0: we've been hearing about him since, and he's been the same. He doesn't get better because there's none better than him. And he does not reduce because he's the absolute power. The same God that we read of in the Bible is the same God now. He does not have a beginning. He did not come from somewhere. He has always been, and he will always be. And there will be no one that would ever be like him.
1: Allah.

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0: Hallelujah!
1: Hallelujah!
0: And you just logo.
1: King of life, we adore you. God of the whole universe.
0: And we are
1: your people. That you have sent us to. We have met again today. Everybody. What you have the grace of hearing your prophet. The first thing is, thank God that we are among the living. Those that are dead, we are no wiser than them.
0: Assignment.
1: But their own assignment has finished. And the dead cannot praise him. Today is the day of power. Saturday of power.
0: Saturday
1: of miracles.
0: When you begin
1: to wait for
0: things.
1: Amen. You're not ready your time to die. Wave those hands. Those hands of yours. Every witness and
0: champion
1: in those hands,
0: only
1: God is right there. Anything working on your hands that don't allow money to stay,
0: catch
1: fire instantly. Everything you touch shall prosper. Everywhere you go with this hand,
0: come
1: with goodness. You're not empty. No matter how cheap handcuffs may be,
0: you
1: should not enter your hands. This hand will not be cut off. I pray. Everything you let this hand
0: do
1: will prosper.
0: He said you shall
1: be like a tree planted by the
0: river
1: of water, bringing his fruit in this season. Everything you do,
0: you must say that. Nínú Deuteronomy 28,
1: only a
0: beautiful sister
1: of
0: war.
1: Bless the works of your
0: hands.
1: You shall be blessed. Let me authorize. This hands, as you are checking them from today, this hands will not be blessed.
0: The
1: shall enter. In the name of the Lord, people do go to market. They gather goodness. In the name of Jesus,
0: everything
1: you gather of this
0: hands
1: will not scatter. Killing good things in my life. Destroy them.
0: Any power killing good things in my life. Be destroyed. So make sure you pray that prayer with all your might. Number two, the agenda of evil people to turn me to nothing. Lost
1: Katai.
0: Those
1: enemies watching me,
0: share
1: this video.
0: Oh, important.
1: Very important. Because the angel of God
0: has sent
1: people. And don't forget,
0: Sunday,
1: this Sunday,
0: on the power Sunday,
1: is our power Sunday.
0: If you're in Lagos, you need to join me.
1: Oh, God,
0: 7 to 10
1: a.m. I go make JC, I go
0: at Fagba
1: Lagos.
0: It is a serious meeting.
1: I go like
0: we are
1: starting.
0: And I think Shalori
1: and Law. And we are working on it.
0: Last Tuesday.
1: Since last Tuesday.
0: Produ my brand 8 a.m.
1: You go do me start by 8 a.m.
0: Fagba my brand is 7.
1: Fagba start by 7.
0: A minimum preach.
1: I'll be preaching in both places.
0: God,
1: God has sent you to the world. You
0: never
1: used to
0: have
1: before.
0: In the name of
1: Jesus.
0: Now, but boy, yes, only the
1: prayer. Everyone go straight to your altar.
0: And
1: he
0: that
1: sent me,
0: oh Lord, follow me.
1: Said he wants to use
0: Lord to love
1: in a mighty way today.
0: Affect hallelujah, made
1: seven hallelujah.
0: Oh, go make
1: glory 7 times.
0: Sana made
1: Hosanna 7 times.
0: I see
1: lives.
0: I want also the prayer point.
1: The time to the top prayer.
0: I want what we set up.
1: I want to work proper.
0: Hallelujah, made
1: hallelujah, hallelujah, hallelujah. Hallelujah! Hallelujah! Hallelujah! Hallelujah!
0: Are you sure now?
1: Don't go to the next place.
0: Ogo niba meje.
1: Ogo, ogo, ogo, ogo, ogo, ogo, ogo.
0: Onaketa.
1: Don't go to the third place.
0: Hosanna!
1: Hosanna! Hosanna! Hosanna! Hosanna! Hosanna! Hosanna! Hosanna!
0: Onakani iye.
1: Iye. Iye, iye, iye, iye iye iye
0: adua keta
1: prayer number 3
0: sori awon adua ti mo ko wa
1: you prayer first that God
0: o wa fun gbogbo awon tin ti won se o je won logun
1: if God that value what they are doing
0: won fe kin ta won se ko mo go jade
1: they wanted to bring forth glory
0: won fe kin ta se ko mu eri wa
1: they want to be testimony
0: won fe kin se yen gbile
1: they want that work to be established
0: won fe ko gboro
1: they want to be great
0: won fe ko lara awon alase da
1: they want to come out from those that
0: won fe ko lara awon to se ti oro na lo
1: all from those that doing that cannot make
0: it we could understand
1: you need to understand
0: ipele merin kan wa
1: there's the four that
0: see ama wole
1: na we enter to that
0: we enter jile ele ta se mojumo lorun
1: you want it overnight also
0: o ni mo ma continue like pe pe
1: continue
0: I sir idide ni ti ese
1: lifting is your portion
0: ti mo ba nwa lojojumo
1: you come every day
0: we po gbudo dide
1: I want to be great
0: tori mo mo po ma dide
1: but I know you be great
0: mo de mo po gbudo dide
1: and I know you must be great
0: mo de mo pe dide na de fun
1: and I know you are kind of forgetless
0: gbogbo agbara ti o ni je ko dide
1: how about I know like to be great
0: ko gbuna da lo ko ni ko gbuna da awon mo re sere no da won fun they must prosper mama
1: mami
0: o gbudo
1: Hallelujah. You need to break.
0: Oh, the God of Kusino
1: is. I have not died sick.
0: No, Ogbodo lo aju aye re
1: pe. Use your time.
0: O turn me one
1: here. God has said.
0: E pe gbogbo en te ba mo.
1: If that everyone you
0: know. Nipi kibi tan ba wa.
1: Wi
0: pe Wole Samuel.
1: The prophet Samuel.
0: Adebayo Ojo.
1: Adebayo Ojo.
0: About authority.
1: Authority himself.
0: Olorun ti ran si
1: yin. God has sent us
0: here. E gba ori mu.
1: Hold your head.
0: Nipi kibi te ba
1: wa. You are.
0: Mo pase.
1: I decree.
0: Gbogbo ofa to wa nu ara e.
1: Every arrow in your body.
0: Ti ki je ko pari to ba bere.
1: That don't like to finish what you start.
0: Ogbi na da.
1: Fire.
0: Offer start but not finish.
1: That arrow start but don't finish.
0: I'll labor without achievement. Chapter 18.
1: Luke 18.
0: Now verse 3.
1: In verse 3.
0: Luke 18.
1: Luke 18.
0: Verse 3.
1: Ezekiel.
0: And there was a widow in that city. And she came unto him. Saying, avenge of my
1: She kept to him. Every man can come in life.
0: You
1: need to wake up.
0: Only G will go.
1: Is that awake come again?
0: Yes, G or did they?
1: I be awake.
0: I am a number
1: of sasa.
0: Gbogbo itẹ sun ninu emi.
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0: uplifting with Papa Authority, Professor Mojo Adebayo. Date now, Saturday 16, Sunday 17, and Monday 18th May 2026. By 9 p.m., God don't prepare in server with other anointed minister. Venue now, Trinity Garden, Area 1, Garki Abuja. Come, your testimony is sure, Papa.
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3: Ni weekend yi.
2: This weekend.
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2: Now he will fight for you.
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3: Na ma surely itesiwaju.
2: God bless you, pray for
3: me. Ni irin ajo Kenan.
2: In their journey to Kenan.
3: Iwo na bo se ngbo mi.
2: You are hearing me.
3: It become better for me.
2: There's a place you are about to be taken to.
3: Agbara awon ota.
2: But both are enemy binding.
3: Both physical and spiritual. They hold you down.
2: What them?
3: They say you are going nowhere.
2: Follow them because they.
3: But Bible we
2: pray. The Bible says.
3: Oh look, balare lagbara.
2: You are victimized.
3: Let me pray you.
2: He saving him. He saving you.
3: But what does so work?
2: How God that join him?
3: But what made them Psalm 68?
2: I am not coming out of Psalm 68.
3: Free to carry bobo.
2: For them to be scattered.
3: Anywhere they gather. To stagnated your life. They will scatter.
2: Now you are to work.
3: Eba wa bobo Tony business la.
2: Look how God that happy.
3: Eba wa awon ti won ni career la.
2: Don't have big career.
3: Eba wa awon to se ni office la.
2: Don't have working in promising office.
3: We pe akoko to.
2: That is time.
3: Ti won fe fe si.
2: For them to
3: ori majemu san wa yen na ni mo wa.
2: I've seen that cabinet of someone.
3: Leni pelu Psalm 24.
2: Psalm 24.
3: Ati 126.
2: Psalm
3: 126. Afi 20 kun leni.
2: Afi 22.
3: Ile gbodo gbo ti e.
2: The earth must hear.
3: Ti Oluwa ni ile ati e
2: ku re. Because the earth of
3: the Lord. Aye ati awon to
2: te lo sinu.
3: O fi die sole. Lori okun. Oro lo nje be ma da ba le
2: akada
3: mo ni ojo meje fele yo yo da fun wa
2: yes me sagwa with you
3: fi o kan si ase ti mo pa yo
2: yo
3: da ra fun
2: me sagwa with you
3: wa gba du eleyi
2: na pray this prayer
3: o rere to je temi
2: that good thing that is mine
3: tin be lagbo awon ota jade wa o ni du soju
2: kan stand in the spot
3: lo tu lo si every good thing
2: o rere gogo
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3: emi Oluwa lo so fun mi be really akabadu ni shiria oyun yen o yo
2: the pregnancy is not sure.
3: Mo gbadura.
2: I pray.
3: Any day oyun me ninu. Awon ika.
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3: ti won de oyun me ninu. 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Pe awon oni jori gbejo. 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Oyun orere ti won na ni.
2: That the pregnancy of good things.
3: Toda bi pe won fowo kuku kan.
2: Before they touch me.
3: Awon kan ni oyun ile kiko.
2: Some have pregnancy of good.
3: Awon kan ni oyun company to be dale.
2: The big companies want to buy.
3: All this thing.
2: Gbogbo orere yi.
3: Has been suppressed.
2: I want to what tell
3: them. Tied inside of
2: them.
3: I went to the idea company.
2: Look at them on the company idea.
3: Oh, kukuri,
2: he cannot be.
3: Molua go go.
2: Every good thing you can see.
3: Oh, my research.
2: Hey, man, you achieve it.
3: Oh, my research.
2: Hey,
4: Facebook Jordan 1
3: One in Sotele Meta, Ashemeta, Sio Goi, Yabalia Bashada, Orio Gore,
5: this is the head of the
3: Ashemeta, Bogba Yitani, Orio Go, Bogba Dua,
5: I pray,
3: Orio Gore, Koniba Fawiri, Niaba Yasha, Baba Tauri, and Yalofa Wiri,
5: if they should run out of his
3: Tobaniko Mubade, my magma,
5: you want to do this.
3: Tobaniko lower that the Mapada said, a man take wrong step at the right time. And one Katio Yakos and no
5: mercy.
3: Book one faculty one
5: way. I doubt that
3: penetration. She said, so come
5: on.
3: Oh, fine, daddy.
5: Hey,
3: man, second, you're a
5: story. I shot your head.
3: Only by was
5: hey, man, you have him.
3: But what happened in bad luck?
5: I didn't call bad luck.
3: Then worry.
5: This head of yours.
3: Oh, Yakbina.
5: Hey, man,
3: I can't find it. I lick it. But what happened in bad luck? Ogba iranlowo ogba iranlowo ogba iranlowo lorugo ojo

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3: 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Ember
4: Once you give yourself to serving God, you cannot suffer.
3: Man,
4: God always repays.
3: Psalm 23, verse 1.
4: Psalm 23, verse 1.
3: David, we pray. God
4: is my shepherd.
3: Therefore,
4: I shall not want.
3: So ask him, sir.
4: Sir,
3: put your fire.
4: Give yourself to serving God.
3: Anything you do in life,
4: serving unto God.
3: Oh,
4: is a very powerful. Like the video tonight,
3: if you keep it over,
4: whatever you may be,
3: go on and look at Abuja.
4: All roads into Abuja,
3: and no one will pray.
4: I
3: lay
4: this night,
3: prophetic night.
4: This prophetic night,
3: go boy, I'm at Bauro.
4: I'm going to see my own.
3: I can't see Bankashi.
4: You don't have the battle yet.
3: Am I bad?
4: You will get your
3: works of miracle.
4: I will share your
3: lay la febre. Si si say,
4: do not start doing it.
3: Only one look till now, one girl in your
4: soul. I sent the angels.
3: Me, I lay
4: tonight,
3: go boy, tell my dear, come
4: on. I'll be that first one.
3: I'll be breadwinner. God bless you in Jesus' name.
4: Amen.
3: In Kakeji.
2: to fi le gba aye re le lowo to fe daru patapata o ni agbara dua
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2: ogun ki bori
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4: I'll start the thing from tomorrow
2: lori sise lori igbesi aye adua re
4: working on your prayer life
2: to ba sise lori e
4: if you don't work on it
2: to ba se daku da jiwa
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4: that what overcome
2: Look at it.
4: Yeah. Look at it.
2: Omo beni en pada lolojojumo.
4: I want every day.
2: Egba esan mi.
4: Egba
2: esan mi.
4: Egba
2: esan mi.
4: Onti
2: ti won to dide soro.
4: Onti dey roast your case.
2: In to fun bodo dide si agbara adua re.
4: This time must continue in prayer.
2: Oni wipe inu adua
4: in prayer.
2: Ni Oluwa ti fun yan ni segun.
4: The Lord give you victory.
2: To ba wo Act 12.
4: If you look at Acts 12,
2: like verse 1.
4: From verse 1.
2: Inu adua
4: in prayer.
2: Ni Peter ti gba tu sile.
4: Peter was delivered.
2: Ko lowo tubu
4: from prison.
2: Ni Acts 16.
4: In Acts 16 also.
2: Inu adua
4: in prayer.
2: Paul ati sile.
4: Paul and Silas were delivered.
2: So oru adua le ni.
4: So today is the night of prayer.
2: Ibi kibi to ba wa.
4: Where you are. Let's meet in prayer.
2: Back on our own land.
4: Also tomorrow morning.
2: Ita wani akure.
4: Lost in akure.
2: Oru oke wa ma lelo la.
4: Our mouth is going to be as close to tomorrow.
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4: Ita shere.
2: Ele keta.
4: Number three.
2: Oni ko ma shere.
4: You must be kind hearted.
2: Oni risi ti mo bi sobe.
4: There's nothing for you.
2: Itun gbe lo si pepa irubo.
4: I think the altar of sacrifice.
2: Pepa itori anu.
4: The altar of Jesus.
2: Si ori eto yi.
4: For this program.
2: To ba de ti se to.
4: And as you do it.
2: Why nika to to better.
4: Look for someone you are better
2: than. O se lore.
4: And benefit that.
2: Father, sorry, Psalm 1 yen.
4: Go back to that Psalm 1.
2: Psalm 24.
4: Psalm 24.
2: Psalm 126.
4: Psalm 126.
2: At Psalm 20.
4: Psalm 20.
2: Timba ti pari bayi.
4: Want to finish.
2: Kasio mi.
4: Recite the water.
2: Go dem wo mi yen.
4: Drink it at
2: once. Yo da fun.
4: Yes.
2: Soru alayi.
4: Tonight vigil.
2: Abba mi ni.
4: It's going to be great.
2: Mama reti e.
4: Have you stopped?
2: Ise wa lori e.
4: Yes, talk on it.
2: Eyi tere ti se ti n tele.
4: And you know
2: that I don't know yet. Eja ororo yen.
4: Do that tonight.
2: Ni alayi.
4: Tonight.
2: Pastor.
4: Sir.
2: E fun ni account number.
4: The account detail. 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

0: Esophu.
1: Tell me.
0: Any will you for comfort with?
1: The prophet has got his picture.
0: Under 21 days.
2: Okay, sir.
0: For approval.

0: is God.
1: Hallelujah.
0: Good morning, good afternoon, good evening, whatever time that you're watching and listening to me all around the world. Sam Daniel is my name, Senior Pastor, Faith Preachers Ministries International. I'm so excited to be on air, to be a blessing to you. Anywhere you're watching me from, look at me. This year will be different.
1: Amen.
0: In the name of Jesus.
1: Amen.
0: I'm here in the studio alone. I'm here with my beautiful wife to be a blessing to you. Pastor Mrs., can you greet everyone?
1: Good afternoon, good morning, good evening, good day, whatever time you are listening to us from. God is set to give you a testimony.
0: Listen to me. Of all the years that you have been on earth, stretch your hand.
1: Yes.
0: My Rikotomba Sida. God spoke to me. I said, Sam, there's something I'm going to do in the life of people. And I said, God, what is that thing? God said, Sam, tell everybody that believe in the word of prayer that come out of your mouth. This year, the God of heaven will compensate you.
1: Amen.
0: My Rikasute Lentoya. All of you that say amen.
1: Yes.
0: That have been ridiculed. Every one of you that have been mocked.
1: Yes.
0: Every one of you that have been belittled. Listen to me. The God of heaven that I serve with my conscience,
1: yes,
0: as you say the loudest amen,
1: yes,
0: he will compensate
1: amen.
0: You in the name of Jesus.
1: Amen.
0: That woman that doesn't have a child and everybody made jest of you,
1: yes,
0: he will compensate you with your baby. In the name of Jesus.
1: Amen.
0: A lady was sharing a testimony with me and tears was coming out of my face. He said, Pastor Sam, I could not have a child. And people were calling me with the name of my dog.
1: Hey.
0: Kayabada. If for example, the name of the dog is Bingo, they now call her Mama
1: Bingo. Bingo. Hey.
0: She was sharing her testimony, carrying the baby in her hand, and she was shedding tears. Every one of you that will say the loudest amen, this year, God will compensate you.
1: Amen.
0: Oh, there is a man, listen to me right now.
1: Yes.
0: Because you could not have a job. You have become an object of ridicule.
1: Hey.
0: This year, expect the compensation of a job.
1: Amen.
0: In the name of Jesus.
1: Amen.
0: Everybody say, God will compensate
1: me. God will compensate
0: God will compensate me.
1: God will compensate
0: me. I'm going today. I'm going to give a word of prophecy. Let's go into the word straight. Genesis 39. Verse number 16, Mairi Kasuda. You are driving, continue driving. You are cooking, continue cooking. Whatever that you are doing, continue. Just give me your ear. The next 20 minutes, something good is about to happen to you.
1: Amen.
0: In Jesus' name.
1: Amen.
0: Genesis 39, verse number 16.
1: So Potiphar's wife kept Joseph's coat. Until her husband came home.
0: I want to preach briefly on what I tied to. I will not be naked.
1: Hey.
0: Let me look at your neighbor and say, I will not be naked.
1: I will not be naked.
0: If you are driving, tap anybody around you, say, I will not be naked.
1: I will not be naked.
0: Beside your wife, tell your wife, say, I will not be naked.
1: I will not be naked.
0: Ladies and gentlemen, the first time in the Bible that Adam said to God that he was naked, Genesis 3, verse number 11, Adam said to God, he said, I am naked. In verse 11, God said, who
1: told you
0: that you are naked?
1: Yes, sir.
0: In other words, one major thing that God does not joke with all his children is that he never expects any of his child to be naked.
1: Yes, sir.
0: No matter what happened to you, you are not expected to be naked.
1: Yes, sir.
0: Listen to me, ladies and gentlemen.
1: Yes.
0: God spoke to me. I said, there are a lot of you in this place that the enemy is about to naked you.
1: Hey.
0: Your landlord is threatening you. I said, if you don't pay by Friday, he's going to disgrace you. God told me, I said, Sam, go on radio and preach this message and release a word to everybody that the devil is about to naked.
1: Yes.
0: The devil is in the business of
1: nicking
0: people. Adam and Eve were living together as husband and wife, enjoying the grace of God.
1: Yes, sir.
0: I said, the devil came in and he nicked them. Everybody under the sound of my voice, by the power of the Holy Ghost, every power that want to cause you to be naked, every power that want to put you to shame, every power that want to ridicule you, as you said the loudest amen, the power catch fire.
1: Amen.
0: The power catch fire.
1: Amen.
0: In the name of Jesus.
1: Amen.
0: There's somebody listening to me. You are under a threat. The court have given an injunction that they should send your load out. Listen to me.
1: Yes, sir.
0: Hear the voice of God. He sent me to you.
1: Yes, sir.
0: You will not be naked.
1: Amen. Amen.
0: Said you will not be naked.
1: I will not be naked.
0: I said again, I said you will not be
1: Amen.
0: Naked. In the name of the Father.
1: Amen.
0: In the name of the Son.
1: Amen.
0: In the name of the Holy Ghost.
1: Amen.
0: What does it mean to be naked?
1: Hey.
0: What does it mean to be naked? To be naked means what you have been covering. What you have been covering. When it becomes known to you. Without you talking. Nakedness is there. Am I talking to somebody?
1: Yes, sir.
0: You got married. Nobody know anything that is wrong with you. 9 months after, your tummy is still flat. And everybody knows something is wrong.
1: Yes, sir.
0: Stretch your hand.
1: Hey.
0: I hear a voice in my spirit.
1: Yes.
0: God said to me, I said, there are some people listening to me right now, that you are about to be naked. Every power that wants to cause you to be naked, every power that wants to cause you shame,
1: by
0: the power of the Holy Ghost, let the power cut fire.
1: Amen.
0: Let the power cut fire.
1: Amen.
0: In the name of the Father.
1: Amen.
0: In the name of the Son.
1: Amen.
0: In the name of the Holy Ghost.
1: Amen.
0: Touch your head. Say, I will not be naked.
1: I will not.
0: Set one more time. Say, I will not be naked.
1: I will not be naked.
0: Somebody say, Pastor Sam, there is a debt on my neck.
1: Hey.
0: Somebody's listening to me right now. Yes, you are owing a microfinance bank, and the bank are already putting your name everywhere. They are sending you a text that they will broadcast your name to as many people as possible. God sent me to you this moment. That's why you are hearing me.
1: Yes.
0: Every one of you that you are indebted and you are about to experience shame.
1: Yes,
0: every one of you that are indebted, indebted for the house rent, indebted in school, indebted in the name of Jesus. The yoke of debt is canceled. The yoke of debt is canceled.
1: Amen.
0: The yoke of debt is canceled.
1: Amen.
0: In the name of the Father.
1: Amen.
0: In the name of the Son.
1: Amen.
0: In the name of the Holy Ghost.
1: Amen.
0: Everybody say, I will not be naked.
1: I will not be naked.
0: The wife of Potiphar wanted Joseph badly. And Joseph was not interested. There are several ways the woman can deal with Joseph. Am I talking to somebody here?
1: Yes, sir.
0: There are several ways by which the woman, Joseph is his staff.
1: Yes, sir.
0: She could sack him. She could collect, stop allowing him living in that house.
1: Yes, sir.
0: He can tell her husband and say, I don't want this guy to live here again. But Bible said, when this woman wanted to punish Joseph for refusing her, Bible said she held
1: onto his clothes.
0: Onto his clothes. Ladies and gentlemen, you are where you are today because of something that has been
1: held on to
0: against you. Manda suke parando sanda. Everything that is happening to you is not normal. You just suddenly fall sick. Have you observed that every point in time that money gets to your hand, that's when you fall sick? Something is wrong somewhere.
1: Yes,
0: because there is a power that is being held against you.
1: Yes,
0: everybody under the sound of my voice, in the name of Jesus, everything that is being held against you, that is causing you calamity, that is causing you shame, let that power catch fire.
1: Amen.
0: Let that power catch fire.
1: Amen.
0: In the name of the Father.
1: Amen.
0: In the name of the Son.
1: Amen.
0: In the name of the Holy Ghost.
1: Amen.
0: Touch your head. Say, I will not be naked.
1: I will not be naked.
0: I was preaching in Kano.
1: Yes, sir.
0: I called a woman out by prophecy. And I said, I woke up to her. And I mentioned, I think Emmanuel or something. I said, who bears Emmanuel? The woman was looking at me. The whole church screamed. I said, that is her husband. I was wondering, why is this woman not talking? I went further. I mentioned another name. I said, who bears this name? The woman was looking at me. The whole church screamed. I said, that's our firstborn. I was upset. So I woke up from my phone. I said, this woman is not serious. As I was about attending to another person, the host pastor stood up and said, man of God, don't be upset. This woman that you are looking at, the man you mentioned is her husband, died a month ago.
1: Hey.
0: He said, the firstborn you mentioned died 2 months ago. He said, Pastor Sam, this year alone, 5 of her children are dead. Last month, her husband also died.
1: Mr.
0: Pastor Sam, you are only seeing her physically.
1: She's
0: already
1: a shell.
0: She's already dead. The enemy have naked her. Ladies and gentlemen, there are a lot of you that are listening to me right now that you don't know what to do anymore. Your heart is troubled. The more you try, the more you fail. The more you try, the more you fail. Pastor Sam, is it prayer? I have prayed. Pastor Sam, is it mountain? I have climbed the mountain. I have done all of this. And yet it seems as if there is no result. Listen to me. Yes. It's because of you that they sent me so as to address this matter from the beginning of the year. Ladies and gentlemen, every power that want to cause you to be naked, in the name of Jehovah, I speak the word of life to your life. As you say the loudest amen, let the power catch fire. Touch your head, say, I will not be naked.
1: I will not be naked.
0: Say one more time, say, I will not be naked.
1: I will not be naked.
0: I was preaching in London. A woman entered London with 4 children. As at the time I was preaching on TV in London, she was left with one.
1: One, yes, sir.
0: 3 children out of 4 were dead. They did not die only, they died on their birthdays.
1: Hey.
0: Every power that wants to cause you to be naked, the power die in the name of Jesus.
1: Amen.
0: This week Sunday will be heavy.
1: Yes, sir.
0: Everybody in Lagos, don't miss the service.
1: Yes, sir.
0: The devil's in trouble in your life. Everything he took, everything he stole, by the power of the Holy Ghost, if I see your face this Sunday, we'll be restored.
1: Amen.
0: Meet me this week Sunday
1: at Faith Preachers Ministries
0: in our new church site. We have our new church site right now at Faith Preachers Ministries,
1: number 82,
0: New
1: Ipaja
0: Road,
1: beside Prestige Mall, by Ali Mosho Bus Stop.
0: At Ali Mosho Bus Stop,
1: 8 a.m.
0: 8 a.m. the service kick
1: start.
0: Say the address one more time. We are now in our new church site, so don't make a mistake. At our new church site, Faith Preachers Ministries,
1: number 82,
0: New
1: Ipaja
0: Road,
1: beside Prestige Mall.
0: Beside Prestige Mall.
1: By Ali Mosho Bus
0: Stop.
1: 8 a.m.
0: 8 a.m. on the door, the service kickstart.
1: Yes, sir.
0: At 7:30, make your way down.
1: Yes, sir.
0: The God that sent me will turn your life around.
1: Amen.
0: Shout amen.
1: Amen.
0: This week Sunday will be brutal.
1: Yes, sir.
0: I pity the devil and his mother-in-law.
1: Hey.
0: Every one of you that the devil wants you to be put to shame. You have told everybody you are traveling out.
1: Hey.
0: Yet they refuse your visa. Call this number. I want to pray for the first 100 people.
1: Yes, sir.
0: 2 reasons why you should call. Number 1, for seat reservation.
1: Yes, sir.
0: Number 2, for prayers.
1: Yes.
0: I want to pray for the first 100 people that will call this line right now.
1: Sir.
0: Call this number.
1: 070-63-94-39-59.
0: 070-63-94-39-59. If you are using Glow, 080-511-333-67. The 3 is 3 times. 080-511-333-67. Your life will never remain the same.
1: Amen.
0: Touch your head, said, I will not be naked.
1: I will not be
0: Pastor
1: naked.
0: Pastor Sam, why did Potiphar's wife took his clothes? Why did he take Joseph's clothes?
1: Yes, sir.
0: Why did he not sack him of the job? Why did they? What, ladies and gentlemen, I'll tell you 3 reasons why the woman took the clothes of Joseph. Listen to me, ladies and gentlemen, she took his clothes, number one, as an evidence against him.
1: Hey.
0: Ladies and gentlemen, I said to you today, by the Spirit of God, 90% of the battle that you are going through is not because that your prayers are not answered, but because the devil has an evidence that is raised against you. I minister to a boy that always gamble.
1: Yes, sir.
0: The boy is a university student, very brilliant. If they give him his school fees, he will take his school fees, he will go and use it to gamble. He will go to the house, he will carry the father's television, he will go and use it to gamble. They brought him for deliverance. As I lay hands on the boy, the demon started speaking from him. And he said, "Sir, mind yourself." I said, "Hey, demon, no respect." The demon said, "1954, where were you?" He said, "Where were you?" He said, "The grandfather make a betting with him." The summary of the story was that the grandfather did a bet with an herbalist. They bet on a house, and the grandfather won the herbalist. So the herbalist was begging the grandfather. He said, "Please don't collect this house from me. If you collect it, there's nowhere
1: where
0: my family will stay." The grandfather said, "Leave me. Betting is betting." He collected the house. Ladies and gentlemen, to cut the story short, the herbalist was angry and placed a curse on that man and his generation. And he said, in life, they will never gather anything good. If He said, if by mistake they gather anything, he said they will lose it to Betty.
1: Hey.
0: 1954, hey. The boy was in the third or fourth generation. Ladies and gentlemen,
1: yes,
0: the boy will carry, he sold everything he had to the point of pot. He will carry the pot. Kukuri, carry the pot to go and use it to bear. Listen to me, ladies and gentlemen.
1: Yes,
0: each time they want to progress, the devil will bring that evidence against them. Ladies and gentlemen, it was the cloth of Joseph. Joseph was like the vice president.
1: Yes,
0: nobody could see the president without going through Joseph. Ladies and gentlemen,
1: yes,
0: a man that have risen to that class, his cloth was taken as an evidence against him. The next thing, in less than 24 hours,
1: yes,
0: the
1: sir.
0: Vice president that everybody began to honor became a prisoner.
1: Yes,
0: ladies and gentlemen, when an evidence is raised against you, you lose your value.
1: Yes,
0: you lose your position. The worst thing that can happen to a man is for you to have enjoyed something before,
1: yes,
0: and you lose it.
1: Yay.
0: Some of you are listening to me. If they tell you today that you will be the one to be looking for what to eat, you will say it's a lie,
1: yes,
0: because you used to give before now. Am I talking to somebody here?
1: Yes,
0: see me this week Sunday. Devil is in trouble.
1: Yes,
0: everybody that hear my voice, let us meet this week Sunday,
1: yes, at Faith Preachers Ministries
0: in our new church site. We have our new church site right now at Faith Preachers Ministries,
1: number 82,
0: New
1: Ibaja
0: Road,
1: beside Prestige Mall, by Ali Mosho Bus Stop.
0: At Ali Mosho Bus Stop. Call this number right now,
1: yes, sir.
0: For details, 070-070-63-94-39-59. The last number is 080-511-333-67. Everybody, touch your head, say, I will not be naked. Everybody, say, what about that? Say, I will not be naked.
1: I will not be naked.
0: Touch your head, body, I will not be naked.
1: Not be
0: Ladies
1: naked.
0: And gentlemen, this matter is getting out of hand.
1: Yes,
0: family members already know that you cannot take care of your wife. Your friend already know that each time you always come to borrow, something is wrong somewhere. Every one of you, that your matter is at quarter to shame.
1: Hey.
0: I speak to your life,
1: yes,
0: as the prophet of the Most High.
1: Yes.
0: In the name of Jesus,
1: yes,
0: I cancel that shame.
1: Amen.
0: I cancel that shame.
1: Amen.
0: I cancel that shame.
1: Amen.
0: The cloth of Joseph was withheld. The next thing that happened, ladies and gentlemen, the man in high position, Bible said he lost it. He suddenly became a prisoner.
1: Yes,
0: may you never see battle in life.
1: Hey.
0: Ladies and gentlemen, you will think the level Joseph have got it to, that he has gotten to the highest level that you can ever think of. A man working with the president, ordinary clothes, was used as an evidence against him.
1: Yes, sir.
0: And he lost it in one day. Ladies and gentlemen,
1: yes,
0: every evidence that is speaking against you at the point of breakthrough, as you shout amen, it catches fire.
1: Amen.
0: In the name of Jesus.
1: Amen.
0: Your boss loved you before. Right now, he's always speaking against you.
1: Yes,
0: at everything that you do, it is not normal. There's an evidence that is speaking against you.
1: Yes, sir.
0: Your husband cannot do without you before, but right now he's always speaking an offense. There is an evidence that the devil is using against you. This week Sunday will be heavy.
1: Yes,
0: everywhere you are hearing my voice, run to service.
1: Hey,
0: this week Sunday,
1: sir,
0: I will join hands together with you and I'll be praying with you.
1: Yes.
0: When you are coming, come with a bottle of anointing oil. They use an evidence against you. I will also use another evidence, which is an anointing oil, to destroy that evil evidence.
1: Amen.
0: That is used against you.
1: Sir,
0: this week Sunday, get your bottle of anointing oil, come to the service with that anointing oil,
1: yes,
0: and
1: sir,
0: I'll be praying with you.
1: Yes,
0: call this number now for seat reservation.
1: Okay.
0: 070-070-63-94-39-59. The last number is 080-511-333-67. The first thing Potiphar's wife used the cloth of Joseph to do.
1: Yes,
0: use it as an evidence against him. This boy I told you the story about could not go to school because the devil keeps raising the evidence that his grandfather had made. Evidence change that is speaking against you,
1: yes,
0: today it is neutralized.
1: Amen.
0: In the name of the Father,
1: amen,
0: and of the Son,
1: amen,
0: and of the Holy Ghost.
1: Amen.
0: Number two reason, mm, why the woman held onto the clothes, mm, of Joseph. He used it as a point of contact.
1: Yay.
0: Everybody say point of contact.
1: Point of contact.
0: Listen to me, ladies and gentlemen. Many lives have become the shadow of themselves because of a point of contact
1: that
0: have been used, mm, against them.
1: Yes,
0: the cloth was, mm, used as a point of contact, mm, to Joseph,
1: yes,
0: and he lost his position.
1: Yay.
0: In 24 hours.
1: Yes,
0: a vice president, mm, became a prisoner because of a point of contact that was used against him. You remember a woman I ministered to in our crusade in Ilorin?
1: Yes,
0: I was ministering and I said, there's a woman here. Mm. You slept and you woke up and you saw that your ear, that they've cut off your hair. Mm. By the time she woke up, mm, the woman removed, yes, the cloth. It was in the service.
1: Yes, sir.
0: You know, the center part of her head, yes, have been cut. Yes. Ever since that time, mm, she had been having migraine. I said, you know what wants to happen? Mm. They want to run you mental. They use your ear,
1: yeah,
0: as a point of contact against you. Ladies and gentlemen, mm, have you observed so many things that have been used against you?
1: Mm.
0: Well, lad, there's a picture you are looking for.
1: Yeah.
0: You don't discover that you can't find the picture,
1: yes,
0: anymore.
1: Sir.
0: You are looking for a particular clothes.
1: Close.
0: You are not just seeing it anymore.
1: Mm.
0: You are looking for a particular shoe.
1: Mm.
0: You are not just seeing it anymore.
1: Yes,
0: there is a point of contact,
1: mm,
0: that the devil is always using against,
1: yes,
0: man. When they get that thing as a point of contact, that is all.
1: Mm.
0: That is all.
1: Yes, sir.
0: We are hearing of Yahoo boys everywhere.
1: Mm.
0: You know what they are looking for?
1: Mm.
0: They will look for a girl and say, oh, my girlfriend.
1: Mm.
0: Before they realize it, they take the pad of the girl.
1: Mm.
0: Even if the girl is in America, so long they have access to the pad,
1: mm,
0: that's all.
1: Yes, sir.
0: They will use the girl,
1: mm,
0: to make money,
1: mm,
0: and the girl
1: life
0: will fall.
1: The girl will be finished.
0: Will be finished. She,
1: mm,
0: can fall into sickness or whatever.
1: Mm.
0: Everything,
1: yes,
0: that they will use as a point of contact against your life.
1: Yes.
0: As you say the loudest amen,
1: mm,
0: in the name of Jesus,
1: mm,
0: I destroy it.
1: Amen.
0: I destroy it.
1: Amen.
0: This week's Sunday will be heavy.
1: Yes, sir.
0: Everybody, mm, under the sound of my voice,
1: yes,
0: don't miss this week's service.
1: Hey.
0: The power of God,
1: yes,
0: will be heavy.
1: Amen.
0: Carry yourself and your family.
1: Mm.
0: Come to this service,
1: yes,
0: this,
1: sir,
0: week's Sunday.
1: At Faith Preachers Ministries.
0: In our new church site. We have our new church site right now. At Faith Preachers Ministries.
1: Number 82.
0: Number 82.
1: New Ibaja Road.
0: New Ibaja Road.
1: Beside Prestige Mall.
0: Beside Prestige Mall.
1: By Ali Mosho Bus Stop.
0: At Ali Mosho Bus Stop. Call this number right now.
1: 070-63-94-39-59.
0: If you are using GLOW, 080-511-333-67. Touch your head, say, I will not be naked.
1: I will not be naked.
0: A man told me in Abuja, he said, Pastor Sam, 5 years ago, I was a billionaire,
1: mm,
0: in all currency,
1: mm,
0: in dollars,
1: mm,
0: in pounds,
1: mm,
0: in euro.
1: Mm.
0: He said, in naira, I'm a multi-billionaire.
1: Mm.
0: Do you know what happened?
1: Mm.
0: By the time I was ministering to him, he trekked to my place.
1: Hey.
0: The man said he had given out a jet before.
1: Mm.
0: By the time I started praying with him, I said, who did you give money?
1: Mm.
0: I mentioned a name. I said, you gave money to somebody,
1: mm,
0: and they used the money
1: against
0: as a point
1: you.
0: Of contact,
1: mm,
0: against you. I said, that is the beginning of your downfall.
1: Uh-huh.
0: What have they used against you? I was watching a video,
1: mm,
0: on the internet,
1: yes,
0: recently.
1: Yes,
0: a woman on the wedding day,
1: mm,
0: while everybody was dancing,
1: yes,
0: somebody came,
1: mm,
0: took money,
1: mm,
0: and touched the womb
1: of the bride.
0: Mm. 5 years after,
1: yes,
0: the womb,
1: no,
0: had been shot,
1: hey,
0: no child.
1: Mm.
0: It was the cameraman that, mm, brought it out. I said, I saw a strange woman,
1: hey,
0: that did something.
1: Mm.
0: What have they used, hey, against you?
1: Yes, sir.
0: This week's Sunday,
1: mm,
0: Sam Dayolai is my name. Anywhere you're hearing me from,
1: yes,
0: God sent me to this city,
1: yes,
0: because of you.
1: Yes,
0: if I see your face this week Sunday, that devil will live your life.
1: Amen.
0: Everything they took from you, everything,
1: yes,
0: that they took from you, in the name of Jehovah,
1: yes,
0: you will get it back.
1: Amen.
0: In the name of Jesus.
1: Amen.
0: But your head said, I will not be naked.
1: I will not be naked.
0: The woman, yes, used that clothes
1: as an evidence.
0: Grab Jordan 105. She used that clothes
1: as a point of contact.
0: Number three, she used that clothes to naked him.
1: Mm.
0: A man of honor,
1: mm,
0: became a man that became naked.
1: Hey.
0: Ladies and gentlemen,
1: mm,
0: people now know,
1: mm,
0: that you don't have a child.
1: Mm.
0: They send me to you.
1: Mm.
0: People now know,
1: mm,
0: that you are poor.
1: Mm.
0: They send me to you.
1: Hey.
0: People now know that you are a failure.
1: Yes.
0: They send me to you.
1: Mm.
0: People now know that there is no job in your hand.
1: Mm.
0: They send me to you.
1: Yes,
0: you are not hearing me for hearing sake.
1: Yes,
0: Pastor Sam, if I will not be naked,
1: mm,
0: what do I need to do?
1: Mm.
0: Rise up.
1: Mm.
0: Rise up.
1: Yes.
0: don't keep quiet. Joseph was put in the prison, but what brought Joseph out was that he did not keep quiet.
1: Yes, sir.
0: He kept interpreting dreams. He kept using that thing that God had given to him. Hear me, you are hearing me now.
1: Yes,
0: because
1: sir.
0: God wants an intervention,
1: yes,
0: in your life. Take a step. Meet me this week, Sunday.
1: Yes,
0: if I be a man of God, the God that help others,
1: yes,
0: he will help,
1: help you.
0: Joseph came out of the prison. You will come out of that prison.
1: Amen.
0: Joseph came out of that jungle. You will come out of that jungle. Joseph came out of the pit. You will come out of that pit. In the name of the Father.
1: Amen.
0: In the name of the Son.
1: Amen.
0: In the name of the Holy Ghost.
1: Amen.
0: This week, Sunday,
1: yes,
0: will be brutal.
1: Yes.
0: Make sure you are in the service. Your life will never remain the same.
1: Amen.
0: Every Sunday in our church, we do something very special.
1: Yes, sir.
0: Each time I'm ministering, I'm not insensitive to the people that the devil is making to be hungry.
1: Yes,
0: every
1: sir.
0: Sunday in our church, we do something called food bank.
1: Right.
0: And what we do is for people that have nothing to eat.
1: Yes,
0: you are hearing me right now. Pastor Sam, I don't even have strength to pray. There is no food for me to eat. A man said something to me that touched me. He said, Pastor Sam, you are God that have been using you in the last how many years to sustain my family. I was touched. He said, each time we come to church and collect the food, he said, that is what is saving me and my children for 3 days.
1: Hey.
0: Look at me. You are believing God. You are a married man. No food for you to eat. Come to church on Sunday.
1: Yes,
0: come early by 7 o'clock. Make sure you are in church. You register your name. Immediately after the service, we're going to be giving you some food
1: items
0: yes, that sir. Can serve at least a meal. At least a meal.
1: Yes,
0: it can serve you. It could be potato, it could be gari,
1: yes,
0: it could
1: sir.
0: Be rice,
1: yes,
0: it could
1: sir.
0: Be beans. We do different things every Sunday. The first 50 people in that category are the ones that benefit from that,
1: yes,
0: in all our branches. Your life will never remain the same.
1: Amen.
0: Touch your head, say that I will not be naked.
1: Be naked.
0: Everybody shout and say, I will not be naked.
1: I will not be naked.
0: The God of heaven that answer others,
1: yes,
0: he will answer you.
1: Amen.
0: In the name of Jesus.
1: Amen.
0: A woman lost a pregnancy and she was crying. He said, Pastor Sam, the devil have win. The devil have naked me. I laughed. I laid my hands upon her. I said, they took one. God will give you double.
1: Hey.
0: Ladies and gentlemen, after prayers,
1: yes,
0: to the glory of God, she gave birth to twins.
1: Yes,
0: what can God not do?
1: Amen.
0: You are next online for a testimony.
1: Amen.
0: In the name of Jesus.
1: Amen.
0: Call these numbers right now. The first 100 people calling this number, I will be attending to you directly and I will invite you to church. 70 70 63 94 94 39 59 70 70 63 94 39 59 59. The last number is
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0: Now we want to make sure that more people are hearing this good news that is coming out of our mouth. Anywhere you are hearing me from, Pastor Sam, I want to partner with this radio. Now listen to me. I'm not going to bug you. If God has laid in your heart to pay the whole bill, you're going to call this partners line right now where I'll be able to pray for you. If you cannot do that, I want a few number of people that say, man of God, I believe in the oil that you carry. This year, I don't want to be naked. I am believing God in the oil of God that works for you. I need people that can give at least 2,000 naira. You are going to take, I will call the account numbers right now. You will transfer this partner seed, 2,000 naira, into this account. Then I'm going to bless anointing oil for you, and I'm going to declare over your life and over you and your children, you will not be naked.
1: Amen.
0: In the name of Jesus.
1: Amen.
0: Write these numbers down. The account name of the church is Faith Preachers.
1: Our name is Faith Preachers Ministries.
0: Faith Preachers Ministries.
1: The bank is UBA.
0: Please, let's take it easy. The account name is what?
1: The account name is Faith Preachers Ministries.
0: Faith Preachers Ministries.
1: The bank is UBA.
0: The bank is UBA Bank.
1: And the account number is 101.
0: The account number 101.
1: 420.
0: 420.
1: 275.
0: 275.
1: 8.
0: 8. Please say the account number for the last
1: 101.
0: Time.
1: 101.
0: The account name is UBA. The account number is 101.
1: 42
0: 42 02 02 758 758. Your life will never remain the same. Amen. Pastor Sam, I've not given my life to Christ. Can you touch your chest? My prayer will be a waste if you don't know God.
1: Yes, sir.
0: I've seen cultists give their life to Christ as a result of this great thing,
1: yes,
0: that God is doing. If you are here, you have not given your life to Christ. Repeat after me. Say, Lord Jesus,
1: forgive me my sins.
0: Give me power to sin no more.
1: From today,
0: I accept Jesus
1: as
0: my Lord
1: and my Savior.
0: Say, thank you, Father.
1: Thank you, Father.
0: In Jesus' name.
1: All
0: of you that partner with the ministry, all of you that gave your life to Christ, call these numbers now.
1: 080-511-63-200.
0: Your life will never remain the same.
1: Amen.

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0: God to plan it. Look at what he planned for Mordecai because of his star. You are Tony alone intimidate your time. That is where they're confused. They don't get themselves. And that's why they were scared about your star. We are doing it our way. One of your daddy lay. One of your daddy Nigeria. One of your daddy stating. One of your job will not go delay. I do star. And they began to conspire together. Wait, let us do something about it. I want like better. It I want your time and woo. Tell you your bad da. It I want to manage it. Tell you your bad da. It I want to win your money. When they see your star is your glory. But if they are aware, Jade, it's a ton shape. But what do you want to make it aware, Jade? We are doing any work and it's moving. What then, Baru Kakiri? Untaja, Untasho, Unshe Joba, Unshe Ushu, Unshe Company. You are doing business and you are moving. You are moving financially. You are having a contact. Everything is moving well. Think about it, move well. You are well, Unshe. Think about the collect you move well, but what you attract you are one. He's saying, Luluan can change your Sunday. Oluani, your long fellow, only Kelo Jabo, I do bet. To the honor of Sam to Balo. Honor of Sam to Balo. But you want by best or you, our Loyoki. At any at Yaomi. At Yaomi, because I want Badu and Ibi. We are on the mountain. Adua ati lobby on me. I won't put it badua lori story time is tomboy. I won't only it badua lori story time is aro or tunlai. Mammy banshi we mati ori keji. 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
0: Go to Mini Galumba, Maki, and when you're told by Miss Yogu State. And you know that if you suck on, that's why you know it because it's going to be a little touching last month. And when you wrote it, Dilatia, see what both church, you're going to be taught your bayou. Let us let us the Ocon, not in decibel. It's another one that should follow Poshiami. I've got a lot of testimony. And I got to talk along, Lodi Pade, Laro, in June 5 next month.
1: So we could need a low. A man so quick could need a for a moo. 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Yes, June 5. A real regulation is a lapala, mama wani ilaru.

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0: All right, good morning, everybody. And of course, you know how we do it here every Saturday morning. But first, today is the 16th day of the month of May, and which means in a few days hence, we will be we are actually approaching the second half of the year. That will be June. If you're born in the month of June, I'm sure that you'll be excited and be expecting that. Very soon it will be your birthday. All right. So this is the newspaper headlines on it's a network service of Jordan FM. That's Jordan 105.5 FM Lagos and Jordan 93.9 FM Abuja. So we do this together. If you're in Abuja, wherever you may be listening from where we serve you this breakfast every Saturday morning, just to keep you abreast of what is happening in the polity Nigerian, and of course Nigeria polity, the politics Nigeria, and the polity Nigeria, and of course ex-URS, wherever you can get the news. We want you to understand this, we want you to know what is happening everywhere around you, and of course beyond you, and so that you can be, if it's the one you want to be vigilant about, where we tell you you'll be vigilant. If it's the one you have something that will increase your body of knowledge, we also use it to do for you. Exactly. My name is Charles Idehu. I'm the host and guide of this show. I don't do it alone. Every Saturday when I'm here, I do have my friends in the house. Of course, I have my co-presenter, but not co-debater. We don't debate in the co-debater, because it's when you're debating, but co-presenter is Ifechukwu Deubahi. She's here this morning.
1: Good morning, sir.
0: Yeah, looking sportish.
1: Thank you so much, sir. Good morning to you, wherever you're listening from, Lagos, Abuja, and the world over. Good morning to you. It's a beautiful Saturday morning here, I must say.
0: That's right.
1: And I'm so excited to be here to
0: well.
1: Give you the newspaper review as usual, as we do it. I'm also excited because every day I'm with Mr. Charles Idehu, I usually gain one or two knowledge. I don't know if it's the same with you.
0: Thank you.
1: But for me, I gain one or two knowledge every day I'm with him.
0: So we hope that one or two persons will gain something.
1: Definitely.
0: One or two today, right?
1: Definitely.
0: Okay. I do have the eminent scholar here today, Manti Morgan, PhD. We call him Dr. Morgan. He's here with us this morning. Morgan?
2: Yes. Bonjour.
0: Yeah.
2: Good morning to everybody.
0: Good
2: I
0: morning.
2: Think you are here today again to abreast every other person,
0: exactly.
2: Like what you say, what is happening in the polity. So we enjoy you to join us from Abuja in the environs and
0: from
2: Lagos,
0: Nasarawa State,
2: anywhere you are in
0: Ogun
2: Africa.
0: State, from even people listen to us, have so much
2: from
0: to
2: Benin Republic,
0: from the Netherlands,
2: yes,
0: actually.
2: Netherlands.
0: So
2: join us and those all over.
0: That's right. Thank you.
2: Merci.
0: I the other day I told you I bought a bicycle. You saw the bicycle, right?
2: Yeah.
0: Okay, but the bicycle is having problem now. No problem of a technical problem. I don't know, maybe because I don't know. It was on Wednesday I rode it here.
2: Yes.
0: On Thursday morning, by the time I woke up, the back tire was down.
2: No.
0: As I was, and I took it to a vulcanizer in the Balogun to repair. I took it, but I used my car to pick it. So I rode it that day just to ensure that I didn't miss that day. Okay, this last time I said, okay, let me prepare for me to use this money. Dial down again.
2: Honestly, when I was called, I was looking for somebody on a bicycle. You know, I had mine too.
0: You did.
2: Mine is blue, yours is black.
0: Mine is white, actually.
2: You're white, yes.
0: White with the patches of black.
2: Yeah, mine is blue.
0: I changed the saddle bar. I changed the seat to
2: blue.
0: A wider one. The other one nearly tore my bum apart.
2: To occupy your backside.
0: So I bought, I think the guy sold it for 10,000 the seat, which is better now. I sit on it properly. And so it's what, that's why I couldn't ride the bicycle this morning. The tire is down. I don't know.
2: It's one of those things.
0: Yeah. The man said I should not be riding it on roads that are not tarred. I said, but back in the village,
2: our
0: roads were not tarred. We're riding bicycle to save for 2 months.
2: The issue here is that they should just give you a good tire and you are
0: going to. Are you sure it's not village people that are?
2: No.
0: Not village people.
2: The people are after you.
0: Whether or not town people. All right. So I'll get it fixed this weekend, actually. I've been enjoying riding that bicycle.
2: No, it's very good. When I ride mine,
0: you know, ride it, my thighs, everything.
2: Yes.
0: We first of all echo, but later in the day I just feel that relief in me. Yeah, I think it's a good spend. But altogether it's 105,000 I have to
2: pay. Yeah, it's worth it.
0: 105,000. If it's good, it's not whether I bought a bicycle.
1: No.
0: I bought a bicycle and everything that it cost me 105,000 naira.
1: Because I don't know how to ride a bicycle.
0: Okay, so you can.
1: I tried learning. I fell several times. Yes.
2: But do you know
1: when
2: that
1: I was younger, I fell. I got injured. I became
0: scared.
1: And
0: you left it.
1: I left
2: in
1: it.
2: Those days, when you buy a bicycle, rally.
3: Rally and then, yes. They will rally and they
4: will... WW, don't
2: want to. I remember rally, one of our uncle bought rally. The whole community have to come with keg of...
3: Yes, of course. Yeah, exactly. Bicycle was a long
2: time. They have to place the bicycle at the center, yeah, the person sat around, and then pray for the bicycle.
3: But so, the bicycle was a luxury then.
2: How have you lost the values?
3: We lost the value because the things changed.
2: Yeah,
1: technology.
3: Exactly. Technology.
2: Gen Z.
3: Technology. All right, so this morning we've got 1, 2, 3, 4, 5, yeah, five newspaper, that's the front pages of the newspaper, breasting the tape this morning. It's the Punch. But we got the Punch, we got, let me let you in. We got the Punch, we got the Vanguard, we got the Guardian, and then we got the Nation, and the from up north we got the what's that paper now?
1: We can trust.
3: We got the Trust. Yes, of
1: also
3: course.
1: Also got the Nation.
3: The Nation is also Tribune. Yeah, I mentioned that exactly. Oh, Tribune is there.
1: Yes.
3: Oh, I missed that. Okay, so we got six. That means it's six that we've got this morning. So let's see how time will afford us to get a better hold on all this. But as I said, breasting did this morning, we've got the Punch here this morning. That's Saturday Punch. Let's give you the story that is very frightening. I got frightened when I saw the headline, because I remember times there were in the past when people were boasting, no, these terrorists cannot come downside, they can't cross the River Niger, the Benue. They are here now, which means on page 4 you have the stories: terrorist strike three Oyo schools. Terrorists, not Fulani Hesman this time around. Terrorists strike three Oyo schools. How government, that's multiple rider, how government killed assistant headmaster, motorcyclist, adopted teachers, pupils. Then Oyo shot schools in 4 local governments. Security agencies hunt kidnappers. Kidnappers, I don't know. But then many Borno pupils also captured lawmakers. Of course, Lemica Fumes, Dr. Moga. The terrorists are here in the south, not just there, because when they were coming, they were making inroads to the south. They said, no, they can't come here. They were in Borno. From Borno, they went to the northwest, then they crossed over to Niger State to Benue State to Kwara, to Plateau, they entered Kwara. Now it's Oyo State.
2: Yeah,
3: it's very close
1: very
3: by.
1: Close.
3: If you call Fechukwu's name, people in Ibadan will hear.
1: Definitely.
3: So that's how
2: close. No, it's a very sad situation we find ourselves, because now it's going down. There was an incident in Owerri where some people invaded Owerri. Recently, with a bike, and some of them were cautious. That was about 2 days ago. Mm. So it's telling you something. We are already encircled. If you don't think that, because you are these terrorists, we don't even know who is the terrorist. Because look at the down south, the way we are. If you want, I'm not without ascribing it to a particular ethnic group. I am worried, because with Amatekun, the regional security we have, and still we find ourselves in this type of malaise. It tells you what the political election is coming up, politicking and the rest. How am I sure most of them are not going to be used as thug? Now they have invaded schools, killed assistant headmaster, captured some people, and taken away some Okada rider. It's a very worrisome thing.
3: Now,
2: and you can even see, honestly, Charles, let's look at it very, very well. If you are traveling down the road, you see that. With due respect to those from that ethnic part of the ethnic group, you see that everybody
3: is coming down south.
2: And you don't know. You see this, they are articulated lorries coming
3: trucks.
2: On with them, with the cows and the rest. And many of them are bikes, motorbikes. Most of them are your own megad. Most of them are the ones getting water to some of your family. Some of them are the ones taking your children in and out from school. So you cannot see that we have been encircled.
3: Now, I saw a video. It's not related.
2: Yes.
3: I posted on our CDA group, a community group, where they caught some of these northern boys.
2: Yes.
3: Do you know what they were doing? They climbed the roof and they were taking away solar panels.
2: Panels, yes.
3: From somebody's roof.
2: Yes, we saw it. We even shared in our own CDA, because I am the security advisor to our CDA.
3: And the question, let me ask this question before we make progress out of here. the leaders that we do have, to look at political issues, now we know that Makinde, the state in reference, is attempting to purge together PDP and APM. Yeah. I don't know how it's going to do that, because that's alien to our laws here. The leaders, both whether in Oyo, whether in Ondo, whether in Taraba, and they are national, it doesn't seem as if they care.
5: No.
3: They are being paid, and then their denominator. What interested is about party and politics, party, about election.
5: All that is
3: what does it tell you about leadership here in this country?
5: It's failure. It's a deficit. It has failed. And let us say the way it is.
3: But people calling here and they're defending these people.
5: I am even sure that some local governments are being controlled by these marauders.
3: So, not sure. They are there. I mean,
5: why I just want to say this allegedly.
3: Mm.
5: But that is coming downstairs. So they are not encircling you in a triangular form. How do you even profile them?
3: How do you know who is who?
5: How do you know who is who? Mm-hmm. How do they even enter Nigeria? Even though you have a national ID card, most of them have a national ID card.
3: But are you as frightened as I am?
5: Everybody is frightened. You must be frightened.
3: I am.
5: Because
3: frightened.
5: The issue there, even the estates are not safe.
3: Because yes, you have them, you employ
5: those
3: them.
5: Those guys knows all the nook and crannies of your environment. Okay. So you are, and they communicate.
1: And some of them are even into transportation.
5: As metric of warfare. That is where we are now.
3: Okay.
5: And becoming a business.
3: All right. I hope the listener has.
5: No, this is where you see call. Every person interested in primary election. Nobody's talking about the security
3: and defection and gender parties.
5: Yes, they have been encircled.
3: All right. So, beside mass head up. excuse me. You have an entertainment story here on page 24. It says AM. I think it's African movie.
1: African Magic Viewer's Choice Award.
3: Okay, award. I was watching last night when the. I think those are the one I came back. Okay, so win, okay. But AMV, they call it AMVC win. Reward for my private sacrifice. Uzo Arukwe, the guy who played Achalugo and the something. Okay, I mean, the guy been doing well.
1: Odogu.
3: Okay, we've got another one still on that same. Okay, this page 18 is also entertainment. Popular TV host, estranged wife, spilled dirty extramarital secrets. Chike, that's a writer. Chike apologized, but did not leave my wife, says Frank Edoho. People think that we are related because this is Frank Edoho. I am Charles Edoho. Frank Edoho is from Cross River. Edoho is from... people always say, oh, Frank Edoho. Charles Edoho said, no, his own is E-D-O-H-O. Mine is I-D-E-H-O. Mm. But we are both in the media, and... I also respect him. He is Frank Edoho. I am Charles Edoho. So he and his wife estranged. But they've been spilling the beans in social media. I mean, do you need to bring your family? If you are estranged from your wife or your wife, you're from your husband, do you need to talk about it?
5: The sad thing is just that most people are taking marital issues, marriage to the social media, because one thing is that when you are starting the I love you, I no love you, bring me kiss and the rest, do they start from the social media?
1: No.
5: That is the failure.
3: So why bring it
5: to
3: you?
5: So why they are just getting some on cheap popularity, should I call it?
3: Yeah, exactly.
5: For me, it's a negativity. Mm-hmm. You're not having a
3: bad salmon. Press.
5: Bad press. We don't need the social media. It's now getting more harmful and distorting some family values. So I feel that it's a sign of immaturity from any couple. When I mean couple, come in on the social media and start telling the whole world, and what do you expect them to do? What do you want the social media to do? And you have said it.
3: And
5: thereafter,
3: exactly.
5: You reverse the process. The process
3: is there, and the internet only forgets.
5: So it remains there. Yes. So tomorrow, when both of you find another good pathway to come back, what do you do?
3: I have a policy. I deliberately kept my family out of because my son is not on Facebook.
5: Even family matters.
3: My daughter is not on Facebook.
5: Even family matters.
3: I think she's on Instagram. She was using to do business and all that. My wife, how many people even see my wife's post or something?
5: You
3: so I keep them out
5: need,
3: of.
5: You don't need it.
3: It's a deliberate. I kept them out of policy. Even when they are doing bad, I don't even. I mentioned post their pictures. No, they don't know who, they, don't know what they look like.
5: You are making yourself vulnerable.
3: I beg.
5: Yes, it's for me, it's infantile. Right. It's infantile.
3: So there's bad publicity for EFCC this morning. It's a hospital raid. That's the kicker. EFCC bows after backlash over night abuse. I didn't get to read that story. But I don't know. They said they raided the hospital. I don't know. Well, you think that's over... overbearing, a little bit overbearing,
5: well,
3: I suppose.
5: It depends on the gravity of the what offense they want to do, and also if there's not an element of overzealousness, or maybe
1: I think there's an element of overzealousness because the true tear gas in the world.
3: Tear gas.
1: Yes.
3: You read the story.
1: I didn't read the story, but I follow up on the story.
3: Oh, okay. The story broke earlier.
1: Yes, it broke up earlier.
3: Okay. I think I have the story here. No, I'm sorry. Let me read
5: the story.
3: I think it's actually University of Uyo Teaching Hospital.
5: Yes.
3: Kwaibom. The story is that the Economic and Financial Crimes Commission has bowed to calls for investigation after some operatives of the agency allegedly attacked some medical workers at the University of Uyo Teaching Hospital in Akwa Ibom. The incident, which happened on Tuesday, triggered outrage as many Nigerians accused the agency of high-handedness. Also, senior lawyers, and civil society organizations who spoke to Saturday Punch called for reforms in the anti-graft agency's operation. Well, I don't know. Go to a hospital. The hospital is supposed to be a sacred place where the poor is treated. The sick is treated. So, what's EFCC got to do with a hospital? Even if you believe that maybe
5: you
3: somebody
5: want to
3: who is there,
5: a suspect
3: I don't know,
5: to
3: I don't
5: that
3: know.
5: Place,
3: I
5: don't then there should be.
3: I think there are rules of
1: yes.
3: the case.
6: But Jordan 105.
3: All right, that's on page 4 if you're interested in that story. Then let's head downstairs. Yes, let's head downstairs to the bottom street. We have on page 3, I studied for 8 hours daily to score 372. That's Mark on UTMA, candidate over a year. That's good. I know what study can do. There's a course, a postgraduate course in advanced English grammar that was supposed to take me for 18 months. I did it for 25 days.
5: Yeah.
3: The institution wrote me a letter to say in the history of that school, it has never happened that somebody would do that course for 25 days. But what actually helped me, I was not a magician. It was during the COVID-19.
5: Yes.
3: So we were all shut in. So I had time to actually study and study. I was doing sometimes nine exams in a day or so. So 25 days I did for a course of 18 months. So it's possible. When somebody says study for 8 years to 8 months, sorry,
5: eight,
3: 8
5: hours.
3: Days, 8 hours to get 372. So congratulations to her. If you're interested in that story, you want to also tell your children how to do it, go to page 2 on the Punch newspaper. Kidnappers killed 18 victims during my 9 months in captivity. Bisma is saying when he was there 9 months, he said he actually witnessed the killings of not three, 18. Maybe they didn't pay the ransom also. I don't know what happened. The influencer Blessing CEO is in the news again, this time around again for the wrong reason. I just wish this woman to just go quiet and do what is right, what is normal. It says influencer Blessing CEO remanded over 36 million naira fraud. Page 7. Influencer. Who are you influencing?
1: All
3: right. I don't know whether influencing Fechugo. Which
1: no,
3: was she doing
1: not.
3: That? Okay. Influencing you, Abi?
1: She's not influencing me. She can't even influence me.
3: Okay. So you are rejecting your sister now?
1: No.
3: Okay.
5: There's a police too.
3: Okay. Yes, I have page 7 here. Yes, on page 7 it says 5 police inspectors kicked out for what? For armed robbery.
1: Yeah.
3: So police are now doing. So you get a government gun, you get a government uniform, and then you go on the road and you are robbing people. Mm. You were supposed to look up to you for security.
5: Yeah.
3: You are not the robber.
5: You know.
3: I mean, what does it tell about the decaying society of ours?
5: Yes, you know they are part of the society, and we saw it also in River State.
3: But police is your friend, actually.
5: Well, many of them were also involved in some of this in that greedy approach of unnecessary competition.
3: Okay.
5: So they have to go extreme, just like what we are talking about a forum.
3: Mm.
5: The incident is in a forum.
3: Mm.
5: So this is just the ones they have caught.
3: Okay.
5: If you are not caught, you are a saint. But we must thank the current IG, even the previous one, for that discipline, trying to instill that discipline. Mm-hmm. And they'll keep on fishing on the back ends to stop giving us the bad name.
3: Okay. So I will let...
1: It's very important for them to do that. Mr. Charles, you remember the day we were on our way to Aton, we also witnessed...
3: Yes. What happened was that we were waiting for the clients. Where we were, policemen dragged some boys with Kurokwe, took them to POS, and at gunpoint, they asked them to withdraw money. We witnessed it. In Aton in the Ogun State here. Aton here. We witnessed that one. That's not them say. Yeah. We saw it. At gunpoint, they made them to withdraw money from POS.
5: And the instruction lines that they must always be in their complete uniform.
3: And they were in uniform. They were also driving an unmarked Kurokwe vehicle.
1: Yes.
3: All right. So I know Ifechukwu likes always this vanguard front because of ladies. So Ifechukwu give us the stories on the vanguard. Yeah.
1: The story on the Vanguard Saturday, Vanguard Today, the big story is APC tickets, governor's aspirants at war over alleged imposition. And we have just one rider. State executive insists on consensus. Aspirants demand direct primaries. That's on page 10 of the Vanguard newspaper.
3: Okay.
1: So above the masthead, we have 101, that's 701 billion probe. How money pass spark tensions among APC governors? That's on page 15.
3: The war of the powerful. So go ahead.
1: Tinubu, more reforms coming. Says subsidy removal necessary sacrifice.
3: Okay.
1: Mr. Charles, I want to ask a question regarding this.
3: Ask
1: Dr. Morgan also.
3: No, ask me.
1: My question is so far so good, this subsidy removal has been in place since the inauguration.
3: Since 2023, May 29, actually,
1: What impact has this subsidy removal done in the lives of the citizens, the common masses, everyday people, me and you?
5: I think Charles is dodging on that.
3: No, I'm not. My job this morning is to ask questions, not to answer questions.
5: I think the whole idea there is that the intentions were good. But now we are looking at the implementation.
3: Yeah, I think
5: that is where we are looking at the metrics. Mm.
1: Okay.
5: Because it was then expected that the previous approach, some cabal and some consortium in that cabal, were using the money aside for some modern. But now we have removed it. But now we need to even know how much have we gotten.
1: Mm-hmm.
3: How much is coming to us?
1: How much is coming to us?
3: Where is the money going to? What has it been?
5: How is it reflecting on the forces of demand and supply in the market?
3: Yeah.
5: A bag of rice is how much? Gari is how much? Mm. And that is where the GRI indicators comes in to see whether it is positive or negative.
3: All right, thank you.
1: So far, so good. I, as a person, I won't say I've really, really benefited from subsidy removal, because according to what we're told, we were all supposed to benefit one way or the other from this subsidy removal, either from the... I was expecting, sincerely, that the health sector would improve better than what it is. But as far as I'm concerned, I haven't seen any improvement in the health sector.
5: The health sector is an area that is worrying now, because even the brain loss we are having, both the medical practitioner,
3: brain drain,
5: and they used to call it Jakba syndrome. Both the doctors or medical. But the concern is that we remember when the then broadcast, our hospital have turned to mere consulting clinics.
3: Yes,
5: but are they consulting anymore? Not even consulting clinics. Our hospital have turned to where they are trading. They are trading Indomie and women on that.
3: And that's where EFCC is also going.
1: And baby clothes.
5: And this is where we have find ourselves to. So the comatose is still there.
3: All right.
5: So our health sector have not improved. The workers are lamented. We have expired drugs. In some of these our medical centers that have been dispensed, that we need to look at that. And those are all the issues.
3: All right.
5: So they're even betting. The people working in some of these health centers are even betting the situation to be so corrosive.
3: All right, thank you. Okay. Appreciate it. So let's make
1: so progress. Let's continue. Still above the masthead.
5: The APC team, you are talking about imposition in Cross River State precisely.
3: Okay, I'm
5: going to mention it. There's an imposition on the local government and those who are in Abi local government, in Ogoja, Bekwara, Yala. They impose
3: candidates.
5: Impose candidate
3: Even though you vote for them when you die or something.
5: So this is how it is. Hmm. Prior to the election, a list is already out. And it was signed by the chief cook, the head. That you must vote this person. Invariably, the process is not transparent.
1: Hmm.
3: So which means the power of the electorate to vote has been taken away from them.
5: There is no more there. Okay. But you have to attack. This is my beloved son.
3: Dr. Morgan, you have stayed outside Nigeria for too long. Welcome back to Nigeria.
1: Let's continue. Terrorist attacks, students kidnapped, teachers killed in Oyo, Borno schools. And that's a recurring story, and that's on page 7.
3: Yeah.
1: We also have just one writer. Don't order immediate closure.
3: Okay, government order. Okay, that's very tiny. Government orders immediate closure, evacuation of schools. Okay.
1: They also have remembering our prophecies. Mm. Bola Ige said, "Don't look." Policy. That's on page 20.
3: Okay, so don't look. Remember, so don't say, "Don't look." They just sit and be looking.
1: And be looking. So we still have more stories here. We have, like Mr. Chat said, we have a beautiful picture of an artist, Shine Roseman. That's on page 16. We have, that's entertainment story, AMVC 2026 biggest moment highlights, takeaways. That's on page 16. So if you want to know all what Sharon Roseman is all about on the Vanguard paper, buy the paper and go to page 16 of the Vanguard paper to get more of that story. I will not step down for Atiku, Amechi, anyone, Hayatu, Dean. That's on page 21.
3: Okay.
1: And we also have another one, xenophobia. Ononaji treats to react to June 30 explosion threats. Explosion threats on page 28. Go now. After June 30, we may not control people again. South Africans, fuck it, tells foreigners.
5: Okay, you see, this xenophobia story or Afrophobia, all combined, it's a situation that is getting worrisome now.
1: Mm.
5: The issue of sending senators to go there, the problem is not from the top.
1: The top.
5: The problem is now. If you go to Santin, the white community, nothing is happening in Santin. But if you go
3: so to black versus down, black.
5: Yes,
3: black
5: this is black. What.
3: Doctor, without necessarily interjecting, I'm interjecting actually. Oshomole came up with a call that if you don't hit South Africa way to pain them, there may not be any abatement. And he's saying that the government should think of nationalizing the South African businesses here.
5: Yeah.
3: But it was greeted by maybe a backlash. They'll say, "Oh no, why are you doing that?" But he said that you nationalize some of the companies that I have here, I'm sure the government will come talk.
5: Well, for me, not immediate nationalization, but you rattle them.
3: In what way?
5: Mm. Yes. First of all, we seize their license. Suspend your licenses of operation in this country. Because the issue of xenophobia is not those at the top. They may be
3: the everyday people, but using the everyday people as their defense.
5: Do you know how many people they are killing? More than 15 Nigerians in KwaZulu-Natal, down to that area. It's not helping.
3: All right.
5: So, hit it down like that. We suspend their license or all their operations in here. Then they'll come. Senators will go there and go and drink tea. They may not even.
3: And the Esther Coast.
5: Yes, and Esther Coast. They will remain in Resenberg, where it's very secured.
3: All right.
5: And they will not go down. You don't need that type of situation.
1: Okay, okay. So 2027 presidency. NDC's one-time zoning to South sparks praise. Knock. Arrangements. A master stroke. That's credited to Okori. Article's entry may threaten Obi's chances. Osun Tokun says that. That's on page.
3: But is Article going to NDC? I don't think so.
5: No,
3: Go ahead.
1: How Southern fragmentation may favor the North. That's on page 22. Then below the mass, at the bottom strip, we have drama in Kwara Market as rustled cows identified true owners expose suspected bandits.
3: So cows say, "Hey, they just saw the owner and they started walking to the owner." Hey, that story, I would like to read that story on page 22.
1: Page 22.
3: Oh, that's
5: what does that tell you?
3: I don't know. It doesn't tell me anything.
1: Anything.
5: It tells me something.
3: I was joking. Come on. So which means the headsman must have done a lot to actually take those steps. So the cow recognize him and say, "This is my owner."
5: Simple.
3: Okay.
1: All right. Dangote Petroleum petroleum refinery sues federal government over fuel imports license to six companies. That's on page five.
3: But I think that could issue just take it easy now. No, we're not running a monopoly. If government decide to give import license to other company, why not? I mean, so anyway, let's go to the Guardian. Guardian here this morning. Guardian Saturday. He's saying here, okay, we actually not say it's weekend by Guardian weekend. Mm-hmm. Above the masthead, he said that's pages 4 and 5, twists and turns in Nigeria's 18-year digital switchover journey. If you're interested, 4 and 5 pages. You have on page 35, actually, Agri-Biz news. Why Africa must harness cocoa, chocolate's global market expansion. Okay. So we get to the main story. The main gist here is Tinubu in Kigali reforms already stabilizing Nigeria's economy. Tinubu is boasting there. You find it on page 2, and then you have multiple writers, about 2 writers following that story. Describes subsidy removal, tax reforms as necessary sacrifices. He also said that Nigeria must support local industries, deepen regional cooperation. The right sidebar we have on page 3, NBC. Born is Broadcasting Organization of Nigeria, strengthen ties to deepen industry collaboration. You have NBA, SIFIN, united against forgery in 2027 elections. Page 3 has that. You have police dismiss officers for robbing victims of 19 million naira in phone point heist. Just as we said, we witnessed the one in Aton. Left side bar, we have news page 3, 2027, SDP rice INEC submits Adebayo's detail as president. Adebayo is my guest, about he's been my guest Sunday show for about 3 times here. I don't know why serially he's been is the SDP president candidate for forever.
5: That's commitment.
3: Is a commitment. When Erufai was coming, they said, Erufai, don't come here. We don't need you here. So he chased all of them away and stopped whoever wanted to come. So we do have page 3, new FX operation guidelines. That's foreign exchange guidelines. Take effect from June 1, says Cardoso. We have a picture story here about what free zones are going to be. Tall and short and middle height. Okay. Then you have Lea Sharibu, 23 years to hope. Defied, oh God. That's they said she's 23 years old now in captivity. We go continue to but if you want to, that's page 2. That's no, sorry, back page. It's an recording story. I next to subject parties membership register to verification on page 5 of the Nation. Then the major story primaries APC rests big with battle to retain seat. Well, that's also a recording story. You have photos of most of them here. Then you also have EFCC arena influencer. Well, that's a recurring story, actually. Yes. But the one that has not featured in anyone is Oni Queen Miriam, welcome twin princess. Oni City Bondo. Oni City Bondo. Oni City Fire.
5: There must be that

0: Okay. All right. So governments storm schools, abducted many students in Borno in Oyo, page 3. A recurring story, actually, is also recurring. Then three horse race will defeat Tinubu ADC boss. Boy, congratulations to them. I hope they are doing a lot to get that done. Says it may work with Obi. But he said Obi's leaving ADC has, he said, bad result or good result or bad rubbish. Yeah, but why do they want to now work with Obi?
1: You know, at times some people
0: why?
1: Go on bravado.
0: Because the yes. Social of it, this was saying they are happy that Obi and Kokonso have left. Now they say what to work with them.
1: What Amechi have said, they will not step down. That's the problem of ADC.
0: Okay.
1: They were not focused.
0: All right. So
1: they will never be focused.
0: Okay. So if it's good, you want to quickly give us the weekend loan story there also.
2: That we can trust. We can trust. below the masthead, we have 27 years after Meet longest serving lawmakers at National Assembly. That's on page 26. Then we also have Kasuwa Al-Kalari inside 70-year-old grains markets. That's on page 20.
0: Kasuwa Al-Kalari. That's Al-Kalari market.
1: That's
0: Kasuwa is a market, yeah.
2: Gunmen adopt school children in Borno, Oyo. That's a recurring story.
0: Recurring story
2: on
0: actually,
2: page 21 and 22. Then the big story here is, as consensus flops, APC opts for direct primaries. That's on page 4. High cost of tests, consultations, shut out patients from hospitals. That's on page 13. Then we have a question here. Questions over worry, Port Harcourt refineries contracts. That's on page 9.
0: Okay, page 9. So this this time, this one, we're going to be passing the microphone over to the listener. Where in Abuja, whether you are in Nasarawa, whether you are in Ogun State or Lagos, call us. 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When we return, we start picking your calls on 090-6000-3352. Let me repeat that. 090-6000-3352. But if the WhatsApp is your preference, you could do that via 0807-221-4389. We'll go on this break and return. Please don't go away. This, of course, the newspaper headline. 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
0: 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Of course, I'm here, Charles Idehu, your host and guide, of course, Ifechukwude Ubamai, co-presenter, and of course, this morning, doing justice to the head, the analysis, Dr. Matimoga. We do have our first call here this morning. Hello, good morning to you, caller. How are you doing this morning? Bright Saturday morning. Are you there?
5: Hello, good morning.
0: You are breaking the rule.
5: Hello, good morning.
0: Yes, yeah.
5: Apologies,
0: okay, so what's your name, sir?
5: Yes.
0: Where are you calling us from?
5: My name is Adi. I'm calling from Akute.
0: Okay, Akute.
5: I want to speak on the South Africa issue.
0: Okay, the phobia.
5: Number one, we have more Congolese in South Africa than Nigerians.
0: More what? Congolese? No. What do you say?
5: More Congolese. Congolese.
0: Oh, Congolese.
5: People
0: okay,
5: from
0: Congolese.
5: Congo. Than Nigeria.
0: All right.
5: Nigerian, South African men are docile. Okay? While Nigerian men are loud. They are very, very loud in South Africa. So, Nigerians, to avoid issues, you hardly hear that South African men or South African attack Congolese before they are quiet.
0: But they are also attacking Zims, Zimbabwe and Ghanaians. So
5: they are also loud.
6: They are loud.
5: Yeah, when it comes to Zimbabwe, when it comes to robbery in terms of cash snatch, it's Zimbabweans.
0: Oh.

0: Zimbabwe are number one.
1: So us, we are our own is drug dealing or something, as they say.
0: We are just loud. Everyone is in Nigerians, we are loud. So they need to Nigerians need to mellow down.
1: Okay.
0: And things will work.
1: Right,
0: for example, garments basically are taking their hairdressing industry, and that's why they are attacking them.
1: All right, thank you very much. Nigerian, please don't be loud. Be quiet. Okay? Hello, good morning to you. Hello. You're also
2: hello, good morning.
1: Good morning to you. Who do we have?
2: This is Aibu from Matogan.
1: Okay, thank you.
2: It's actually Dr. Morgan and the
1: Lady Shikuku. That place is called Mount Ogan, not Matogan, Mount Ogan.
2: I hope you know the place.
1: I've been there before, after the pig farm or something, right?
2: Yeah,
1: it's Mount Ogan, Mount Ogan. Yeah, go ahead.
2: Okay. Yes, let me talk on 2 points. One, the EFCC in the hospital, that's Nigeria. Government needs to step in, you've had things. How will EFCC will now go to hospital?
1: Hospital.
2: I know they are good at the hospital. They are good in hand.
1: Yes.
2: What do you expect the patients there? Even if you have somebody to be arrested, that's what can be done. You can work the manager of the hospital.
1: Somebody who is hypertensive, same government could trigger the thing, could can die.
2: I wonder what are the things. They're very wrong.
1: All right.
2: They're very wrong. So there needs to be government to step to that and address it.
1: All right.
2: Then my second point on the reform of our Mr. President. He has gone to his trip now. What's called boasting on more reform. I think the challenge the government is under there because there is no opposition.
1: Yeah.
2: We are doing reform. Everybody support removing the oil subsidy. We are removing that. It's leading to inflation. And we are not addressing it. We are spending more.
3: Your faith?
2: Getting more money. So the money is not going to the wrong children. But it's not going to the politicians. They are doing that project. The people are hungry. They build the new service building. Don't you have a fancy reference building? Come on.
1: Thank you. Shoaibu, thank you very much. May it be well with Nigeria. Oh, that's a prayer. Let me pick one call, then we'll go to the story. Message. Hello, good morning to you. Hello.
4: Good morning, sir.
1: Good morning to you.
4: Good morning, Dr. Morgan. Okay,
1: Oga John.
5: Good morning.
4: Yes, John.
1: I hate to say, not be saying you fast today. For say, make I come up, I come buy you food, but you're fasting.
4: You said?
1: I said they say you fast. I for say, make I come buy you lunch, but they say you are fasting today, so... let's leave.
4: I will break the fast.
1: good morning.
4: Good morning, sir.
1: Yeah.
4: So the lady there asked a very pertinent question about subsidy removal, which you didn't answer. I know you have to moderate. You are not to support.
1: I'm not to answer. I'm supposed to ask.
4: You are not to have your own personal opinion.
1: Yes.
4: But that was a very beautiful question. Mr. President told us that if he removes interest subsidy, he will deploy the money to build infrastructure. That was what he told us. He never told. He didn't tell us that he will give the money to the governors, where we will not be able to see what exactly they did with it. They are doing with it. So, what is the benefit of removing this subsidy now? What is the benefit?
1: Okay.
4: You are removing this subsidy and you are borrowing money again to build this same infrastructure. Who is that you deploy the money to remove from subsidy to? What is the essence?
1: Right.
4: Now you are saying now that you are stabilizing the economy. In what way? CPI shows that the entire inflation, consumer price index, shows that the entire inflation in the country.
1: All right.
4: Now you are telling us that you are stabilizing. Which way?
1: Thank you, John. Thank you. I appreciate that. 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Hello, good morning.
6: Hello.
1: Good morning. You are breaking the rule. Your listening device. Can you reduce the device? Okay. Who do we have? I miss your name. Your voice is muffled. You said your name is
6: what?
1: Where are you calling it from?
6: I'm calling from Abuleba.
1: Abuleba, okay. Go ahead.
6: Abuleba.
1: Go ahead.
6: I really appreciate what you are doing.
1: Thank you.
6: Giving us great information. Every day I find Journal FM as my habit.
1: Thank you very much. Thank you. I appreciate it. Yeah.
6: God bless you.
1: Okay.
6: My thing this morning is that about this restoration of this country, I'm inviting our contact. Let them make us have one voice. The way we are talking about election. The structure of this country is key. The serious issue that we have to do to stop all this problem killing and the problem in this country.
1: All right.
6: About subsidy, this subsidy money has been removed and they are paying the subsidy, paying it to the government. That is the situation now. People, they are not paying the subsidy to relieve the poor masses, but they are paying it now to create the each one. That is the alternative way of paying subsidy. That is what they are doing.
1: All right, sir.
6: I thank you for your question.
1: Thank you. Thank you. Appreciate that. Somebody who loves us very well. I mean, we are having a growing number of people who love. Okay, if you could go ahead for the messages.
5: We have a message here. This is from Emmanuel. Good morning, Jordan FM. Why everybody they fight for APC tickets like say other parties no day again? APC, ADC, NNPP, Accord, Labour Party, Inco. So that's a theoretical question.
1: Right. Hello, good morning to you.
7: I'm calling you from this from Oshodi, in the center of
1: Unifad. Who made you that to know is in the center? Oshodi is the center.
7: Well, if you come down to Oshodi,
1: center, not even the edge.
7: The most popular city.
1: Okay, good morning. Go ahead,
7: Professor. Dr. Moga and our lady in the studio.
8: Good morning, sir.
7: Yeah, number one, the Oshodi Mufa, Mr. Ben, talk about. First of all, I must commend my friend. The way he spoke, he really represents me and some people in Nigeria very, very well. Do not disappoint me as a president. Now, this something we are talking about. Yes, both all 1, 2, 3, 4 of the city will remove subsidy. And the money is coming in. And number two, it's not the president that give money to the state. It is constitution that give money to the state, because we are the one for the federal, the local, the state. And secondly, I want to throw a question to you, Dr. Moga and the prince. We have about 49 or 40 billion external reserve. It means money is coming out from this. And instead of borrowing money as it is now, why can't they remove some billion dollar home to do what they are doing now?
1: Okay.
7: That's my question to you.
1: Okay, Dr. Moga. That question, you will answer it on Monday, I'll be on Wednesday when you come back. All right. If you have any message?
5: Yes, sir. We still have more messages here. This is from Adeshina Wasio, Kurudu. Good morning to you in the studio. The economic reforms of Mr. President would have worked very well if the federal government has taken security of life and property seriously, because I see many people who are willing to go for mechanical farming with this mechanized farming thing. Would have been better, and food security would have been guaranteed. This would have increased our agricultural products and secure our exports to other countries. Federal government need to tackle insecurity ahead long if we must move forward in this country.
1: Additionally, I want to ask, just write an abridged version of your law. This is an essay, and we have we work with time here, very, very short, and to punchy to us. Hello, good morning to you. Next caller. Good morning. Good morning to you.
9: Yes, I'm Itana from Oga.
1: Anitana, good morning this morning.
9: Good morning. Yes. Happy weekend.
1: Same to you, ma. Go ahead.
9: I want to speak on the subsidy removal.
1: Okay.
9: When our president, he had not even entered inside the house. He was outside, he broadcast it. He does not even know what is happening inside the house. You have already given your mandate that you are removing four of it. Although he campaigned with it, other candidates also campaigned with it.
1: Mm-hmm.
9: Then he would have come down and entered the house and know what is there before he comes.
1: Yeah, that's it.
9: They have broadcast it, and everybody has frozen your hands from now.
1: Yeah.
9: Now he said that the money is being channeled to governors. So, President Ahmed Tinubu and all the whole governors that are the ones holding Nigeria are hands from now.
1: So that we don't give the wrong information to the listener. The president is not giving money to the governors, but to the state. Increased. What happened is that there's an increased allocation to the states, not to the governor. So let's clear that. Yes.
9: Leave it to the state.
1: Yes.
9: Who is governing the state? Is it not governor?
1: The government of those states. Not necessarily the government.
9: The government of the state. They are not showing any impact. People are dying of hunger.
1: Yeah.
9: We are borrowing every day. Keeping those of our generation to come. And people are dying. I went to hospital yesterday just to treat malaria. I paid 50,000 naira. If I go to General Hospital, they will tell me, no medicine. Go and buy this, go and buy that. I've been to there, to General Hospital. They just turn off and they get me paracetamol and other things. When I go to the city of God's work, I have to go to private hospital. I keep having 50,000 naira.
1: It is well with you, Anita. Thank you very much. Appreciate it. One day, very soon, I will bring Anitana to this studio. We will use Tazi to bring you.
10: Mm-hmm.
1: We'll bring you. Tazi will bring you here. We will take you back. I that's a promise.
10: Yeah.
1: It may not be on a Saturday. Mm-hmm. I don't know, but we will bring you. It could be on a Sunday. That's a promise. Because I love your. Let's give this privilege to Mazi. Mazi is our friend. Mazi, good morning to you.
11: Yes, good morning, Doctor Mike. Mm-hmm. Yeah, God bless you.
1: Thank you.
11: I just want to correct one impression.
1: Okay, please go ahead.
11: Impression is this: you can't blame people for saying that the president is giving money to the state.
1: No, to the government. He said to the governors. Mazi, hold on, sir.
11: Wait, now let me
1: so that they will know exactly what I'm saying. Yeah, go ahead.
11: The right thing is that the states are getting the allocation from the federal government, not the president.
1: Mm-hmm.
11: But the politicians, like my own state, like Ojo Kano, Bernard Kano, they are telling the audience that the president is giving more money to the state. Do you understand what I'm going? Ojis Okano, Benjamin Kano is telling the people that the president is giving Abia money instead of saying the allocation.
1: Okay.
11: That's what I want to call
1: It's fine. But again, thank you for also accentuating that. But you think even my governor back home, you also said that the money he's spending for Edo is Tinubu. He mentioned, he said, thank God for my father. Tinubu is giving me more money.
5: Mm.
1: But the thing is that it's not Tinubu that is giving money. It is constitutionally required that you share the federation money from the federation account.
10: FAC,
1: they call it FAC, every month. What happens is that we are earning more money, so the government or the federation, not Tinubu, has increased the allocation to states and the local government. But like Antana says, who is in charge of every state? So Tinubu as a person is not giving money to governors.
10: Mm.
1: But federal government has increased the allocation to states. That's how it's supposed to be. Hello, good morning. Are you there?
12: Good morning, Jonathan. Good morning.
1: Yes. Good morning to you.
12: I'm Kombe Samuel. I'm calling from Ipaja.
1: Thank you, Samuel, for calling. Yeah, go ahead.
12: I'm the subsidy remover. Mm. I just want to correct one something, sir. Sorry, I'm sorry, sir.
1: Go ahead.
12: It's like you are just defending the what has our punishment that this man has decided to punish Nigerians, the masses. So it's only God that can fight for us. We understand, because we have no gun, we have no. The SEC, they are not on our side. No matter what he says, because he said it recently that governors are getting more money. He said it himself. There's no way you can defend this man. He knows what he's doing. And the subsidy now, where is the money? And these people, they are getting fat, they are getting fatter, they are enjoying all the political elite. All of them, they know what they are doing.
1: Right.
12: This man removed subsidy to fund election, his second term election.
1: Right. Thank you very much. But you see, comrade Samuel said, We are not, nobody defending nobody. We are journalists. Our job is for information and the right information. Once we come on there, particularly when we are presenting, we take the nuances, we take our own personal sentiments and emotions out of the way so that we'll be able to educate you, inform you, and if possible, entertain you rightly. But we are saying what is right is that it is not Tinubu that is dashing governor's money. No, it is the federal government that has increased their allocation to states. We're not defending anybody. Hello, good morning. This last call, Good morning.
10: Good morning, Jordan FM.
1: Good morning to you, sir.
10: I greet Nigeria. My name is Fred. They're calling from here in Abuja.
1: Thank you for calling. Appreciate it.
10: I just thank God I was able to pick my call today. I would have not been happy at all. Because
1: thank you. Okay, just make use of your position now. Friday. Go ahead.
10: Yeah. What I want to say is this. I listened to a president when he was making speech where he traveled to. He said the children have gone back to school. People who went out of school got no money, and it was, you know, they did not mention the farmer has gone back to the farm, and that is where the problem. That's where the problem comes from. He didn't mention that.
1: Okay.
10: Now, secondly, we talk about subsidy.
1: Yeah.
10: This question is not for you because you cannot answer it. Let Nigeria answer this question.
1: Okay.
10: My question now is this: when Kabas were taking this money, at least it was reflecting to all Nigeria. We are all enjoying the same subsidy that he was paying. Those on Kaba were taking the money. Now, Qatar are not taking it. Now, we are not enjoying it. So, which one is better? Let Nigeria answer me.
1: So, Kaba, when Kaba was taking it, we were enjoying it.
10: When Kaba was taking it,
1: so we should bring the Kaba back.
10: Yeah, so which one is better? Let Nigeria answer this question.
1: Nigeria, which is better for Kaba to be in charge of money you enjoy or for more?
13: You know, one thing is that
1: we're closing now.
13: The benefit for that first subsidy is to redirect the public
1: for infrastructure
13: towards a critical social infrastructure, public healthcare, and a direct welfare programs.
1: But what they are asking is that
13: it's not reflecting the way it is. So the question goes to the fact that you need to ask your state governor and even the local what are they doing with the allocation?
1: But can you ask yourself when you travel home last time? Did you
13: the local government chairman?
1: No, never let me answer this question. let me ask.
13: Go ahead.
1: Did you ask questions?
13: Yeah. I ask questions.
1: Not from the village head. So, did you go to the local government chairman to ask what your councillor?
13: Yeah.
1: Do you even know who your councillor is?
13: The councillors, I don't even know him very well.
1: That's any problem.
13: But the chairman,
1: even chairman,
13: the chairman, I know him.
1: But you didn't go there to ask him.
13: But he had an occasion for him to attend for us to interact.
1: He didn't come. I know how that those things.
13: Because we have a situation whereby there was an occasion, the budget for a certain amount, but when the money came in, they spent more than that.
1: I rest my case. Thank you very much, gentlemen, for being here this morning. Dr. Morgan, thank you very much for always for your intervention every morning, Saturday morning. I appreciate it. Ifechukwu, of course, you're my co-debater and co-presenter. To you who called in, thank you very much. To you who listened passively, thank you very much. To you who also sent message, thank you very much. It's one big family. Monday will be here to do the weekdays, or Monday to Friday, then Saturday we also do the weekend review here. If you do gain something today, hold it. Maybe next Saturday we will give you more. But tomorrow we're going to be here. We're going to be discussing the issue regarding the amalgamation, the what do you call it, amalgamation? Doctor, if you have a chance, somebody can come here.
13: Okay.
1: What's his name? Makinde. He's trying to bring a forced marriage between APM and PDP. But we keep telling him what you are doing is 419 politics. You are not in charge of PDP. You have no power. But I'm going to be asking tomorrow. Does Makinde have the power to take PDP that he does not control to go into alliance with another party? Number one. Number two, has he written a letter to INEC to inform INEC that there is going to be an alliance? What logo would they use? So the votes that will go to APM, who owns the vote? The vote that will go to PDP. So a lot of things we'll talk about tomorrow. Let's do it tomorrow.
13: Who's in charge of the PDP?
1: Okay, thank you. God bless you. All right, bye-bye. Charles Ide, who journalist of the Federal Republic, JFR, every Saturday morning, get ready for the stories that shape our world. It's newspaper headlines, live from Jordan, 105.5 FM, Lagos, from 7 to 8 a.m. We're breaking down the front pages, digging beyond the headlines and opening lines for you to speak your mind. 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

Good morning, Lagos. Good morning, Nigeria. How are you doing this beautiful Saturday morning? Time check, it's 9:03 a.m. And yes, this song is saying, I love this Lagos. I love this Lagos. And I am saying, I love this Lagos because Lagos is one of the biggest even economies in Nigeria. It is the commercial powerhouse, boosting an estimated gross GDP of about 259 billion. Wow. It is an economy which is so massive that it ranks the second largest city economy in Africa, and it is larger than economies of 46 out of 54 African countries. So when the song is saying Lagos is a home of plenty money, I don't think you can argue that fact. Good morning, Lagos, once again. My name is Oreoluwa Fatogun, and you're welcome to Lagos in Focus, a show that is focused on Lagos activities, achievements, what Lagos is all about, the Lagos citizens to be precise, because you are the people that make Lagos. So this is a show that focuses on you, most importantly. It's a show that brings out all your concerns, all your applause, all your complaints about every part of Lagos that you feel like it's not good or could be better, and all the activities of the government that the government is making under the administration of Babajide Sanwo-Olu and his deputy, that is making Lagos stay at this rank of the biggest economy in Nigeria. So, do you love Lagos this morning? Welcome to the show. And we start with the news segment of the show, where we talk about, we highlight different articles or achievements of Lagos and steps that Lagos is taking to become one of the biggest, or the biggest economy. It's the second largest, but now what they are doing to maintain that and also grow and make things easier for the citizens of Lagos this morning. And this week, before we go into the news segment, this week marks the beginning of the 2026 ministerial briefing of Lagos State, commemorating the third year of Babajide Sanwo-Olu's second term, and it's also his seventh year in office. So there, it's like a account, it's a scoreboard. Yes, it's a scoreboard meeting, and it's attended by stakeholders, a lot of people that have put a lot, ministry heads and different people that would account for all they've been doing in different sectors of Lagos in during the entire time they've been in government. It is an annual event that provides a transparent department by department breakdown of the state's multi-trillion naira development strides, policy shifts, and upcoming mega projects. And it carries a political and economic weight. It's about public accountability, giving taxpayers an open, data-driven look into how the state has spent the 4.444 trillion naira budget, or how they plan to spend it of 2026, their projects of 2025, the outlining of major regulatory changes and state guarantees to attract local and international private sector partners. It also ensures that residents are explicitly aware of new state infrastructure, medical subsidies, and digital platforms available to them. So it's like a public scorecard, an accountability meeting, something to give back and say, this is what we've been doing for Lagos, for Lagos citizens. And it's also for citizens to be aware that the government is looking out for you and doing all they can to do. So I'll go on a break now, and when I return, I would move right into the news segment. My name still remains Oreoluwa Fatogun, and this is still Lagos in Focus. Stay tuned.

0: Lagosians get accurate report of Lagos State Government activities, projects, events, and daily performance. Reach out to your governor as he's repositioning Lagos as number one investment destination in Africa. 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Ibegai Mileko Ajumosheni, powered by Lagos State Government.
1: Welcome back. If you're just joining us, this is Lagos in Focus on Jordan 105.5 FM, the station that promotes entrepreneurship and value. The time is 9 minutes past the hour of nine, and my name is Oreoluwa Fatungu. Before I went on a break, I said we would go straight into the new segment of the show, and we are starting with Lagos to establish University of Medicine as state faces 30,000 doctor shortfall. Lagos to establish University of Medicine as state faces 30,000 doctor shortfall. The Lagos State Government has announced plans to establish a standalone University of Medicine and Health Sciences as part of efforts to tackle the acute shortage of healthcare professionals and reposition the state as a leading medical hub in Africa. The Commissioner of Health, Professor Akin Abayomi, disclosed this on Monday during the 2026 ministerial press briefing of Lagos State Ministry of Health held at the Bagada Kautho Press Center. Alausa Ikeja Abayomi said Lagos currently requires about 40,000 doctors to adequately serve its growing population, but has only 7,000, leaving a shortfall of roughly 30,000 medical practitioners. He said that Nigeria requires about 300,000 doctors, but currently only has around 40,000, describing the deficit as severe and systemic. According to him, the shortage of health workers is not unique to Nigeria, stressing that it reflects a global imbalance in health workforce distribution. And he said, despite the challenge, the commissioner is expressing optimism that Lagos is becoming increasingly attractive to healthcare professionals, adding that the state may soon begin to witness the return of doctors from abroad. He noted that the shortage has placed enormous pressure on existing personnel, many of whom are experiencing burnout due to excessive workload. So to address the manpower gap, Abayomi said Governor Babajide Sanwo-Olu had approved the establishment of the University of Medicine and Health Sciences in collaboration with relevant ministries, including tertiary education, justice, environment, and physical planning and urban development. He explained that the proposed institution will decentralize medical training beyond tertiary hospitals to include general hospitals, primary healthcare centers, private hospitals, and diaspora partnerships. He revealed that the state plans to increase admission into medicine, nursing, pharmacy, and dentistry by 500 students annually over the next 5 years, with a target of 2,500 new students per year. He added that the bill establishing the university has already been passed by the Lagos State House of Assembly and is awaiting the governor's assent. And he disclosed that 3 major facilities have been expanded, raising student capacity from about 300 to 3,200 ahead of a full program rollout. These facilities include Lasucom multi-site expansion site, the CAR COVID conversion project, and the Kalarida Center redevelopment. And Abayomi stressed that the long-term goal is to make Lagos the center of medical education and professional development in Africa. Morning, I love this Lagos.
2: us on social media. Thank you.

In a bid to say that Lagos is a center of plenty money, Lagos disposes about 1.933 trillion naira loans, grants to boost small businesses. As part of efforts to stimulate economic growth, reduce unemployment, and strengthen entrepreneurship, the Lagos State Government disbursed about 1.933 billion naira in loans and grants to micro, small, and medium enterprises across Lagos. The Commissioner of Wealth Creation and Employment, Honorable Akinyemi Bankole Ajigbo-Tafe, revealed this during the 2026 ministerial press briefing held in Alausa, Ikeja. According to him, the financial intervention implemented through the Lagos State Employment Trust Fund included 1.91 billion naira in affordable loans disbursed to about 4,036 MSMEs, alongside grants worth 23.628 million naira provided to about 65 businesses to strengthen operation, expansion, and resilience. Ajigbo-Tafe added that affordable loans worth 1.91 billion naira were disbursed to about 4,036 micro, small, and medium enterprises in Lagos, driving growth, resilience, and expansion for job creation. The commissioner revealed that in addition to the financial support, over 8,454 MSMEs benefited from the Enterprise Development and Capacity Building Initiatives. At the same time, 848 entrepreneurs were connected to market opportunities to boost sales, expand their business visibility, and growth. Ajigbo-Tafe explained that the ministry, through strategic partnerships with international development organization and private sector shareholders, also intensified vocational and technical training programs for Lagos residents.

still on the disbursement of loans and grants, Jigbert Afeh also highlighted the state's growing investment in innovation and technology-driven entrepreneurship. About 1,000 tech talents were also trained in software development, full-stack development, cybersecurity, and AI for software engineering, among others. And he also said out of the figures above, 2,127 beneficiaries were successfully placed into jobs, thereby increasing the employability of young Lagosians. And the commissioner further disclosed that the state government, in collaboration with the United Nations Development Program, signed a memorandum of agreement of understanding to train an additional 2,000 Lagosians in 2026.

Lagos postpones 2026 public service examination. The Lagos State Ministry of Basic and Secondary Education through the State Examination Board has rescheduled the earlier stated public service examination slated for 14th of May to 16th of May 2026. The statement, which was issued by the board, also stated that the afternoon sessions were previously affected would now commence by 8 a.m. Candidates affected by the readjustments include those with examination numbers ADM 501, 5001 to 6000, EXT 0751 to 1500, CA 0001 to 0200, CSIII, and CSIV. This examination, scheduled for Friday 15th of May, has been moved to Tuesday 19th of May, while that of Saturday 16th of May will be written by Wednesday 20th of May at 8 a.m. respectively.

Lagos State has set to introduce Lagos driver's license. Lagos State issued driver's license. The Lagos State government has concluded plans to introduce its own driver's license in collaboration with the federal government as part of efforts to improve road safety and service delivery. Commissioner for Transportation, Mr. Oluwaseyin Osiyemi, disclosed this during the 2026 ministerial press briefing, marking Governor Babajide Sanwo-Olu's third year in his second term. Osiyemi said the new license would become operational within weeks and would complement the existing federal driver's license currently in use across the country. According to him, motorists would be allowed to choose between the federal license and the Lagos State issued version under an arrangement with relevant federal authorities. He said the initiative was aimed at simplifying documentation processes, reducing waiting time for applicants, and strengthening traffic administration in the state. The new licensing framework would improve operational efficiency, support digital monitoring, and advance transportation reforms targeted at safer, more organized road usage nationwide. The commissioner also disclosed that the Lagos State Vehicle Inspection Services intensified enforcement of compulsory vehicle inspection and roadworthiness certification through data-driven monitoring systems.

Welcome back. This is still Lagos in Focus on Jordan 105.5 FM. My name is Orelua Fatogun. Moving on to the next news item, we have Lagos targets was 16.14 trillion naira food economy with mega infrastructure drive. Lagos State Government has intensified efforts to transform agriculture into a multi-trillion naira economic sector, unveiling major infrastructure and market reforms aimed at strengthening the state's 16.14 trillion naira food economy. The Commissioner for Agriculture and Food Systems, Mrs. Abisola Olusoya, said the state is shifting from fragmented agricultural interventions to a coordinated food system economy driven by infrastructure, logistics, technology and private sector investment. According to her, Lagos remains Nigeria's largest food market with an estimated annual food economy of about 16.14 trillion naira, representing vast opportunities for investors, farmers, logistics operators and agribusinesses. She disclosed that the Lagos Central Food Systems and Logistics Hub in Ekpe is expected to become the largest food logistics hub in sub-Saharan Africa upon completion. She said the facility is designed to handle over 1,500 trucks daily and support the storage, processing, aggregation, and distribution of more than 1.5 million metric tons of food annually. She explained that the hub will feature cold and dry storage facilities, processing centers, quality control laboratories, warehousing systems, digital trading platforms, and truck park aimed at reducing post-harvest losses, stabilizing food prices. She also said the state has launched the Produce for Lagos initiative and a 500 billion naira offtake guarantee fund to support farmers, aggregators, logistics operators and investors by creating a structured market for agricultural produce.

Still on the agricultural news, the commissioner has noted that Lagos has continued to expand agricultural infrastructure through projects like the Imota Rice Mill, Agro Produce Hubs, and the Lagos Aquaculture Center of Excellence. He said the Imota Rice Mill is described as the largest in Africa and the third largest globally, produced over 500,000 bags of eco rice during 2025 to 2026 period.

On waste management, the Lagos State Government signed a memorandum of agreement with the Ghanaian waste management giant, Jospong Group, to establish a material recovery facility aimed at advanced solid and liquid waste treatment.

0: Lastly, on the Lagos State news, we have the Lagos State government has unveiled sweeping healthcare financing, workforce and infrastructure reforms aimed at expanding health insurance coverage, improving service delivery and positioning Lagos as a leading healthcare destination. The Commissioner for Health, Professor Akin Abayomi, disclosed that the state was intensifying efforts to close an estimated 100 billion naira gap between existing healthcare funding and the resources required to meet the demand of Lagos residents. Abayomi explained that Lagos currently allocates about 8% of its annual budget to healthcare, for far below the 15% benchmark recommended under the Abuja Declaration. He said the shortfall, coupled with increasing healthcare demand in a rapidly growing megacity, had made alternative funding resources inevitable. According to him, there is a gap between what is available to us through our budget and what we ideally spend. The difference is at least 100 billion naira. The answer for us is health insurance and public sector partnership. Describing health insurance as collective social responsibility, he said health insurance is an umbrella through which the healthy take care of the sick and the rich support the poor. It disclosed that more than 1.46 million Lagos residents had already enrolled in the Lagos State Health Management Agency's Ilera Eco Health Management Scheme.
1: Facebook, Jordan 105.
0: Although the state was still far from achieving universal health coverage. So that's all we have for the news. It's time to move on to this next part of the show. This is still Lagos in Focus, and my name is Orelua Fatugu. And this is the show where you can express your views on everything that Lagos State government is bringing to you, the ones you like, the ones you don't like, the things that is happening in Lagos presently that you feel that can be changed, that the government should look into, the things that is happening that you feel that it shouldn't even be happening at all, and the government's attention should urgently be diverted to those things. And also from the news, you would hear that Lagos is planning a lot of things coming through this year and towards the end of this administration in 2027. So we are seeing a lot of health gap funding. We are seeing the University of Medicine and Health Sciences, which in my opinion is going to be a good thing for Lagos, another school to accommodate the shortfall of the medical sector or the health sector in Lagos State, because we have seen a lot of jackpot syndrome as regards doctors and medical practitioners. So giving a university another facility that would help in grooming doctors, is that really the way to go, bringing out more doctors? Because if the structure, infrastructure on ground for the already made doctors are not favorable, will the new upcoming doctors that are planning to be registered into these new facilities, that when they become doctors and certified medical practitioners, and they see the structure on ground, the working conditions, the welfare and everything, would they still stay in Nigeria? Because, and yes, it's not all about, oh, let's bring up more doctors, we need more doctors, let's train more doctors. But after training more doctors, would we experience them staying and doing the job that they were meant to do in Lagos, or will we still continue to experience brain drain in Lagos? So it's time for me to open the phone lines to you. 090-6000-3352 is the number to call. 0906003352 is the number to call to send us a WhatsApp message on your thoughts. 0807-2214-389. Let's hear your views on all the plans that has been rolled out on the 2026 ministerial briefing in Lagos State. What do you think of them? Are they visible, seeing even the time, or is this something that the next administration will be able to just if it can't be finished in this administration, next administration is going to carry out? What are your thoughts on all of this? We have our first caller of the day. Hello, good morning. We lost that call over there. 0906003352. You can call us back. We are here taking your calls. What would you say about the new University of Medical and Health Sciences? What would you say about the plans to bring out an agricultural mega infrastructure hub in Lagos? It's something to look forward to. It would reduce the food scarcity, improve food security in Lagos. And what would you also say about the Lagos State issuing its own driver's license, apart from the one that is issued

be a collaboration between the two. According to the report, it plans to save time, save accessibility, the collection. I was reading a report, and the report stated how cumbersome it is for people to access their driver's license, to even collect it, to the process by which they get it. It was quite a long journey, and I think that's why the Lagos State is planning to also issue its own driver's license to, let's say, collaborate with the federal government to make sure that it's easier, the process is not as tasking as the one with the federal government. So what are your thoughts on all of this? 0906000 3352 0906000 3352, or you can send us a message on 0807 2214 3890 0807 2214 389.

We are still taking your calls and messages. A few messages are dropping in, and the calls are coming and going. Where are you going? I think my name is Oroluwa Fatogun, and this is still Lagos in Focus. If you are just joining us, you missed a bit of what we are talking about for today. But if you have been with us, I would expect that you are gearing up to call and give your opinion on all the things that you've heard that Lagos is planning to roll out, or perhaps you have something that you want the Lagos State government to look into as soon as possible. You have something that the local government should look into as soon as possible, or you think that there's something that Lagos is not even looking at all. There's something that they should do. This is the time to call. Or if it's something you want to applaud Lagos State government for, that's still on you. So 09060003352 is the number to call. 09060003352 is the number to call, or you can send us a WhatsApp message on 0807 221438 9. 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Oh, I lost that call. Please call us back. 09060003352. 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Is it the network, or I don't know. 09060003352. You can send us a WhatsApp message on 0807 221438 9. 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

0: Okay, let's see if this is gonna stay. 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
1: Hello.
0: Hello, good morning.
1: Good morning, this is Mr. Friday calling from Ogun State.
0: Mr. Friday, welcome to the show. Good morning.
1: Yeah, good morning. I'm actually exercising on the legal state, a driver license.
0: Okay.
1: If they can help us do it, this process that we can easily assess it to be better than to be going for one thing or the other. I started the process since last year just to do capturing. April last month was 1 year. I could not do the capturing. See, no network. Every time I went there, there's no network. If there is a way that I can do it from the legal state, so that we can be able to do that capturing without going to the office all the time like that, please. Thank you.
0: Oh, thank you, Mr. Friday. Yes, it's something that they would look into. Thank you very much. The issue of the driver's license, like I said, I read the report, and this process of collecting it is the report said it is easier for a camel to pass through the eyes of a needle than it is for you to not meet either a corrupt official when wanting to collect your driver's license. So explicit. So and it's also said that Lagosians go through a lot, or even probably not even in Lagos because it's a federal thing. All over the country, citizens go through a lot of trouble while wanting to just collect their driver's license, which is something that should not be a hassle. It should something that you could even complete your registration online and just go and pick it up. Or even if you like, you can say a dispatch rider can bring the card to you. If it's possible, it should be something as simple as that. The things that you need to go to the office for, maybe your roadworthy test for your car, you can even your driver's driving test. I think there's a driving test you have to also complete to show that you are good enough to be a driver in Lagos. Hello, good morning.
1: Good morning
0: to you. Your name and where you're calling us from?
1: Yeah, morning. How are you? Alaba.
0: Good morning, Alaba. Quiet.
1: How do you do?
0: I'm fine, thank you.
1: Yeah, thank you. This shouldn't be the kind of something that should be hard the way it's going. As far as we can get our ATM card easily from the bank, definitely all this card that we are collecting and receiving, it shouldn't be hard. Look at the process of getting your ATM card. Very seamless, very simple and easy way, except if the bank has a lot of customer. If you go to some bank, you enter, you do the little register you want to do, and then people call in the process, if I even get it. The bank that you see is what I get. So it is easy, but some people that is making it to be a hard something, or making it harder for Nigerians or Nigerians to suffer. Government should help us to remove those people there. Some people even collect money from these people before they will take them in. You pay some people, you pay some people at the gate, all those stuff. In their bottlenecks that is making this thing to become a tough time for Nigeria. So it's not too good. It should be, like you said, it should be registered online, and maybe probably one place at the local government, you go there and do the registration, and that day you can collect it. So people are feeling fat.
2: Don't fight fair.
1: In the process, that is why it becomes something that is too hard to just get out of it. Government should look into it. It's not a rocket science. It's a simple something to get. That's why they should look in the direction of receiving our ATM. If you lost your ATM, if you go to the bank, you can only pay a little bit of charges, but you get it instantly. So government is already in that direction. If it is ready, we remove some bottlenecks. Everything that is making it to pass that is serving Nigeria. Good morning.
0: Good morning, Alaba. Thank you very much for your contribution. And that is why the government, or the Lagos State government, is set to issue the Lagos State issued license, or the Lagos State driver's license. And you can choose between the federal driver's license and the Lagos State issued driver's license. And it is an initiative that is designed to improve efficiency in the licensing process and reduce delays currently experienced by applicants, which is a lot of delays. He said that the commissioner said that 56,876 driver's license were processed during the review period of this, and it's comprised of about 27,000 new applicants, 29,000 renewals conducted in collaboration with the Motor Vehicle Administration Agency and the FRSC. So I think we should be looking up to better days when it comes to driver's license issuance, because according to the commissioner, he said our Lagos driver's license will be launched in a couple of weeks as soon as we get a nod from the governor. So it is a matter of weeks, not months or not years. So we hope that this process also is going to be seamless. It's something that, like Alaba said, will remove the bottlenecks that are involved in the collection of driver's license in Nigeria at the moment. And we are also looking at the establishment of Lagos State University of Medicine and Health Sciences. I think that's a good thing. Three facilities have been renovated to accommodate about students yearly. About 2,500 students will be hoped to graduate every year from these facilities to train more doctors, to reduce the brain drain in the medical sector, to also reduce the pressure that are on doctors. Because according to this report, we should have about 40,000 doctors, but we have a shortfall of about 30,000, meaning that we are using about 10,000 doctors in Lagos, which shouldn't be the case at all. So if you are out there and you have some thoughts about how this University of Medicine and Health Sciences should go, I think it's something that you can call in to talk about. 0906003352. And if you still want to give your thoughts on the state issued driver's license, 0906003352 is the number to call. My name is Tik Oraolua Fatogun, and we are still on the Lagos in Focus on Jordan 105.5 FM, the station that promotes entrepreneurship and value. So I'm still taking your calls and messages, so keep it rolling in.

0: Lagosians get accurate report of Lagos State Government activities, projects, events, and daily performance. Reach out to your governor as he's repositioning Lagos as number one investment destination in Africa. 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Ibega Ipinle Eko, Ajumosheni, powered by Lagos State Government.
1: 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This is the Lagos in Focus show, and it takes place from 9 a.m. to 10 a.m. every Saturday. From 9 a.m. to 10 a.m. every Saturday. My name is Oreoluwa Fatogun, and we have been having very intense conversations on the things and activities of the state government. And right now, the state government is holding its 2026 ministerial press briefing, which is like a scorecard for the Babajide Sanwoolu's administration, where they are rolling out all the things that they have done and all the things they also plan to do, all the things that they want to look into before the end of this administration in 2027, and also the things that they have done from the beginning of his 8 years in office. So we outlined the fact that Lagos State is to issue its own driver's license to reduce the bottlenecks that are involved in the collection of the federal driver's license, and also increase efficiency and relieve the stress that it's currently on the applicants that are applying for driver's license now. And we also spoke about the University of Medicine and Health Sciences that is going to be state-owned and is going to roll out doctors every year. But my question for you is, if we're rolling out doctors every year, do we have the structure in place to make them stay in Lagos? Do we? Because after these doctors roll out and graduate and say that, oh, this is what I am worth in Lagos, yes, we'll still have a lot that would stay, more than that. But why not also put structures in place that would help doctors stay in Lagos, the ones that are being trained, put welfare, funding, structure, infrastructure in place? So if you still want to call me for about the rest, the little time I have left, you have 090-6000-3352, or you can send a message on 0807-2214-389. The show is about to come to an end, so if you are planning to call this morning, make sure you do so now. 090-6000-3352. Like I said, you can send a WhatsApp message to 0807-2214-389. Who is going to be our last caller for the morning? Let's see. Should we do a countdown or something? What are you waiting for to call? Or do you have a special complaint for the governor or for the local government or for the government in general? Do you have a complaint? You want to say, okay, this is something that, apart from all I have spoken about, that the government should look into. I'm giving you about 10 seconds to make up your mind, because I need to be on my way out of the studio this morning. So who's going to be our last caller? Or should we accept that Alaba is our last caller? 090-6000-3352, or you can send us a message on 0807-2214-389. Don't forget that this show runs every Saturday from 9 a.m. to 10 a.m. on Jordan 105.5 FM. So if you are listening and you think, okay, is this a one-off thing? No, it will come your way next week, same time, same station. It's a show that you want to be on, to share your own views, to be part of the governing process, because the show is powered by Lagos State. Lagos State listens to this. So anything that just their citizens are saying, I am sure it will be on their ears to make an improvement. So, like I said, I have to be out of the studio now. So thank you to all the people that called and all the people that tried to call that didn't go through. Thank you very much for coming and for calling. I will see you. This show will come your way next week. So bye for now. I remain Oreoluwa Fatogun. Stay tuned to Jordan 105.5 FM. So this is my goodbye, and have a wonderful, wonderful Saturday and weekend. See you.

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0: Hello, good morning, beautiful people of the world. I say good morning from whatever time zone you're listening from. We say good morning, good afternoon, and good evening. How have you been? We are back on our show, Child Safeguarding and Protection, powered by CCP on Jordan 105.5, My Voice, Your Voice. And I remain your host as usual, Opsi Mama, oh, to the P, to the H, to the Y, and I say Mama. And in the studio today, we're celebrating the International Day of the Boy Child. And before I go on, I was at Redeemer's High School yesterday for a workplace counseling, and on my way back, I listened in the radio regarding the airplanes that happened to some students in Ogun State and Oyo State. Some students teachers were killed in a school. The girls were, the students were abducted, staff abducted as government attacked the school at Oyo State at Orire. And in Ogun State, so there was this issue of chemical emission that over 90 students are hospitalized. I mean, it was so sad for me. When we are celebrating International Day of the Boy Child today, some schools celebrated yesterday, and I was in Bakawai schools all by yesterday. So with all the parents, I don't know what to say, but I just pray God will comfort you, and I pray that God, all those that are in the hospital, God will heal them. Those that have been abducted, we pray that God brings them back, and we ask our government to please do something about this abduction. Okay, so today we celebrate the International Day of the Boy Child. I'm excited. That news was just got to me, and I have to mention that. And today we are talking about flourish and thrive, investing in boys for stronger families and communities. Celebrating the International Day of the Boys, can we please clap? Let's clap. Are you excited to be here?
1: Yes, ma'am. Yes,
0: you are. So I have lovely boys in the house, and I'm going to just say something about this topic so that we can have an understanding of what it's all about. When we talk about flourish and thrive, investing in boys for stronger families and communities, International Day of the Boy Child. When we talk about flourish and thrive, means to grow well, be healthy, confident, and successful in life. Not just surviving, but doing well emotionally, morally, and practically. And also when we talk about investing in boys, parents always say that I have invested my money in him. Investing in boys does not mean money alone. It's about parents investing, putting in their time, attention, you know, discipline, teaching them, loving them, and taking good care of them. And you know, it's always about, it's not just like you invest in your farm. You know, for a good harvest, you need to invest in your children. So when we talk about for stronger families and communities, it's just about, the idea is when boys grow up right, when you train your children, your boys right, the effect goes beyond now. It transcends to the future. And you know, you have, what does the result? The result will be having stronger families, because responsible and respectful boys, we are raised, and they'll become reliable sons, husbands, and fathers. And so for this, there will be a stronger communities, because those men, the boys that will now be men in the future, will contribute positively at work, school, in the society, instead of causing problems. They won't be wife beaters. So that's why we have this topic. And I have in the studio is full. We have school proprietors, parents, and school teachers. So I have Oluyemi Olusegun from Role Model School. He is 10 years old. He is in year school. Role Model School, RMS, is in Ikeja. Oluyemi Olusegun, you're welcome.
2: Thank you, ma.
0: All right. Are you happy to be here?
2: Yes, ma. Very happy.
0: Can you hear his voice? Yes, ma. Very happy. Can you please clap for him? So how do you feel when you have that you're coming to radio to speak on radio? How do you feel?
2: First of all, when I came to speak on radio, I first of all felt anxious.
0: Okay.
2: But then after some time, I realized I would just be okay. So I became excited.
0: Cool. I realized I will just be okay. That is what we call confident. C-O-N-F-I-D-E-N-T. Let's clap for him again. And so we have Angela Lua Nasiru from Bakavai Schools, Ogba. He's 10 years old and is in basic 6. Angela Olua, how were you doing today?
1: Emma.
0: I was in your school yesterday to celebrate the International Day of the Boy Child with you people. So how do you, have you been on radio before?
1: No.
0: So how do you feel?
1: I feel very excited.
0: Okay. Are you anxious?
1: Not much.
0: Not too much. Initially you were, but now you're calm. Just relax. Be cool, calm, and collected. Thank you for coming. And also, we have the parents, the proprietors of Bakabai School in the studio. We have Olusegun's. Which one is your name?
2: Olusegun Oluyemi.
0: So, what's your own name?
2: Shegun.
0: Yes, Shegun is the parent, the cute, beautiful mommies that they have, and we have the ebony daddy. Let's laugh for them. And we have the senior boys. The two boys are from primary school. So we have the senior boys. You know the senior boys, they have this voice. He's smiling. We have Alabi Adel. Pronounce it.
3: Hadil.
0: Hadil. Okay. Alabi Hadil Adeyinka. So I call you Adeyinka. He's 13 years old. Am I right?
3: Yes, ma'am.
0: From LA Heights College, Ogba. You're welcome.
3: Thank you, ma'am.
0: How do you feel being on that show?
3: I feel very excited.
0: Nervous?
3: No, not really.
0: Not really, big boy. Oh, shit. So, you're welcome. So, let's just go into the topic of the day. So, we're going to focus on schools, home, and friend first. So, Oluyomi, this question goes to you. What help you do to do well? What help do you do to do well in school and feel proud of yourself?
2: What I did to help in school and build around myself is to make sure I do well in my studies. Because if I do well in my studies, my parents will be proud of me. And if they are proud of me, I'll also be proud. So if I do well in studies, it gives me a good feeling. So I continue to do well.
0: In your studies, which other ways can you do well?
2: Well, in other ways I can do well in by school. Listening in school.
0: Okay, and which other ways?
2: Another one is by doing extracurricular activities. Because those activities activate brain stimulation. So that's what it also gives you a kind of feeling that you enjoy.
0: That is good. And I asked you this question to show how support helps boys thrive in school. Okay, Angela Oluwanasiro. I mean, what's something from you do with family or friends that makes you feel included, that you feel responsible, you feel a sense of belonging?
1: Mostly, I play games with my mom and dad. We also do family prayers. On our school weekly sport day, we gather and play together. In our break time, me and my friends, we chat a lot and also share ideas.
0: Wow. So your parents give you time?
1: Yes, ma'am.
0: So when you are just done with your mom, what do you normally just about?
1: Schoolwork.
0: Do you tell, at times, do you tell her what you're going through?
1: Yes, ma'am.
0: At times, does she tell you how she feels? I'm tired, I'm dazed.
1: Yes, ma'am.
0: What about daddy?
1: Not much.
0: But you know, I had to ask you this question so that we know that it gives boys a sense of belonging and positive relationship when they are given the space to talk. They can relate with their parents, they can relate with their friends, they can relate with their families. So Adeyinka, the big boy, let's look at leadership, community, and future. You are in the senior class. So what does thriving look like for a boy of your age?
3: Well, a lot of boys my age think thrive for success. Success is when you go for your goals, achieve those goals, and watch yourself get better. Thriving is waking up in the morning to get goals, work to achieving those goals, and looking at yourself get better every day.
0: That's so beautiful. But let's look at the present day, the Gen Zs. What do they see as, be realistic with me, what do they see as success? What's their own definition of success?
3: The Gen Z of today, the definition of success is getting good grades, topping the class, and many more.
0: Okay, let's look at the negative success they have in mind and they are getting into.
3: Well, the negative success they have in mind is portraying big boys and girls, bragging, being over proud, and many more.
0: And they're so conscious of money. We have a lot of secondary school, primary school, boys and girls engaging in betting, gambling, and they want to use phone of 1.5 million, iPhone.
3: Yes.
0: That Shego Mommy's doesn't have. Abima?
4: Yes, ma'am.
0: They want to, and we will just look for phones that can, we can easily do our business, you know, make calls and do every other thing.
3: Yes.
0: Some, a boy was even angry that the daddy did not buy him his own personal car because the daddy was rich, a boy of 10 years old.
3: Oh.
0: So I'm happy that you understand what success is all about. And I asked you that question because success is not just about the money and all those flashy things. Some will say success is about when I get to university, I have freedom. I can do everything. I can buy everything, you know.
3: Yes.
0: I'll say thank you so much. Okay, so now, let's, Angela, let's look at this. I mean, when you talk about leadership and responsibility, if you want to teach younger boys, Angela, one thing, younger boys, boys your age and boys that are younger than you, or let's say boys in primary school generally, preteens, if you would teach them one thing, what would you teach them?
1: To be self-confident and also be proud of themselves and always achieve their goals.
0: So what does self-confidence entails?
1: Self-confidence makes you proud of yourself, feel you are among them, feel proud that you are here and standing by.
0: Does self-confidence make you to want to indulge in peer pressure, that is, you know, peer pressure, let's skip class? Is that self-confidence?
1: No.
0: I like that because some students feels self-confidence is when I can show up with the big girls and boys in the school that are bullies. You know it happens in school.
1: Yes, ma'am.
0: Shegun, am I right?
4: Yes, ma'am.
0: Yinka?
3: Yes.
0: It happens the few years that the moment I can work with the bullies or the ones that shows off in school that their parents have this, that is self-confidence. And I'm happy that you know that that is not self-confidence. And I ask you this question because it's about leadership. Leadership. What do you think leadership is, Angela?
1: Leadership means standing up against others, even if they are asking you what to do. You should be the one that stands out.
0: Yes, and that means a good leader has his or her own mind. You don't just push a good leader around. Okay, so let's focus. Yinka.
3: Yes.
0: How can you make boys, how can boys make their families and communities stronger? We are looking at, you know, the community.
3: Well, most boys think the only way to help the family and community is with money.
0: Mm-hmm.
3: But it is more than that. Sometimes helping your parents with small things like washing the dishes, checking on your siblings, house chores could help the family. Or organizing a community service with your friends, clean the streets, is all these little things are things that would help the community and the family and put a smile on their faces.
0: And when you said organizing some things, you know, do you know anything about volunteering? Have you heard about volunteering before?
3: Yes, ma'am.
0: So can you say something about volunteering?
3: Well, volunteering. I've volunteered to do some community services in the school, outside the school, with my friends.
0: Wow.
3: And it was really, I felt really good about it. And advise some other people to do it. So, yeah.
0: What was the community service? What was the entails? What was the entails? The like, ones you did.
3: The one in school, we cleaned. We helped the cleaners clean the school. Washed some buses.
0: That's good.
3: And the community, we helped pick some dirt on the floors, and many more, and many more.
0: I'm a great volunteer. I volunteer a lot. It's my blood. I belong to a lot of NGOs. Like this CSEP is an NGO. This program is actually powered by Child Safety, Education and Protection. I'm a CSEP is an NGO. And I volunteer for them, Bimbo Dukoye Foundation, JMO Foundation, a lot, Adibola, Adifuye Foundation. It gives me a fulfillment when I can give back to my society without being paid for. You know that boys of these days want to do small things, or girls, how much are you going to give me? You know, show your wazoo, which means, does it entail? Yes, Shago is doing like this, because they will always ask for money. Even entitlement is in the days at home. You ask your child to go and wash your plate and says, how much will you give me? So let's focus on skills, role models, and challenges in life. So, Adeyinka, who is a role model for you, and what have you learned from them?
3: For me, a role model is someone who you look up to and learn things from. I have a lot of different role models, some which include my dad, who I learned how to be a gentleman. Another one is my cousin, who I learned how to be polite and a kind person. Well, my main role model is a famous programmer named Bill Gates.
0: Okay.
3: Known as the Microsoft owner. Many people think he started off as the Microsoft owner, but no. He had a venture called Truffle Data, which wasn't a big success due to some technical difficulties. But from the failure, he worked on other things and became better. So from Bill Gates, I learned failure is a strong educational procedure for success.
0: Failure is a strong educational procedure for success. School proprietress, Mommy B, sorry. I know you are not supposed to be part of this, but did you hear that? What do you have to say to that? Please come to the mic. From what Adeyinka said.
4: Actually, when you have somebody as your role model, it means that the person has something different that has impacted the other people. Like what he said, failure is not the end of the world. We have many, especially the generation that we have nowadays, many of them, they don't want to fail. And it's affecting a lot of things. That is why we're having a lot of youths that are easily go into depression. They get easily frustrated. When you have somebody that has failed before, like that big girl that he mentioned, and at the end of the day, he fell and he rose again and he's doing well. He's a great role model to the young ones. And it means that they can do well no matter. And failure is not the end of the life. We have many youths that, it was last year that a child fell jump at around Ogun State in Okorodu, and she committed suicide. I have to start talking to a lot of teenagers about it, that failure is not the end of the world. We have people that fail like 5 times, 7 times. And today, it is not written in their face. They have gone far. They are doing well in their various fields. So failure is not the end of the life. And I love the fact that he took that sentence as in that part, that even when you fail does not mean that you should give up, that you can become great and be successful. Thank you,
0: Mommy B. That is the proprietress of Bakavai Schools Ogba, and the student Angela Nasiru is here. I just decided we have an educator in the house, and I like for your dad Adeyinka to be your role model, daddy, wherever you are. For your son to say you are his role model. Some children will say, my parents are not my role model because they don't mirror what is right. Okay, so to Shegun, who is a role model for you, and what have you learned from them?
2: To me,
5: more than 105 FF.
2: An example is Pastor Sam Adeyemi.
0: Oh,
2: and he's the founder of Role Model School and Daystar Church. So one thing I've learned from him is to be confident when you're speaking in front of a big crowd, because if you don't have that skill, you won't be able to speak up really well, and you usually have stage fright.
0: Sam Adeyemi is my role model. Yes, and Nikki Adeyemi. They're not just my role model, they're like my brothers and my sister. And when we talk about role models, those are people that you look up to, and they are your mentors, directly or indirectly. Some like Bill Gates is your mentor, is your role model, and in a way is your indirect mentor. You've not seen him, but you still can say, oh, this is what. And when we talk about role model, have you heard about, you know, they can be negative role models?
3: Yes.
0: You know?
3: Yes.
0: When you model after someone that is not doing what is right. Angela Lua, someone that smokes, that is rich, and is it good for a child generally to model after that person?
1: Not at all.
0: Not at all. Okay, let's look at this. This person is very, very versatile in the educational world, but he has bad morals, and this person is into drug abuse. And so you look at this person in the educational world, he's a good educator, he's intellectual, he's good at that part. Is it good to see that person as your role model?
1: Because of the books and the reading, you should follow those readings and books as your role model. But the bad role model of that part, you should not follow it at
0: Please
1: all.
0: Please, let's clap for Adjola. I mean, those boys, they're smart, they're intelligent. And that is what we talk about role model, because we have a lot of people, the kind of people they role model, their role model is a lady, they see is a lady that dresses, that she's good, but she's always revealing her bodies. So let's go to Angela Lua. So who is the role model for you, and what have you learned from them?
1: Mommy B, she's a children's minister. She taught me how to be loving, caring, and show empathy towards others.
0: So who is this Mommy B?
1: She's my spiritual mother.
0: And she's the owner, she's the proprietress of your school.
1: Yes, ma'am.
0: Mommy B, so you are his role model. Well, that is good. And Shagun says, my parents. Mommy, you are here. Please come to the mic. So what do you see in your mom that she's your role model?
2: What I see in my mom that makes her my role model is how she treats others and how she listens to me.
0: How does she, you can treat others badly or good? So how does she treat people?
2: See, the way she treats people is that she's loving and she cares for others, even if they are not her children.
0: Mommy, so how do you care for others? To the mic. We have Mrs. Oluyomi.
6: Yes, ma'am.
0: Yeah, okay. To the mic.
6: Well, for me, with the values I was raised with, that there's an extension of God in everybody you see around you.
0: Mm-hmm.
6: And one key factor for me is God is love. And when love summarizes the Ten Commandments, because for you to love your neighbor, you will not covet your neighbor's wife, you will not kill, you will not take what is not yours. So me being loving to people around me extends.

0: giving love to other children. It's just who I am. So that summarizes.
1: And I see that in Mommy B too. Yes, I've known her for. She started as my guest.
0: Okay.
1: The school now here. And we are now friends. We are like sisters.
0: Yeah, that's so sweet.
1: And I see that in myself. I'm not trying. I don't know how to brag. I'm just being realistic. I have my flaws. Mm-hmm. You know, when you love people, when you can help people.
0: Yes.
1: Not that you are foolish. Not that you are stupid. But you just go out to help people. Thank you. I wanted Daddy to be on the mic, but Daddy is not coming out of the mic. Okay, so, but it's good that we have children in the house.
2: Innovation Radio has never been this excited.
1: Then that's as their parents.
2: This is Jordan.
1: Some Adeyemi that you said about. He I said a lot of things about people. He has read their books. People has see them preach and do.
3: Your favorite tunes are just
1: this leadership because it's strictly into it's really into leadership, and now he meets them on plane. He goes to their conferences. For me, some of my role models, I've had, you know, to be on the same stage with them at events as guest speakers, people that I read their books. I'm going to say someone, the late Pastor Bimbo Dukoya was my role model. I listen to her cassette. I go for her singles and marry program. She passed on. And guess what? For over since 2019, I've been a member of the Bimbo Dukoya Foundation, and I'm an executive. I never met her. I've seen now, I never met her. But I was privileged. I've been privileged up to now to be part of the foundation, and I've met Tolu, her daughter, you know. So you can see how you work towards it. So when I was doing my counseling and I had to do an intern, to be an intern, I chose Bimbo Dukoya Foundation. So it's not just at times, if you might be privileged to meet them in the future. All right. So we're still on the program, Child Safeguarding and Protection, powered by CCP on Jordan 105.5, My Voice, Your Voice. And I have in the studio with me, Shegun Oluyomi, Anjola Nasiru, and Adeyinka Alabi. Anjola and Shegun, they are primary school students from Role Model School and Bakabai Schools, Ogba. And Adeyinka is from Early Heights College, and the topic of discussion is on essentialism, International Day of the Boy Child, and the topic is about flourish and thrive, investing in boys for stronger families and communities. Okay, so now we go on a break, but before we go on a break,
3: click away.
2: You feel it?
1: On a break now, but before we go on the number to like you to call, talk to us about a boy. Talk to us. We as a boy, we're talking about boys, what you used to be, the good, the bad, and the ugly. Let's learn from it. And the numbers to call are 090-6000-3352. And the WhatsApp number, in case the lines are not going through, WhatsApp only, 080-7221-4389. 0807221-4389. And another line to call is 070-5169-7972. 070-5169-7972. And for molestation, you can call CCP for 08 on 080-2370-1105. Yes, I have some books in the house for the boys that I'll be giving them. And it's given to us by a beautiful woman, Tolu Lope Wisdom Unwoga. Can you please clap for her? Tolu Lope is part of CCP. She's a volunteer in CCP. She used to be my co-host, but she's married now. She's in Osun State. So, you know, she's a children reading coach and a school counselor. She likes children to read, and she helps them. She helps children develop story reading skills, helping parents raise confident readers. She runs AMT school stores, where she provides a variety of educational books. These are some of her books for children. You know, she equips school libraries, parents, and children's based with age-appropriate books. So she's giving out those books to those boys. Let's clap for her once again. And in the books, you have a contact. You have Toby Lockwell Wisdom Contact. And also for our listeners, we advise people to

0: read, children to read. Let's encourage that children to read. She helps them to read. So you can reach Tolulope Wisdom Nwoga, our social media handle on Facebook is Tolulope Wisdom Nwoga, NWOGA, and on IG, AMT Children's Talk. AMT Children's Talk. And for the boys, our contact is in the book. So you can contact her and say from Opsima message, you call her and say thank you. So Tolulope, you're part of Sisepi, and on behalf of Sir Richard Amuwa and Sisepi, I say thank you for all these lovely books. So we go on a break with a song for the children. I am the nation,
1: I am part of this. How safe is your child? Can your child identify an abuser? What security and safety education do you provide for your children?
2: Join us on Child Safety and Security with Richard Amuwa every Saturday at 10 a.m. on Jordan 105.5 FM as we discuss the issues of child exploitation, abuse, violence, and neglect. 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Child Safety, our collective responsibility.

0: I love that song. I deliberately asked him to play the song. Parents, listen to your children. We have parents out there that it's only what they say that counts. The children don't have a voice. And that's we have brought boys that are confident to the studio. And we are reaching out to the boys out there that whatever is making you to be less confident, you have to come out of being less confident so that will boost your esteem. Listen to our children. Pay our school fees, Abby. So, and that's why we play that song. And thank you, our producer, Peter, for playing that song. I can see on Shegun's clothes the badge, Role Model School, Media Prefect. And I'm a media personality. So what do you want to become in future?
1: What I want to become in the future is to become a game developer. I've been really intrigued by how game developers make their games and how interesting they are. So I've been intrigued to make my own, to make it my own way to show the world what I can do.
0: Have you told that mom that before?
1: Yes.
0: So
1: yes,
0: what
1: ma'am.
0: Inspired you?
1: Well, I usually do coding on a game software like I can list a few, Godot, Game Maker and Scratch. And someone on Scratch really inspires me a lot, and that's Griffpatch. He uses the Scratch blocks, which are very simple pieces of code, to make very complex

0: fact, he now is in school. I'm in trouble. I'm old school. Right from when he was small, without knowing, he just has this. So when he said he was going to study banking, I say banking and finance. I don't force children. I asked him to go and think what he can do freely. And when he was going to fill his jam form, he chose computer science. So at times, we look at our children, and again, I'm trying to tell parents out there, stop forcing your children to do what you want them to be. You must become a doctor. Look at what they can do and ask them what they want to be. And at times, they can tell you they want to be a doctor, and they don't really have that. So you can get a career person, resource person, to talk to them. That's what I do with my three children. Okay, so, Angela, what do you want to become in future?
1: A music producer and also a businessman.
0: A businessman. Okay, the music producer, what inspires you to be a music producer?
1: When I listen to music, I think about all those songs that they sing, that the music they sing. It inspires me so much to sing as well.
0: So you love music a lot?
1: Yes, ma'am.
0: What's your best music?
1: Godly music.
0: Okay, well, give me the title of a song that you like.
1: I Dey Wonder from Ima, Oh My God.
0: Okay, sing it. Let's
1: see. I Dey Wonder. What you dey do me, Papa? Na wonder.
0: Wow, let's clap for him. I'm sure if Ima can hear that, he's going to give you an applaud and also make some humorous sentence out of it. Am I right? Because that's the way he is. And you say something about business. What kind of business are you looking at?
1: Selling computers.
0: Wow, what inspires you to do that?
1: From my parents' job.
0: Oh, which of them?
1: Two of them.
0: They sell computers.
1: Yes, ma'am.
0: Okay, so when you talk of computers, is it this kind of the ones here or laptops? What do they really do?
1: Laptops.
0: They sell laptops.
1: And chargers as well.
0: Oh, that's good. And my laptop is faulty. I don't even have one right now. Okay, so let's go to the big man, Adeyinka, from the secondary school. So, what do you want to be in future?
2: I want to be a computer scientist.
0: What inspires you?
2: Oh, my role model, Bill Gates. And when I was in primary school, I loved working on the computer, creating websites, making apps that would help people. And yeah.
0: Okay. So now, looking at all this, let's talk about accountability as boys. What does accountability mean to you, Adeyinka?
2: Well, accountability are the things that you can do. Things that you could use to impact the world and change it.
0: Are you accountable for your actions?
2: Yes.
0: Good and the bad?
2: Yes.
0: Angela, accountability, what does that mean to you?
1: Accountability, when people are able to rely on you.
0: Mm-hmm. And Segun, when you're supposed to do your homework, and you get back from home, the school bus drops you. I'm just using the example. I don't know whether it's your mom that drops you. The school bus drops you. And instead of you to go and do your own work, you sat down. You are playing a game, either on your phone. I'm just using examples. And your own work is not being done. And in the night, you're tired. And you wake up, you're going to school. You just remember your own work. And mommy says, let's go to school. You're trying to, no, let's go to school. Mommy tells you, since you did not do it, that's your fault. So what's accountability in that sense?
3: Well, accountability in that sense would be doing your homework the moment you get home. Because if you do it before you get, the moment you get home, you will have enough time to do whatever you wanted to do. So it's better to do what you're supposed to do before you do what you want to do.
0: So when you get to school and every other person is submitting their homework, and we have a call. Hello, good morning. Can you please move away from your radio or you turn down the volume? Hello, good morning.
4: Thank you very much, ma.
0: Good morning. What's your name and where are you calling from?
4: Good morning. My name is Aladi Adetoyeshe. I'm calling from Ipako Jai. I'm adding in cash dad.
5: Oh, you're welcome. Let's clap for the dad. Thank you for calling.

0: The boy is like, ho ho. So we can we have your contribution, sir?
1: Thank you. I just want to thank you and appreciate the radio station for the kind of exposure they are giving to the children. It is difficult to see the kind of radio station or television to be doing this kind of thing this time around, because what they really want is how to make money and how to do things for their people. But for your own radio station to come down to this level and see that we need to celebrate the boy, we need to appreciate you.
0: Thank you
1: for everything that you have done.
0: Thank you, sir.
1: For the early health college as well, you didn't speak to recommend my son to go and represent them in this kind of program. We also appreciate them. And to the other guys there, we thank you. We adore, we appreciate everything that you have done. God will bless all of you. Thank you very much, sir.
0: Thank you, Mr. Labi. And please tell your wife, when I called her in the morning, she said she was in the kitchen. She should please deliver my meal. I don't want Nigeria. I want amala and ogufe with begiri. Thank you. And I would like this show is powered by CSAP, Child Safety Education Protection and Initiative. So we come up with the topics. I came up with the topics for the children, for the boys, International Day of the Boy Child. And next week, we're going to have the children in the house. For children, they're doing freestyling. So it's been powered by CSAP. And we thank you for that commendation. And we thank Jordan FM too for giving us the space to be able to bring our show, Child Safety and Protection, on here. Thank you so much, Mr. Labi. Thank you.
1: Thank you very much.
0: Right. So I go back to Shegun. So when you get to school, your school books, okay, everybody's submitting their homework. And you know you did not do yours. And mom was deliberate that since you did not do it, which I like the mother like that. So what's your consequences?
2: The consequences you usually get is being punished.
0: Mm-hmm.
2: And if your teacher is not okay with you being punished, they may report you to the head teacher. And the consequence will be bad. It may even ruin your reputation.
0: Mm-hmm.
2: So it's better you do your homework the moment you get home or after you've done what you needed to do.
0: That's accountability. Ruin your reputation. They might be like, oh, this boy is actually brilliant, but can we consider when people are trying to vote for him as a prefect? All right. So let's look at years to come. We have dreams, aspirations. You said that about what you want to become. This question is different from what you want to become. So, Adeyinka, what do you see? Where do you see yourself in the next 5 years? You are in SS1 right now.
3: Yes.
0: You still have SS2, SS3. Where do you see yourself in the next 5 years? I'm asking this question because even adults, they just work for a living. They don't know where they want to be in the next year. I know where I want to be. Even the next 6 months, I know where I want to be and what I want to achieve. So where do you see yourself in the next 5 years and what you need to do to get there?
3: In the next 5 years, I see myself in the university studying computer science. And to get there, I'm going to need to stay consistent with my studies, get a tutor to help me in my learning, and stay away from distractions.
0: Mm-hmm.
3: Then, even though I'll be in the university studying, it won't stop me from doing what I love. So I will still continue working on websites, creating apps that will help people, games to keep people interested, and other things.
0: Thank you. So, Shegun, what's one skill you are learning now that will help you in the future? I'm asking about skill because the world we have now, you have to learn other skill. Yes, it's not just about this and that. It's skill that will help you. So, what's the skill you are learning?
2: One skill I'm learning that will help me in the future is public speaking. If you're able to speak in the public, you'll be able to know how to put your words together and how to bring them out.
0: You're talking about me. Clap for this boy. The way he's talking, that's where, you know, I'm a public speaker. I'm a communicator. So, a counselor, public speaker, radio host. So, the way he's been talking. So, that's the skill. Okay. So, Angela, what skill are you learning?
4: I'm learning how to make AI.
0: Hello, good morning.
4: Images.
0: We have a call. Hello, good morning. What's your name and where are you calling from?
5: Hello, good morning.
0: Good morning. What's your name and where are you calling from?
5: My name is Temela. I'm calling from Lagos. I'm Shegun's cousin, actually.
0: Oh, let's laugh for that. Shegun,
5: yeah.
0: If you can, I wish you can see how Shegun opened his mouth. Okay, what's your contribution?
5: Well, I'm just calling to support him and to let him know that I'm really proud of him and that he sounds really confident and he's doing an amazing job.
0: Oh, thank you, thank you. So let's see on the program, Child Safeguarding and Protection Power by CCP on Jordan 105.5, My Voice, Your Voice. I remain your host as usual. Up, see mama, out of the P to the S to the Y. I say mama, the boys are looking at me. If I don't hype myself, who's going to hype me? So you have to be proud of who you are and what you've got. So, Angela, continue before the call came in.
4: I'm learning how to make AI images and also short stories.
0: We have another call. Hello, what's your name? Hello,
6: good morning.
0: Good morning,
6: Mr. Arhu,
0: good morning, sir.
6: Yeah, in simplicity of celebrating the boy's child today, not just the boy's child as well as the girl's child, from my perspective, we should look at focus as the basicity of their existence. So no matter, irrespective, because there are forces on the road, irrespective, we have economic forces, financial forces, judicial forces, academic forces, political forces, more focus, building an anchor, irrespective, beyond passion and confidence, anchor that is stronger, that even the wave can toss to and fro, you cannot shake it. That is the word for today. Extra focus. Thank you.
0: Thank you, Mr. Oreko. I would like to say to our listeners and people in the studio, Mr. Oreko, for years, he calls almost every Saturday. And he said something about focus. Boys, be focused. Peer pressure is out there. Sex is out there. Drugs, betting, gambling, examination malpractices. A lot of evils are out there. So, it's not about... I'm no longer out. So no matter the challenges you go through, there's something we call resilience. Able to thrive in the midst of adversities, challenges, and bounce back and better. So you will meet that in secondary school, even in primary school, secondary school, high institution, as a parent. The question I'm throwing to you, Adeyinka, Angela, that's why I'm looking at you, I like eye contact, Segun, is when you meet all these vices, all these bad attitudes, when you go through times that are not pleasant, who will you run to? Where do you go to? It's rhetorical questions. What will you do? Even when the solution, the only solution you have, is a bad solution, who will you go to? What will you do? Because whether we say it or not, whether we like it or not, you will meet peer pressure out there. And you'll be in a situation that you won't be able to help yourself. And somewhere or the environment will present a negative solution to you. So you, as you're looking at me, what will you do? And that is why Mr. Oreku said, focus. So Angela, we're through with your question.
4: Asma. Yeah.
0: Okay, we have a call. Hello, good morning.
7: Hello, good morning.
0: Good morning. What's your name and where are you calling from?
7: This is Dr. Bunade Wusi. I'm calling from Magboro.
0: Okay. Your contribution, please.
7: Yes. Good morning, Anchor, Program Anchor.
0: Thank you so
7: and
0: much.
7: And then good morning to the beautiful, brilliant show participant this morning. I am Shegu's big mommy. Yes, and thank you for the great job you are doing.
0: You're welcome.
7: And yes, thank you. And to the children on the show, you have all been contributing beautifully and brilliantly. God bless you and keep all of you.
4: Thank you.
7: Yes, and keep it up. So I would like to add to what the last caller said about them being focused. I also want to encourage them because the way you guys have been talking, you've been blowing my mind. They've been blowing my mind, the three of them, Shegu, Angela, and the third person. They've just been blowing my mind.
0: Yes.
7: Adeyinka with their responses. You know, I want to encourage you to keep it up. You, the three of you are leaders. Keep on being leaders. And aside from also being focused, you know, let it be your goal that you want to be a problem solver.
0: Mm-hmm.
7: Okay?
0: Yes.
7: Problem solver. Like I know Shego, my nephew loves programming.
0: Mm-hmm.
7: You know, I want to encourage you, this your passion. Look at what you can do to solve problems around you. Okay? The anchor asks you, the program anchor asks you about accountability, Shego. Your programming, look at how even you can design things, games, apps that can make children like you accountable, you know, that will teach accountability.
0: Right.
7: So, but your passion, focus it towards solving problems.
0: All right, thank you so much because of time.
7: Yes.
0: Thank you so much.
7: Yes.
0: Okay, so we're about to bring this program to an end. And Shegun, your last words for the boys out there. What do you have to tell the boys out there?
2: What I'll tell the boys out there is you should do what you know is right. Whenever you're in a tight situation, pray to God and ask him what you can do. And if he hasn't answered you yet, he will answer you later. Because God is an unquestionable God.
0: Oh, that's nice. Your last word, Angela.
4: If there's anyone that you should run to, always run to God. Always be spiritual. God, and if any problem, God will find a way to help you.
0: Thank you. Adinga.
3: To the boys out there, follow your dreams and never give up. Because anything is possible if you keep trying.
0: All right. So I would like to say thank you to Role Model School. Role Model School, I will have to say this, is a school owned by the Star Christian Center. And I worship in the Star Christian Center. So thank you for coming. And to the HR, Mrs. Prayer, that has been conversing with, thank you so much. And to Bakavai School, Mommy B. Mrs. Adenika Kimbe, she's in the studio with us. Thank you so much. She came on the show as a guest once, and she's been coming over. Her daughter has been a guest on my show, and now we have a school. Thank you so much. To Early Heights School, you have a primary school, Early Beginners. All my three children, they passed through Early Beginners. And to Mrs. Ogunbayode, Mrs. Olabisi Ogunbayode, if you're hearing this is Opayemi Arowolu, Absimama, Mommy Elibi. I was Mommy Elibi of the school there. Thank you for allowing your students to come. And thank you to the principal, Mr. Michael Fagbenjo. Thank you so much. And to the parents of Shegun, we say thank you, Mr. and Mrs. Oluyomi. Thank you so much. To the Auntie Mary, the English teacher that followed Adeyinka from Early High, thank you so much. We have Precious too from Bakabai. Thank you so much. And to our producer, Peter Olani, thank you as always. And I would like to say thank you to Mr. Richard, he's the visionary of CCP. Without you, this program won't be up. But thank you for your passion and to all the volunteers in CCP. And I say, I'm a professional counselor. I'm a psychotherapist. If you need my services, you can get me on 080-3406-8882. 080-3406-8882. And also, I host events. If you need someone to host events, that's what I do. I told you, I talk for a living. Soro soro ni apsi mama. And to Tolu Lokpe Wisdom Uwaga, a member of CCP that gave the books to the boys, we say thank you so much, Tolu Lokpe. We love you, we appreciate you. And we're going to end this show. We're going to end this show and we'll say, so we come your way next week. We're going to have a fantastic Children's Day with students from schools, and it's going to be an open mic for students. So we want the students, children all over, to please call in and let's talk, let's sing. You can call in, you can sing, you can recite a poem. It's going to be an open mic to do whatever we want to do. So have a beautiful weekend, and we pray that Nigeria will be saved. We pray that Nigeria, God will keep us in the name of Jesus. We pray for all the children, the students that were affected in hospital yesterday, that God will send help to them. He will heal them. Amen. There will be spaces for them in the hospital. We give them good medical personnel. And for those that have been abducted, God will come true. He will release them. He will give them a way of escape in the name of Jesus. And we pray, especially for Nigeria, that there will be peace, love in Nigeria. Have a beautiful Saturday. Bye.

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Good morning, Lagos. My name is Tonyo Jekere, and you know what we do every Saturday when it's 11 o'clock. It's time to sharpen our speaking skills. It's time to polish our listening skills. It's time to reframe and redirect our reading skills, because that is what we need to do every day of our lives. We have to converse with people. We need to talk to people. How distinct, how impeccable have we chosen to communicate? That is important. That is very crucial. That is pertinent. That is imperative. And we can't do anything less than excellence. That's the way to go. And so for everybody who is listening right now, it's time for Speech Zone, where we take you to the peak of eloquence. My name is Tonyo Jekere. I'm your super speed coach every Saturday. So you're ready to reposition your speaking skills. You're ready to redirect your public speaking career. Then it's time to be part of Speech Zone. All right. So, and I start with my kindergartens. I start with my nursery classes, and the segment is building my word, BMW. How do I build my words? Starts with using new sounds. And for all the schools out there that's still deliberating, thinking, well, ABC, the letter names ended. They are no building blocks anymore to helping the child read. And so that ended about 4 decades ago. Yes. But some of us are still like the roller coaster trying to still work with this letter names that will not take the children anywhere, will only help them do more of cramming. And that is not the way we want to go with the children. So if you're ready, I'm ready, born ready. Let's consider some words briefly using our vowel blends. Okay, for those who are just listening, yes, we've been able to go through our phonic sounds of the alphabet. And then we've been able to also go through our tricky words, two-letter words, and the non-tricky words. Yes, like your M, and that's M, M-I. I am up. Am I to go up? That's the way to go. So we dealt with all that, and then we're going to tricky words. Sorry, our vowel blends, the A group. I didn't say the R. I said the A. So your tongue flips over your lower teeth and lip, and that's where you get the sound A. That's the vowel there. Now that's the only vowel looking like you have two sounds together. If you, on the month thanks, right? So you have the A. You're not saying too much of the R, you're not saying too much of the A, you're saying the two at the same time, and that's when you're articulating the sound properly. So the A we have, building some words now. Let's start with the first word, in that is the word, yes. So we start with the word cat, can. Again, can. Yes. So that's the first word we've given. Can. And the next word will be the word. Somebody's waiting, ready for the next word. Okay, let's give another word. Cab. Cab. But the cab, a taxi is a cab. So we build on a cab. Cab. Did you board a cab? Yes, I boarded a cab. So it's cab. That's the second word I'll be given. And the next word is the word da, dam. Again, da, dam. Right. So that's the third word, da, dam. And the last word for today, normally I give three words, but I just am prompted to give one more word, and that will be it. And that will be from the fa. So we give the word, we give the vowel in fa. One more time, fa. Again, fa. Fa. And t. Fat. Fat. Fat. So one more time. The first word we built was the word cat. Again, where the I help my superiors are listening, make sure you bring them together. You have your children in the nursery, the KG class, bring them together. Let's build our three little words using our vowel blends. And the first vowel blends, the A group, we've been dealing with that.
and we'd have to deal with that all through the month, if not the first, second week of the coming month, before we go to the next group. So, dam, in fat, great. All right, so we have it already, and this time we're going to break on the breather now, very short. I want to come back to the time for the speech drill segment. Don't go anywhere, because it's still your station for innovation and values, Jordan 105.5. And this time, I know, for so many who know, they are born to be great. They are the world's greatest, and the world is waiting for you. Yes, I mean you listening. World's greatest, R. Kelly, don't talk the doubt. I'll be back.

All right, welcome back, and great one out there, and a lot of things are happening, and I want to celebrate those who are doing awesome things, helping businesses grow, you know. Yes, if you're out there supporting businesses out there, it's not been easier for businesses out there today, the SMEs, because the government is never doing enough. That's the truth, to help SMEs, which of inflation is killing. And for those who are staying afloat, I want to celebrate you as a small, medium enterprise doing well, staying afloat in these times. You are truly the hero we celebrate. I'm celebrating you. And for those, and not just there, that also employers of labor, employing people and paying them at due time. You are truly the champions and heroes we should be celebrating now, considering everything, all the odds. But you chose to stay afloat, reaching out to families and being a blessing. God bless every surviving business today, doing everything legally possible to stay afloat. God bless you all. Right, my name is still Tony Jacob, a speed coach, and it's time to help you with the words for today. The words for today, yes, let's see how we can share some of them and be part of what we need to help you grow. So the first word today, and before I start this, I want to celebrate the Aladi family. Yes, great family, stay very close to Virtue Field Schools. As I was going to talk about you today, Ayomide, Alade, and sister. Okay, I don't remember the other name, and I know mommy told me, but the Aladi family, Ms. Alade, God bless you for nurturing the super minds to be who they are today, and then Virtue Field cannot wait to really impact them with great skills, definitely from tech to craft to sports to music. They are truly superstars and the world waits for them. All right, so we want to talk about some words, and let's talk about the first word today. And the first word here is the word turn. The word turn. Before the word turn and that series, I want to start with this word precisely. Yes, and this word, E-W-E. Interestingly, this word people pronounce as Ewe. And I remember one of the WAC exams saw the word, and a lot of students could not pronounce the word. Yeah, and the word is simply pronounced as U. Just the same way you pronounce your Y-O-U. Yes, you. That's the way it's pronounced. And the second word is the word Y-A-C-H-T. Yes, you're ready for that, yes. And I still hear teachers who will pronounce that word like Yetch. But that word is not Yetch. Because it has never been Yetch. All right? The word has never been Yetch, but when you do not update yourself, you know, the system,

yacht, not a yacht. All right, so you, yacht, and then the next one is the word favorite, because that's another word we don't pronounce right. My favorite, no, it's your favorite. It's your favorite book, your favorite cup, your favorite story. So, and that leads me to the next word itself. So I have the word as yacht, and the next word is the word story, not story. Okay, story and not story. That is the next word, and the next word is the word. You ready for that? Definitely. It's juice and not juice or juice. No, it's juice, fruit juice. That's the way it's pronounced. And the next word today, and I'll give you the word now. Turn, not torn. You don't turn left, you turn left, or you turn right. And then the next is the word torn, which is T-O-T-O-R-N. That is torn. So again, we have turn, and then another one is torn. Great. And then the other word there is the word message, not message, message, message. All right, did you send the message? Yes I did. And that reminds me of the English expression I'll be giving today. Yes, on message. Okay, so the next one is the word, and take note of the word ends with A-G-E, like that, message, like sausage, not sausage, message. You know, the A there is an E sound, so it's E, C, C, E, sitch, C, E, J, S, E, J. So it's E there, right? Sitch. Right, message. And the other one, the other word now, is the word M-A-C-H-E-T-E. And that word is not machete, the word is machete. Yes, machete. I saw the first word, you, the second word, yacht, Y-A-C-H-T, the third word, story, S-T-O-R-Y, the other word, juice, turn, torn, message, machete, and the last one, 2, 3, 4, 5, 6, 7, 8, and the last word, which is, not last, two other ones now. Okay, we have the word. You ready? Yes, you are. Alright, so we have the other one, and that has the word. I have pronounced this word before, and that is the word beret. Beret is not beret, okay? So you put on the beret to church. So it's beret. One more time, beret. That's the way it's pronounced. And the last word for today is the word jewelry. Jewelry, not jewelry. J-E-W-E-L-R-Y. Jewelry. Alright, so take note. It's jewelry. That's it. So number one again, you. Number two, yacht. Number three, story. Number three, number four, juice. Number five, turn. Number six, torn. Number seven, message. Number eight, machete. Number nine, beret. And number 10, jewelry. All right, now the English expression I need to correct today. I hear people say, I'll message you. That's so wrong. You can't message people. I'll send you the message. I'll send the message to you, not I'll message you. You can't message people. Message you. I'll message you. No. Okay, did you receive the message? Yes, I received. I sent it, and that you received it. Okay, good. So is send the message. Alright? So that's the correct 1 cent. So so make sure you correct that today. Let's go on the breather right now, and this time it is, that's the way it is. The way of love, the way of faith in your faith in yourself, believe in yourself, believe in your abilities, your capacity, what you can do for your nation, and what difference you can make in your nation.

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You cannot love enough. You can only love less than you should love. Keep loving because God is love. That's the way it is. 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And I'm your super speed coach, Tony O'Jackery.

Alright, I still speak to you on. Well, we take you to the peak of eloquence. Time to just call me briefly and let's see how you can pronounce the word correctly. 0906000 3352. 0906000 3352. Superheroes, time to call right now. Let's see how you can be in class. Yes, for those who sent me a message last week and could not be in class, very sorry. There was a slight itch, but don't worry. Class is with today, so if you can resend the message, good. But if you can't, don't worry. We will see how we can check and get the message across to you, send you the message. And there's going to be time for you to become part of classes. 0906000 3352. You can pronounce two words correctly, then you have an opportunity to be in class by using that subscription will be sent to you. So you win a subscription to be in class when you can pronounce the two words correctly. 0906000 3352. 0906000 3352 or 0705169 7912. 0906000 3352. 0705169 7912. 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I'll give you one word. 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And if you can pronounce the two, then you win a free subscription to be in class. 0906000 3352 or 0705169 7912. Alright, so it's all about helping you to reposition your speaking skills. So if you can't, we have the regular classes on Fridays, Saturdays and Sundays, yes, where you can indeed pronounce your words, find confidence to articulate your sounds, pronounce your words and read properly, find an impeccable place in public speaking, engaging your words, using your words right. Yes, and you can also read like a fed. And so we have the speech basic class where you're taught how to articulate your sounds, pronounce your words. That's once a week. It's a WhatsApp class. The speech classic is our WhatsApp class too, but happens twice a week. You learn how to articulate your sounds, pronounce your words, learn how to read, and definitely learn how to correct your wrong English tenses. Then the premium class, which is a video class, teaches you all you need to know in the speech basic and the speech classic. All that put together in the premium class, where you learn everything and even more, like your intonation and stress, like your contrast, consonant contrast, vowel contrast, and all that you need to learn, even etiquettes. And so don't think about even having a second thought, because this is just the best thing you need to get. The year is still very new. It's still just the fifth month, and we still have about 7 to go. So you can learn a lot, relearn and learn, which keeps you literate in the 21st century. It's not about the degrees, it's about the pedigree, it's about the master, it's about the mastery. Yes, you can have the certification, but when you do not have the qualification today, it takes you out of the net. Yeah, it takes you out of just the right quality needed by organizations. And so improve yourself today, because that's what it takes to stand out. 0906000 3352, 0705169 7912, 0906000 3352, 0705169 7912. Call me and let's see how you can be part of winning a free subscription to be in class for 1 month. Alright, the next one could be funny, but like I tell my superheroes, don't stop trying, because if you do not try, then you do not give yourself an opportunity to progress. Yes, and when you try, it doesn't get through. You have simply learned a better way not to fail. That's strange, right? Yes, so keep trying. Those who go higher, you can only get better. When you're willing to try doing that thing over and over again, and you have a better way of not failing, because you have better ways of trying to do it better. Alright, so keep trying. 0906000 3352, 0906000 3352, or 0705169 7912, 0705169 7912. And the first number is 0906000 3352, the second is 0705169 7912. All right, so keep trying. And for those who out there, actually you are
a male teacher, you live around Songo, you live around Jeju, you live around Alishiba, Sona, possibly. But you want to change where you are right now. I'm in a school, you have experience with teaching common and trans pupils. Yes, and you go to the sciences, mathematics, you can teach not just the upper grade classes, you can teach the second, junior secondary school very well. Yes, and you live around Sona, Alishiba, probably even Singa, especially where the school is. You want to embrace excellence, a school that embraces excellence and never forset, a purpose reading school, excellence centric school, who takes public speaking very serious and helps you develop your capacity to be very eloquent, and then you learn all the great skills as a teacher, yes, to be relevant in the 21st century. Then all you need to do is stand ready to teach. You live on Songo, Jeju, Alishiba, and Singa, exactly where the school is, you live on Sona. Just stand ready to teach to the number 070-8672-6712. Someone's asking, oh, is the salary good? Well, you just need to be part of the interviews to know whether it's good or not, but I can assure you it's one of the best around. So all you need to do is just send ready to teach to the number 070-8672-6712. 070-8672-6712. Send ready to teach to that number, 070-8672-6712. Yes, you can still come in 1 minute maybe. 090-6000-3352. 070-5169-7912. 090-6000-3352. 070-5169-7912. You want to call and pronounce the word correctly very briefly in the program, you can in just 1 minute. All right, good. So yes, so something we plan towards Children's Day, a whole lot of coming up also from Virtual Field. Now you live around Singa, you live around Jeju, you're looking for a school that will engage your children constructively. Yes, you live around GPVP, Sona, possibly very close to Singa, and you need a school that helps your children, expose them to great tech skills, will position them for global, I mean critical thinking skills, creative thinking skills, problem solving skills. Then Virtual Field is a school to be part of. Yeah, you want to be part of great club activities during the weekend, from tech club to tech to crafts, where they make great things, letterworks. I taught to use leather to do, I mean, to create a lot of things with beads, and so that's the way to go. Yes, and so you also can be part of craft, like I've explained that already. And then you have music, where you learn, I mean, voice training skills, through our record label. And then we have also instrumentation, we learn the keyboard, the guitar, and then you have sports, a basketball coach, a football coach. I mean, it's awesome. You can't afford to miss it. Tell someone who knows someone right now. Virtual Field Schools. Yeah, where are we at? We are at number 1 Palace Avenue off Alafia Street. Yes, it will be. Again, number 1 Palace Avenue. Number 1 Palace Avenue off Alafia Street. It will be. Don't get across to us. We are at valueplus@gmail.com. Send us a message. And also Facebook, we have Value. Sorry, Virtue Field. Sorry, Virtue Field is Virtue Field Schools. It says Value. Virtue Field Schools, VIRTUE. Virtue Field Schools, we are at Virtue Field Schools. We are at number 1 Palace Avenue. Yes, off Alafia Street. Yes, it will be. Okay, so you just find us, call the number 070-8672-6712. You want an excellent education for your child, you're tired of mediocrity, an education where teachers cannot communicate fluently and well with your children, where they pick up the wrong lines, they can speak, you know, vernacular and all that. I mean, excellence, the school that engages your child. 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Yes, and they can be proud. You can be proud of them anywhere in the world. All right, so just find Virtue Field Schools. Just virtuefieldschools@gmail.com. 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Or Virtue Field Schools on Facebook. Yes. Our plan very big towards Children's Day. So watch out for 25th and 26th as you watch us live. Yes, on our Facebook platforms, where we'll be doing wonders. Yes, Virtue Field Schools. All right, so it's been a wonderful edition of the program. I'm definitely sure you listen and you are repositioned with speaking skills, and you learn how to pronounce few words correctly. All right, so
And for those, like I said, you want to be part of the program, you love what we're doing on Speech Zone, or you need to do as we as Children's Day gets closer, you want to support, you want to bring products for children and celebrate children, this is the program where children are celebrated. So all you need to do is just send ready to support, ready to sponsor before Children's Day. 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One more time, send ready to sponsor, ready to support. 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So we'll do this again next Saturday. Empty your pocket into the brain, because no one can stop you except you stop yourself. And I know you're willing to do that. Bye.

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1: 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Faulty steering, poor or faulty braking system, worn-out wipers, etc. are related causes of serious accident. 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It will prolong your car's life. Cars and vehicles in advanced countries have a culture of regular maintenance. This is the more reason when they are brought into the country after 15 years of lifespan, they perform as brand new vehicles. At Rock Foundation, we will help you to prolong the lifespan of your car so that it can serve you better and you can invest the money to buy a new car or vehicle in a business that will double your money. 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

0: What I never did, I really think I better just back him. 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
1: 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Regular servicing of your car is to secure you, your family, and others who are traveling on the road with you. Faulty steering, poor or faulty braking system, worn-out wipers, etc. are related causes of serious accident. 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The maximum performance of your car for your peace of mind is our business. It will prolong your car's life. Cars and vehicles in advanced countries have a culture of regular maintenance. This is the more reason when they are brought into the country after 15 years of lifespan, they perform as brand new vehicles. At Rock Foundation, we will help you to prolong the lifespan of your car so that it can serve you better and you can invest the money to buy a new car or vehicle in a business that will double your money. It will increase resale value. 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

was cast, let's work. You got a dream, better dive in it head first. This wasn't a dream, it was more like a plan I believed in. My detour had Abigail seething, Rachel telling her to leave, and I put her through all five stages. I'm dying, my mindset, anger was there, you bargained with me, but I had to decline it. Sad for a while, never smiled, but you left it. 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

0: 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And today...
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0: 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And today we'll be discussing...
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And of course, 15 minutes past the hour of 2 p.m. right here from our studio, the city of Excellent Lagos. Yes, gratitude for Asake over there. And of course, before gratitude for Asake, we've got Olamide 99, one of my favorite songs out there. And of course, since starting the test of time, so speaking, the Federal Republic of Nigeria, of course, across board, also in all of the West African, also 99 is been crossing country right there. All because Olamide have got too many big guys, top-notch guys that are hitting it big in the world of entertainment in the Federal Republic of Nigeria. Talking about the likes of Asake, yes, and of course Sheyi Vibes, Young John, among others, on that same song called 99. Yes, that's the song over there. And of course, it's been an amazing, interesting week. Apologies, all our beautiful listeners out there, because we are signing in late today. But of course, we've been in the studio maneuver the traffic because political season is here. A lot is happening. Too many traffic, too many meetings of the people that we call, that are on the political landline. It's been a lot of political meetings, political get-togethers, and the likes of it, strategizing for the forthcoming election. Of course, this cannot be overemphasized. It's ongoing, and of course, apologies. My name is Alfred, reporting right here at duty. Too many training matters, so speak currently. Let's go few minutes, if not about 30 second musical break, and when I come back, I just want to let you know we are in the studio, and of course, it's about going down right now, talking about the Rick Talk Show on Jordan 105.5 FM. Appreciation goes to every one of you, of course, for choosing us among every other radio station out there. Don't go anywhere, stay with me. My name is Alfred. We'll back shortly. Yeah.

0: So we're back again, and of course, talking about this too many trending matters right now in the Federal Republic of Nigeria. Now, the Real Talk Show is all about all of the happenings on the internet. Masha Abubakar is taking the lead role in trending matters in the Federal Republic of Nigeria currently as we speak. Who is Masha Abubakar? He's a young, vibrant activist, human rights activist lawyer who has been able to stand the test of time. My favorite lawyer, permit me to say that. But right about now, I am not happy with Masha Abubakar. Yes, I can say that again and again. Why a Nigerian youth, or why is Masha Abubakar trending right now in the Federal Republic of Nigeria? With so much pain in the heart of the youth, a sensitive matter, a sensitive case that involved the Federal Republic of Nigerian government, the DSS, Nigerian soldier, the military, and the likes of it. First of all, justice was adopted. It took us 3 days. Nigerians was crying. The youth of the Federal Republic of Nigeria was out in their own numbers, doing what they call protests at every peak of it in different levels. However, justice, after 3 days, we got to understand, after all the tracking with Nigerians you did, they were able to understand that Justice Abubakar was kidnapped by the military. However, justice was put up, and on his first hearing of his bail, lawyers were put together. One of such lawyers was Justice Masha Abubakar, Barrister Masha Abubakar. First sitting of the hearing was done. On the second hearing, where Nigerians' interest was at its best, Abubakar Masha came up, and who was so interested to be the lead counsel of that same matter, flew in from talking, leaving, following the video drop on air with VDM. Masha rushed down to the Federal Republic of Nigeria, entering the courtroom very late, decided to hand over justice crack back to the hands of the DSS detention. Nigerians are not happy. Everywhere is set ablaze on the internet following one single act that was done by human rights activists and a lawyer, Masha Abubakar. Of course, moving away from that also, VDM, the youth of the Federal Republic of Nigeria feel that VDM is trying to control the social media space all the way from Turkey. He is not in the country, and there's been backlash up and down by VDM. Again, also, Frank Edoho, the popularly known young man who handled a very big show called Who Wants to Be a Millionaire, right now is been trending everywhere alongside Chike. Yes, over alleged issues of infidelity, and of course the propaganda saying that Chike has taken, yes, Frank Edo's ex-wife to the next room, or is it to the other room? I beg your pardon. Let me go other room. These and many more. Blessing CEO also carefully in the hands of the EFCC over 31 million naira money laundering case. And of course, among all of these things that are trending, the biggest of it all that is on the social media space right now is World Bank blocking comments from Nigerians. This one is the biggest of its kind and is giving us whole of concern. And a lot of persons have reached out to me on my DM and saying, look, this should be your big question of the day. World Bank blocks comment from Nigerians. This is following the restriction placed on their own online space. I'm talking about the World Bank now. After thousands of Nigerians flooded their comment section begging and pleading with the World Bank to stop borrowing the Federal Republic of Nigeria money. What is their take? This is following the recent seeking of $1.25 billion to be approved by the Senate so that they can get this money. What do they want to use this money for? The Federal Republic of Nigeria, of course, they are saying to improve electricity, the Federal Republic of Nigeria, to provide jobs, infrastructure development, among others. This is the reason why the Federal Republic of Nigeria, permit me to say, Tinubu, His Excellency, yes, Ahmed Bola Ahmed Tinubu is seeking for $1.25 billion. Nigerians are concerned. Now, of course, what's their take? Nigerians are reacting and they have bombarded the comment section up to the point that the World Bank, I don't know how many times this has happened in the world, that the World Bank have to come and block the comment section, restricting Nigerians from commenting. What are they commenting? What is they saying? Stop bullying our leaders. This
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0: By, you know, flooding the World Bank, saying stop borrowing our leaders' money. That's one question. Another question again here to be considered is, or should they have gone to the lawmakers to make this request instead of leaving the lawmakers in Nigeria and decided to flood the World Bank with this narrative or these questions or this, what they feel that it's overcoming from our leaders? Because Nigerians has also left the comment section. As the comment section was being blocked, Nigerians left the comment section. They went straight down to email and they are tagging them everywhere. I'm not alone in the studio. Permit me to bring your favorite prettiest Gen Z body. They are in the house as well too. Deyo, let's meet you.
2: Good afternoon, everybody.
0: Good afternoon to you. What's good?
2: I'm fine. How's your week been, Alfred?
0: Interesting. We thank God. How's yours been also?
2: Fine. It's been a lot going on.
0: So. I'm not alone in the studio also, and it's just not the two of us also on the microphone today. A senior colleague also is here with us. And of course, it's always very interesting when we get to have him join us, looking into all these issues that are pathetic. Let's get to meet with you, sir.
3: All right. Good afternoon, ladies. It's Tony J. Curry, and I'm super excited to always be with Fred and the body herself. She came, you know, in looking bling bling all the way. And,
0: exactly.
3: I was asking what she brought for us.
0: That's the Gen Z for you.
3: Yes. They do everything to get the attention, and she got it already. And so back to the are we answering questions now?
0: We're gonna go straight to the big question of the day before we look in. I know Deyo is interested, Deyo is after all of these trending things. She's got her take, you know, and then she wants to give her thoughts on all of these trending matters. That's Gen Z for you. They are always interested in all of the trending things. I am very sure Deyo is very interested in Frank Edo's issue, because I see she has reached out to me.
2: Being a feminist, I am just saying that for someone to come out after the divorce happened, it wasn't his wife that came to complain. It was Frank Edo that came to complain, releasing voice notes of his wife. And
0: the voice note just came recently.
2: Yeah, before
0: everything got to the internet, and Frank Edo begged and said, keep this silent. I have been managing this situation for a long time because I don't want it to go up. Frank Edward also went ahead to say...
4: Frank Edward, not Edward now.
0: No, not Edward, Edward. Yeah, of course. I beg your pardon there. Yes. In fact, he said that in fact, it cost him even his job. There was a time that the...
2: What job?
0: The so-called who wants to be a millionaire. They called him for an urgent meeting and said, look, you are no longer going to be the face of who wants to be a millionaire. Mm. Why? Because this. He entered into that boardroom meeting.
2: Alfred, everybody in Nigeria.
0: And he proved
2: everybody
0: all.
2: In Nigeria.
0: And everybody became shocked.
2: Alfred, you know, everybody in Nigeria knows that Frank Edo has stopped being the host since Who Wants to Be a Millionaire crashed.
0: Of course.
2: So I don't know why he's trying to, like, that's...

0: he took us back. No, he's not gaslighting. He took us back to the genesis of the whole situation.
1: It's possible he's been having a discourse with them.
0: Of course.
1: And they trying to bring him back.
0: Exactly.
1: So there's a possibility, right?
0: For him to explain.
1: That there's a possibility that...
2: Okay, so how is it affected? He went to tell them that he's
0: because you are bashing. The Gen Z's are out.
1: His news is out there already because
0: of course.
2: Who took the news out? He took it himself. He took the news out himself.
0: Somebody who has been trying in years to defend and not allow that come to the social media space.
2: Men are irresponsible.
0: Really?
2: Yes.
0: Really?
2: You take things they are not meant to take. You condone things they are not meant to condone.
0: This is the problem I keep having with Dayo on the show. You can't say that. You can't say that men who don't want to be. How do you leak this?
2: Have you ever paid school fees? I was pregnant with our first child. You told me to take it off. The second one,
0: is that the reason why you should go and cheat?
2: No, anything.
0: Is that the reason why the wife should go and cheat?
2: Take it because he is the wife. He is not the husband.
0: Okay, that's the reason why she should reprocate back by going to cheat. Is that what you are saying?
2: Did he or did he not cheat with more than one woman? He even brought one to their matrimonial home. After he got fed up
0: with the act of a woman who is supposed to be responsible as a married woman. No, now. I can't sit here and what you want to defend all of these things
2: about you.
0: Yes, tell me.
2: You have.
0: Go ahead now. Let me hear you.
2: You don't like to tell the truth, even when it is so.
0: No. This is a real talk show.
2: Yes, it is. The show is a real talk show.
0: And I like the fact that you're being real. I accept the fact that I'm also being real. What I'm trying to establish here is that no matter how you want to, I said you are defending yourself. You can come and start defending yourself.
2: Let me remind you that he sold a property as well. He sold her property without her knowledge.
0: Where is the proof?
2: Which means that she's the breadwinner.
0: Where is the proof? Where is the proof of him selling a property?
2: Allegedly.
0: These are all propaganda that is coming up.
2: She said so. And she said she has proof. She said.
0: Oh my goodness.
1: Has she put forward the proof?
0: No.
2: Frank Edo has not come out.
0: Frank
2: to say has
0: all the proof.
2: Everything she
0: said. No, Frank
2: no,
0: said
2: he
0: has, that
2: he hasn't come out to defend himself. To
0: how?
2: That, oh, you're telling a lie. I didn't.
0: Yes, that's what we are saying. Hold on.
2: Defend himself.
0: Deyo, I'm taking this personal, and of course, why I'm taking this so personal is this. You see, an audio linked out, or in fact, whatever conversation. Frank came out and said, look, I have been guiding this for a whole lot of years.
2: Mm. I don't want this to go out. Leaked
0: and of course, he got linked out. And Frank now said that, look, why this got linked out is because I presented evidence to the court. Mm. However, this could have come from the court's whatever sittings that I presented and all of this evidence. And the court, after you said, look, you are demanding 4 million naira from me every month. And when I tender all this evidence, the judge was even pitying me and did not allow all of what she was talking for. That's where the issue of the school fees came in from. The judge had to cancel.
1: Yes.
0: Looking at those evidence, listening to those evidence, there are voice recorded of you cheating with a young promising star or a young star that is out. Up to the point that Chike even has to go and release a song that confines all of these things.
1: Really,
0: I am pitying for the young man.
2: Okay, so I am also
0: pitying. I'm also pitying the woman involved, the married woman involved in this all of this shenanigans.
1: The question is
0: now hold on.
1: She's still married.
0: That's no, Frank walk away from the marriage.
2: Frank said divorce.
0: They are officially now.
1: So she's no longer married to him.
2: Yes.
0: Oh. Why they cry? They are crying.
2: Why is Frank?
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2: Why is he 105FM?
3: Instagram, Jordan105FM.
2: The three women her husband cheating with. She has a video of one of them working out.
0: Where is the evidence? Prove it out.
2: He knows that right now that he's...
0: No. What you just said?
2: Frank Edo.
0: Did you ask a question? What's the question you're asking me now? If Frank has an evidence...
2: Did he come out to debunk what she said? No.
0: He has given you voice recording that is out.
2: Did he come out to debunk the fact that she pays the fucking bills, Alfred?
0: No, is it about bills?
2: Yes.
0: Women are always known. Why. Ladies are always known to come up with seeking sympathies.
1: Let me say this. I think I have to say this. Okay. The question is, all this spilling out now, did it come up before the divorce or after?
2: After.
0: After.
1: Now,
0: to tell you that the husband was able to protect all of this.
1: All of this, okay?
2: But he eventually brought
1: wait,
2: it out.
1: Wait.
2: How did everything get out?
0: No, he linked. You just said he linked out. You said he linked out. You said
2: it.
0: You also confirmed that.
2: I said Frank Edo.
0: You confirmed that yes,
2: he was the one.
0: No, after the link.
1: The leaked recording came from what he gave the court, and
0: exactly
1: and that's so bad. Our courts are meant to be very confidential.
0: Fine, that's another point
1: about this exhibit, the
0: exactly
1: court,
0: exactly
1: yes. And so if
0: protected with everything,
1: I mean, and it's leaked through who collected money to
3: FM Lagos. Listen on the go at
1: leak that. That's a question because
0: bloggers are interested.
3: www.jordan105
0: telling all of these things
1: because we don't expect boundaries. And it's unprotected right now because out already.
0: Then it came with his evidence.
1: It's evidence.
0: She should come with her own evidence.
1: That's it. And
0: he's nowhere to be found.
2: So if were you in the court with them?
1: There's no reason why you should cheat. And if you're saying because your husband probably was cheating because you saw a woman walk out of the house
2: of your matrimonial home.
1: No, because you saw a woman, Frank Adore, he's a brand.
0: Yeah, exactly.
1: He could have a meeting at home with a female. That's
2: on their bed.
1: No, I don't know about bed. But
2: that was what you said on the matrimonial bed.
0: Is there evidence that she's dropped an evidence?
1: What
0: is the evidence?
1: What she had was a woman walking out of the house, not
0: exactly,
1: the bed.
0: Exactly.
2: But
0: that
2: she was home. But she was home.
1: And walking out of the house.
2: She tagged literally how the woman is.
1: Anybody can walk out of the house.
2: Anybody can walk out of the house.
1: Off your house. Come on, say hi. It's about trust here.
2: What sort of business dealings are you having that you're having in your home to the extent that you make your wife insecure?
1: You could meet with your team members. You could meet with
2: team members.
1: How do you prove that? How do you know if that person is not helping with probably a marketing or helping with something?
0: I don't know where the angle there is coming from. I work with a lot of girls.
1: Yes,
0: young
1: I know
0: girls.
1: You, Alfred.
2: Alfred,
0: I work with a lot of
2: Alfred,
0: girls. There are times
2: I
0: have to come from my house.
1: Okay, so that I see Dale walking out of Alfred's house means
0: does that
1: somebody help me now? I don't understand.
2: Alfred, I am not saying that she cheating is a good thing because her husband cheated. But what I am saying
0: trying to define
2: is that do not dish out what you cannot take. He started it. And then she did it once.
0: Who started
2: and
0: it?
2: And now everybody is shouting.
0: Who started it?
1: What proof do we
0: who
1: have?
0: Who started it?
2: Frank, I don't know.
0: The man said that.
1: We can't act like he said he started.
0: No, the man.
1: We have a proof.
0: No, there's a proof that the man did not start this. He discussed it with her.
1: Good.
0: Tried to manage it. Walked away from the home.
1: Let's
0: sleep in
1: the
0: hotel for 3 months.
1: Dates.
0: He has tried.
1: Just her money.
0: All of the sympathies that.
2: Do you know what thing a man would not take, Alfred? A man would not let you lie about him not living up to his responsibilities. Yes, and so far so good. Everything she has said, Frank Edo has not gone that route.
1: Because he chose to be private
0: bills.
1: About it.
2: Private.
0: Nigerian girls
2: private.
0: Are known all over the world.
1: Don't forget
0: to be people who do not care when it comes to spending.
1: Don't forget,
0: 95% of Nigerian girls are liability, and it has been proven to an extent they don't bring in their capitals in a relationship.
1: Alfred,
0: don't go that route.
2: What did you get that statistic? 95%.
1: What did you get that statistic?
0: I might not be correct because she's taking me.

0: not, I mean, Nigerians are off the take that he literally had the chance to take Justice Crack, a father, a family man, who the son celebrated the 1 year birthday.
1: This is Jordan.
2: This is Jordan. Conversation
3: with the boys.
1: Out of how we do not draw limits, we do not respect boundaries. Today, we have thrown away the quality of the relationships we should be having, both to transactional issues. How do we know it's not going transactional? Because everything has been going smooth before now.
0: Of course.
1: And the whole world is expecting that at that point, he'll get justice. And at that point,
0: he was taken back to the hands of the custody of the DSS.
1: How did that happen?
0: Okay, back to there.
4: Great music and fantastic.
0: So also, blessing CEO in the hands of the EFCC over alleged 31 million naira. The court's hearing, of course, because his lawyer had to represent, the lawyer said 24 million naira has been refunded back.
5: From
0: Blessing CEO.
5: Where have they been?
0: The rest has been. There's a plea that.
1: Where did that money
5: okay,
1: go?
5: So now because okay,
1: where did 24 million go?
5: May rest in peace to Alex Ekubo.
1: Suddenly because
5: everybody, Nigerians are mourning Alex Ekubo, and it's because he died over, I think, cancer as well. Is it kidney cancer? I don't know, heart cancer or something. I don't know.
0: Cancer.
5: So, Blessing CEO.
0: And Blessing is out with the take that he's also got cancer.
5: Yes. And she has been like that.
0: The point
5: that
0: got disappointed
5: is, and I don't know where
0: when I heard
5: CEO,
0: that it refunded
5: where have they been?
0: 24 million. That's the point I got this.
5: I thought she said she was broke.
0: No, there was a fundraising.
1: Yes.
5: Yes, now. When like after people found out that she was just telling a lie, some people tweeted that she should return their money. Probably take it to cancer centers to donate it. And she was like, she does not even have the money. Which money? Money that is not even enough.
0: So where did that 1 million?
5: So now I'm wondering that how was she able to
0: exactly,
5: raise it
0: exactly.
5: When they asked her, she said the money that is not even enough. When they said she gave it to her husband to boost his business, do you remember? She answered them that Nigerians are so funny. Like, how much is even the money safe? That
0: exactly.
5: So now where did she get 24 million naira? Suddenly,
0: that's the question.
5: To pay when where have EFCC been? They see these things.
0: No. You can't blame the EFCC. The EFCC have to make their thorough investigation before they bring anybody to custody. Okay. You saw when Pastor Jerry came up with, was it on his fundraising or the foundation store?
1: Yes, foundation,
0: and then you had the MD, Abi, or the boss of the EFCC saying that we investigated Pastor Jerry for a while.
1: Yes, I heard it.
0: Before we bring him. So that will tell you, when you're asking the question, where has the EFCC been? Perhaps they have been doing their own investigation. They got to understand that, okay, fine, this fund entered Blessing CEO's account or whatever, or the foundation.
5: For any treatment.
0: For, you know, so that was why they had to bring him, beg your pardon. Yes, bring her to custody.
5: Okay, so now after when you impersonate, or because it's more or less like you're impersonating,
0: of course,
5: impersonated cancer.
0: Exactly. Allegedly.
5: Of all elements. Okay, so now after they recover all the money, is that going to be like a punishment for her? Because I feel like she's still supposed to like probably go to jail for like 5 months. Or thereabouts.
0: You are not a lawmaker, so leave that for the lawmaker to decide. However, let's get back to the big question of the day, because our time is fast spent. And of course, if you are on to us, you're listening, if you're joining us, you're listening to Jordan 105.5 FM right about now. Yeah, time check right now, 44 minutes past the hour of 2 p.m. right here from our studio. And of course, the big question for today, do you think that the Nigerians did what is right or wrong by flooding the comment section of the World Bank by saying stop giving loaning money to our leaders? In fact, in part of the comment, I took my time to cross-check.

0: Some Nigerians are off the
1: in making you the best entrepreneur you can possibly be.
2: Yes, sir.
0: Take that. The our leaders are using this money for their personal interests.
3: That's it.
0: That's where I got very, very.
2: My people, this Nigerian drive, now they listen.
0: Can I use the word disgusted?
3: Yes.
0: I don't have to do that. Why not visit the lawmaker and say all of this into a lawmaker than putting it out there to the platform that is viewed over the wall, such platform as the World Bank organization.
3: Don't forget, we have our own women at the World Trade level.
0: Exactly.
3: There's nothing new, and there's nothing new about what's happening in Nigeria. The world already has a view from Trump coming to talk about the Christian genocide.
0: Just a minute, because of our time, before you go further, the phone lines are open right now, 0906000352. Take that again, 0906000352. Hit us up quickly. You know how we do it on the show. The first caller on the show.
2: So we'll get better information. We won't give you no move an inch, but if you don't say one move, move your radio with you.
4: Hello.
0: So stand a time, stand a chance to, get our airtime. Listeners, reach out to your loved ones. Courtesy Jordan FM alongside Talent Boom Production. So hit us up quickly. Let's pick your call and let's get to be part. So you can get to be part of the conversation right about now. 0906000352. Hello. Hello. Good afternoon.
5: Hello. Good afternoon.
0: Yes. Good afternoon to you.
5: Yeah, this is October Raymond Rashebo.
0: Okay, good afternoon. Good to have you with us, please. Where are you calling us from?
5: Yeah, I'm calling from Gowanese State.
0: Go ahead quickly, please. What's your take on all these trending matters? And then the big question, do you think Nigerians are right? We've got thousands of Nigerians flooding World Bank and say, don't borrow our leaders' money any longer.
5: In fact, it is so disgusting. Look at the time of election, and the president is thinking of borrowing huge amount of money. Mm. Despite the fact of the huge amount of debt, Nigeria is indebted to the point of trillions.
0: Exactly.
5: Now we are not borrowing. After the election, borrow this money. If you want to be the president, try. Benjamin, it's disgusting. It's disgusting. I wish I could have. Yeah.
0: When I used the word disgusting before you came in using the word disgusting, I was of the take that Nigerians need this money for infrastructure, providing of jobs, improving the electricity. You are complaining you don't have light. That's why they are seeking for this money. What do you think?
5: How has the infrastructure changed the life of Nigerians? As I'm talking to you now, the prices of foodstuffs has gone up. Transportation has gone up. It is difficult for Nigerians to survive. As I'm talking to you now. Now you are now talking about putting Sokoto to Lagos to Sokoto Expressway. Who is it? Is it hungry Nigerians that will ply those routes? Invest in Nigerians. Nigerians are hungry. There is no job opportunity. There is no life. There is no good road. There is no security. And you are thinking of building, going to build more roads. Let the World Bank even forget about borrowing Nigeria money.
0: Thank you.
5: The name of Nigeria among the list of countries who have access to borrow. Yeah, thank you very much.
0: Thank you so much. That's fantastic there. He went straight to his point. And Otumba is bringing me to this take also, following Olaitong on X. Olaitong wrote... expensive fuel, expensive food, expensive electricity, weak naira in the Federal Republic of Nigeria, rising insecurity, growing poverty, and of course, endless propaganda. These and many more are the things that people are complaining about. Olaitong also went and mentioned electricity and the light of it. So, I have a new caller also here. Thank you for joining us. What's your name? Where are you calling us from?
6: Hello. It's Olayinka from AIT Road.
0: Olayinka from AIT Road. That's
6: Road.
0: Go ahead quickly, please.
6: It is disheartening. I'm very disappointed in of the leaders. In a country like this, you are borrowing to share among yourself. Are they people thinking of making heaven at all?
0: Excuse me, sir. The reason for the borrowing or for the loan is not for sharing among themselves. They stated it to improve the electricity. So they borrowed.
6: The one they have been borrowing. My brother, let us even go to the root. Okay, don't even talk of the borrowing. You remove subsidy. You say because you want to make better for
4: Vegas. Welcome to the Jordan Knight Show, and today we'll be discussing
7: the voices you need at work all day, every day till payday.
0: The ongoing project, the Coastal Road from Lagos to
6: the Coastal Road. The person that awarded the Coastal Road the first time, where is he today?
0: Who tell you that the Coastal Road will reach
6: 10% before the expiration of this government? It's a way of siphoning the commonwealth.
0: Okay. The question here is, sir, is that do you think Nigerians is? I mean, what do you think? Are they not supposed to just reach out to the lawmakers instead of going to the World Bank?
6: Nigeria, yes, it's both sides. We're supposed to petition the World Bank and petition our representative.
0: Petition.
6: Let the whole world fight for us. Let the whole world know that the money they are borrowing us. They are not borrowing us for proper use, yes. But they are borrowing us for their selfish things.
0: Thank you so much for being part of the show this afternoon. God bless you, sir. Thank you so much. Let's come back to the studio. This is alarming. Reactions are coming from both left and right. It's all over in the national television. This is no longer in news. Nigerians hit that World Bank with too many comments and saying, and their take was hashtag stop borrowing our leaders' money. They are using it for their personal interest. What's your take? Or before I come to you, permit me to take this call. I beg your pardon, please. Hi, good afternoon to you.
8: Good afternoon, sir.
0: Hi, good afternoon. What's your name? Where are you calling us from?
8: Wendy Sala from Satellite.
0: Our regular caller, where have you been? We missed you.
8: I miss you too.
0: We are glad to hear from you. What's your take?
8: Sir, they're not supposed to talk that way, truly. But Yoruba people used to say, "Agba to ba je gba lo, a no ni pasan ro." So maybe they can change through that way.
0: Okay, through that comment section or...
8: Yes, maybe they can change.
0: Oh.
9: Yes, now.
8: Bye, sir.
0: Thank you so much. That's Moji Sulane from First Act Town. She went straight to the point without proper. Now, before I come to Deyo, are you an elderly man? And of course, that proverb, does it speak volume? I'm not a Yoruba person.
9: It definitely does. I think action speaks louder than words. So if a man has been... Well, Alfred, the way you talk about elderly now, you make me feel you make me look really old now.
0: We've got Gen Z in the house, and so as such, we should.
9: Thank God, Gen Z knows I'm not that old.
0: I'm not there.
9: So back to the issue. This government in the last 3 years and about 5 months now. We're left with 7 months now, and then we're having elections in January.
0: Exactly.
9: What have they done? Is the question. Just show me one thing.
0: Infrastructure.
9: No. What? Where? Show me what infrastructure. Where?
0: I am not a political analyst, okay. So I might not be able to defend
9: borrowed,
0: more.
9: They have only borrowed, successfully
10: borrowed money.
0: I'm borrowed and borrowed. And I know. And
9: look at the other 30 point something billion that was signed in a few minutes.
0: Yeah, exactly.
9: Bad house.
0: Why Nigerians even, in fact, let me establish also. When Nigerians got angry was of the fact that recently we just borrowed.
9: I mean,
0: and
10: from that borrow,
0: we have borrowed even more than every other government has borrowed. This is a consign from Nigeria.
9: Just in one term, what this government has borrowed, put three governments in Nigeria together. I don't think they have borrowed as much. I'm telling you the truth.
0: So it's alarming.
9: It's more than alarming. It's annoying.
0: It's more than alarming. It's annoying.
9: It's annoying.
0: Let's hear from
9: and
0: you.
9: I think I support Nigeria.

0: Friends who are going to the World Bank,
1: to platform
0: to say enough is enough. You are taking this money for us, right? The same money for subsidy, the money you're saying you're saving now, go back to that same money and let's see what it's doing. Oh. We don't need more. Enough is enough.
1: Yeah.
0: Stop getting this nation so indebted. Too much has been borrowed. Let's make the most of the one you said. It's come from subsidy.
1: Let's hear from you also, Deyo.
2: The last time I checked, they said...
1: Before I hear from you, I am of the take that, you cannot be complaining you need power supply, you need electricity, you need infrastructures, you need a job to be provided for the youth of Nigeria, you need all of these things, and you don't want the federal government to borrow. They need to borrow so they can establish all of these things. That's what I am on the side of the government, because where is the money? If you don't have money, how can we establish all of these things that you are demanding from them?
0: There is money.
1: Where is the money?
0: There is money coming from the subsidy. He said they're making so much money and they're giving to state governors. There was a time we were saying...
1: And the state governor was doing it.
0: Ask your governors.
1: State government, yeah, of
0: telling
1: course.
0: Us to ask the governors.
1: State governors
0: what
1: and
0: they're doing.
1: And then,
0: truly, they're sitting on so much cash.
1: Chairmen, local government chairmen and the likes of it.
0: We heard that there was local government.
1: Then why not hold them? Why not? Yeah, of course.
0: For me, that sounded like one of the best things Tinubu was... had done.
1: He established it.
0: But the truth is, a lot of local governments are not getting anything.
1: They hold them ransom. Hold your local government chairman ransom.
0: Not getting
1: ransom.
0: Anything.
1: No, hold them.
0: In some
1: questions.
0: States like Ogun State, where I stay, nothing is working, Alfred.
1: Wow.
0: I live there. I live around Singa. Nothing is happening.
1: Wow.
0: I practically wouldn't want to even know the local government chairman around my... nothing is happening. He's practically dead on arrival.
1: And that's the part that brought me to say Nigerians should get involved in politics, get involved in the happenings, ask questions. You get to know where your local government chairman is, his residence, apartment, and the likes of it. Let's hear from Deyo.
2: First of all, the last time I checked, they said each Nigerian per head were already owing 700,000. So now
1: we don't have the proof of all of that.
2: So
1: anyway.
2: We don't have the proof, allegedly.
1: So exactly. Now, allegedly. Thank you for saying that.
2: Now probably just skyrocket to like 2 point something each. No, because we don't even know where the money is going. I'm of the support. I support it.
0: Pockets.
2: That the way everybody is bombarding their
1: flooding
2: DMs,
1: the comments
2: that they and the question is their office
1: and their email.
2: And the thing is that. Our complaint does not stop anything because those ones, they know what they want to do.
0: That's another one.
2: I'm scared for Nigerians because I feel like if they borrow us to an extent, once we go back to slave trade, because everybody, yes, how do you want to pay back?
1: We will not go back to that. Not to cut you short, let's go on a short musical break and we'll come back. We sign out. We'll call it a wrap on today's edition of the show.

0: 58 minutes past the hour of 2 p.m. right here from our studio. And of course, welcome back from that short musical break. My name is Alfred, holding it down right here on the Real Talk Show. I'm not alone in the studio. I've got Deyo, and of course, I've got my senior colleague right here. Yes, in the building as well too. And of course, we're considering all this. Apparently, time, I am apologies, please. Yes, apologies. The calls are coming in. I think we'll repeat this discussion next week, yeah, Saturday. So that we can have a lot of persons to give their take, humble take on if it is right for us to continue to borrow or not to continue to borrow, you know, and the likes of it. Of course, that's how far we can go. We want to draw the curtain here right about now. Deyo, Gen Z body, how do we get to follow you? That reminds me, amazing, interesting, getting to see your mom last week, Saturday. She's pretty.
1: Thank you.
0: I hope you're not jealous.
2: Oh, I'm
1: not. I'm not jealous.
2: Okay. You saw Deyo's mom.
1: Yeah, you did. Oh, so to follow me on IG, only underscore one underscore Deyo, and on TikTok Deyo.
0: Okay, as you say something very quickly.
2: No, it's okay. We're talking about pretty beautiful mom. A pretty mom. God bless pretty mom. Okay.

0: of course. Sorry for that.
1: Yeah, exactly. We have to go. We have to go now.
0: Yeah, exactly.
1: All right. Soya Jekuru on Facebook. God bless the We Will Talk show. Alfred, let's sign out because the sport guys are really banging in.
0: Mm-hmm. Of course, go follow me on the Facebook at Oga Alfred Idu. Also on the Instagram at Talent Boom Production. Till we come your way next week again with another banging topic and of course happenings. Lagos, we're off the studio. Thank you so much for staying tuned to us.

0: mix walls with silver tongue. 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
1: From Lagos, this is
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0: Join us from 3 p.m. to 6 p.m. this Saturday. 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
2: Balotelli. 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
0: 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Join Olusola Adebayo Sports Pedal and Owolabi Alesh Owo Sports and the rest of the gang this Saturday. 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

0: All right, good afternoon, wherever you're listening to us. It's the 145th edition of the FA Cup final in England, and it's a big major issue between Chelsea, who is slated as the home team in England, and Manchester City. If you see something happening, Peter is drunk on water this afternoon, so pardon him. And we have our friend in the studio and our delectable mayor in the mayor in the studio also. So you can see that the English is flowing flawlessly this afternoon. I am looking at a pretty face and I'm getting the inspiration. Aside of the distraction of Peter, it is 5 minutes on the clock. And it's 0-0 to Chelsea. And so far, so good from the beginning of the game. We've seen Chelsea coming out, not afraid to play Manchester City. They are doing their best to put City on the back foot. But Mr. Cucurella, I don't understand why he's leaving his hair flip-flopping. I don't know whether he did Jerry Coy or palming to the hair, but he's flapping like a William hair or like a David Luiz this afternoon, and I'm hearing some ouch here and there. I guess that's mosquito. But it's gonna be a loaded show today, and the Manchester City game being our flagship for today. And against all expectation, I am supporting Chelsea today, and somebody should tell Chelsea that if they win this one, it will not stop Arsenal from winning the league. So they should just concentrate on doing their best to win the cup. Already there's an infringement on the field, and there's been a lot of tugging and tagging, and that was a stomp on Bernardo Silva. And I think sometimes when they do something to player, and those things they are used to doing to other people, and they do it to them, they climb Brumoda. And that is how Alfred exits the building. The eagle has taken off, and a good one from him. And so it's a free kick to Manchester City at the edge of close to the Chelsea 18-yard box. Semenyo is standing over the ball. Well, this is about 37 meters out, and the Chelsea defense is ignoring the line drawn by the referee, and they are concentrating on them keeping their goal line intact with a parallel man defense, keeping Helen Haaland and offside. Semenyo on a long shot, and it's been stopped by a Chelsea player, and Chelsea is trying to build an attack from there through Delap, Kopama rather, but Kusanov makes sure he did his best to put his body on the line, stopping the rampaging effect of Kopama. So it's a throw into Chelsea, taken quickly, Rhys James with the ball, a long one out, and Nathan Hake with the ball, and it's been a yo-yo affair so far. The two teams, now João Pedro running after the ball to see if he can get it. But Trafford is closer to the ball. He pick it up and throw a long one to McGui, who has been able to find the nearest man. And a long ball into the flank for Mamouche. Mamouche looking for Jeremy Doku. Doku trying to dance with the ball. And a cutoff, but it's been impeded by Fofana, and a corner kick to Manchester City. I think in the last 3 minutes, City has taken the initiative from Chelsea. When we came on here, Chelsea were the team on the ascendancy in terms of attack, but the pendulum has shifted, and City are now moving the ball. The last switch of play has been very, very wonderful. A shot corner, the ball on the leg of Jeremy Doku, who is trying to displace his man. A long ball into the 18-yard box, called back to, but he's been stopped. And the leg of Helen Haaland lifting so high to the extent of almost touching the head of the Chelsea defender, and the referee has blown for infringement. It is a free kick to Chelsea, and a respite from the onslaught of Manchester City in the last few minutes. Look at Rhys James there, daring all the consequence, going for the ball despite Erling Haaland leg high into the sky. And this is a captain that is ready to die for the team today. I am not alone in the studio. I have Rewan Fabi with me. Rewan, good afternoon.
1: Oh, good afternoon, Alekan Dixon. Everyone listening to us. Oh, so far, so good. It's been good for Chelsea, but can they keep it tied at the back? I don't know. Man City the favorite, no doubt. But if Chelsea can speak a surprise in 16 finals, in the last Chelsea, in the last 16 finals for Chelsea in the FA Cup, they won 8, they lost 8. So this is their 17th final. For Man City, in 15 final, they won 7 titles and they lost 8. So is evenly balanced. So if Man City, if they win tonight, today, it will make it their 8th title. And if Chelsea win, that will be their 9th title. So it's more or less like Man City, they are the favorite. But Chelsea, the underdog, they can always do surprise. Underdog can bite.
0: Okay, definitely a overdog, a normal dog, and an underdog can always bite at any time. So that is how it goes. The Manchester City players are dictating the pace from the defense to the midfield to the attack. They've been making good use of Jeremy Doku and Antoine Semenyo. And Doku now, a long one, but the player did not anticipate that ball from Mike Gay. The attack just stood there watching the ball as he rolled into touch for a free kick to Chelsea. And these are the players on display this afternoon. We have James Trafford in goal for Manchester City. We have O'Reilly, we have Maguire, Kusanov, and Nunes making the defense line. Then we have Rodri, Bernardo Silva, Semenyo, Marmoush, and Jeremy Doku making the midfield. And we have Erling Haaland making the attack in a 4-2-3-1 formation. While for Chelsea, we have Sanchez, we have Gusto, Fofana, Colwill. It is very, very, very good to see Levi Colwill back again. He got injured at the beginning of the season and he threw into disarray the plans of Chelsea for the season. But one or two games to the end of the season, he's back. He shows you the kind of confidence. A breakaway now from Chelsea. Will that player know what to do? But alas, it's he has run into space for a offside position, and that is
1: João Pedro,
0: who is heavily linked to Barcelona at this time. And from reports that came in yesterday, we hear that Deco is in London to negotiate some deals with Chelsea and then representative of João Pedro to see if they can pry him away to New Camp, because the news that Fitain also said João Pedro is their number one priority for attack this season, as for next season, as they look to release Lewandowski, whose contract expire after the last match of the La Liga, and he will be leaving the club at the expiration of his contract. So for Chelsea, we have Sir Roberto Sanchez, Gusto Fofana, Levi Colwill, and Gerard Ato. We have Rhys James, Caicedo leading the defensive midfield, while we have Cole Palmer, Enzo Fernandez, and Marco Corella leading the midfield, where João Pedro is the man that has been taxed with the Chelsea attack in a 4-2-3-1 formation. So both teams are mirroring each other in terms of formation. We now look at who has the better instrument to implement what both teams have on display. Look at Guardiola. He's walking around. He knows the importance of this. Winning this FA Cup will give the player the extra push to go to Bournemouth over the week and then maybe get a 10-0 win, because they understand that what is on ground right now is a game, is a goal number, is a number of goals you score, and I think it is doable. So the FA Cup, it's 40 minutes on the clock, and Manchester City continue from where they stop, building from the attack again, looking at Semenyo. But I also have Peter Alani with me in the studio, and he will be coming up as often as his schedule can allow him this afternoon. You have to give credit, Rewon, you have to give credit to the manner at which Chelsea set up this afternoon. They understood the fact that man for man, player for player, skill for skill, they can't take on Manchester City. But what they've done is to make this, by virtue of the formation, they've made themselves very, very compact in a way that Manchester City do not just throw easily into their 18-yard box in a manner that will harm their goalkeeper.
1: I think Mafale, so far since he took over, has done a yeoman's job. Yes, he got to the final of the FA Cup after winning one game. And also, earlier in the season, also managed the team against Man City. He got a draw in the Premier League. That was earlier. And so, the compactness of his selection also, and the way he has set up the team, is a good one for him. Because now they have to manage their game very well, keep it tight. Then, those fast play really help the team. They can keep it fast and keep it. When they have that opportunity, if they're clinical enough, they can beat Man City in this game. Man City, they are beatable. Yes, just keep it tight. Don't give them all the free opportunity to attack you often. Yes, they have to face all those pain. But if they can keep it tight, I think one goal. If Chelsea score first in this game, they might out Man City because they are the underdog. Yes, but sometimes when you don't give them a chance, they can speak surprise.
0: Okay, they can out Man City if they score first in this game. I think this game also gave me a reminder of what we saw during the time of Erik ten Hag in England when Manchester City and Manchester United played the FA Cup final. Fine. And against the horde, Manchester United went ahead to get the victory over City in that game, getting Ten Hag, making him an FA Cup winner in England. So it's a throw-in at the moment. There was a contention from Cucurella and most of the Chelsea fans that the throw-in should have gone to Chelsea, but it was awarded for Manchester City and it's been played from right to left. And so far, so good. Manchester City have not been able to find that penetrating pass, that enterprising run that normally get them those kind of goals when they are playing against big team.
1: Yes, because the way Chelsea came with the formation, so it really helped. Then, okay, if we are going to attack, we have the opportunity to attack because they have runners. Yeah, like João Pedro is fast. Then also, Copana also. It's also good when the ball is on his feet. So that's why you just have to keep it. You can't outpress Man City, yes. But if you can make sure when you have that ball, you need to be aggressive. That's what they are trying to apply now. They be aggressive. Then when they have the opportunity, they can outsmart Man City on the counter.
0: Well, so far so good. Manchester City have resulted to now playing long ball into the Chelsea 18, and most of the long balls they've played so far has rolled aimlessly into touch for a goal kick. Now, what I observe here is that Chelsea are playing a man-to-man marking kind of a pattern. Do you think they have the energy to run this kind of approach for 90 minutes?
1: Yes, they have that energy because he's working at the moment. Yes, players on the bench can also come. Oh, yes, Reece James is in the lineup. You know, Reece James, he can cover a lot of ground. He has a lot of maybe injury. He's one of their best player in recent time. And also, Casido is also there. He can also cover a lot of ground. Then, Enzo Fernandez also, you know, he can offer stability in the midfield. And when it's time to attack also, he can also shoot from distance. So, I think he's working at the moment. And McFarlane also, he has worked with Man City before as an academy coach. So, at least he has learned one or two things working there. And earlier this season, it worked when they played 1-1 against Man City in the Premier League.
0: Okay, it worked earlier in the season when they had a 1-1 score draw. And Chelsea with the attack line, a long one. Nobody took on everything. Wow.
1: Good defending.
0: Matias Nunes had to stretch to nod the ball into touch for a corner kick because the ball was coming gingerly to the heads of Marco Cucurella. He would have connected with the ball, redirected back to the part of Levi Cowell, which might have resulted into a goal for match for Chelsea. So a good one from Nunes there, and we have a corner for Chelsea, the first one in a long time, and let's see what they can make of this one. It's been a bomber to bomber approach, like we say in this part of the world. It's been played short, and we see what they want to do with it. Hope they've not wasted the opportunity to put, and they have now played the ball back into the center circle. I think they've just wasted that chance to pile pressure on Manchester City, and eventually the ball get to the feet of the goalkeeper from a potentially attacking position that could lead to goal. They had to drag the ball by themselves into a defensive position, and you wonder how serious are they at beating Manchester City this afternoon.
1: I think for the guy that played that corner, it was wrong. The best thing is just shoot the ball. I mean, cross. Yes, some of the defenders are tall, but at least you can see he can make a good challenge using scoring two set piece. But sometimes only Joao Pedro is there that can use that ball, or maybe the main defenders also. But I think they can still get it right when they find that opportunity to corner.
0: This is a breakaway for Chelsea right now. Can it happen? Is this the time we've been waiting for? It's just needed to cut back, and at the end of the day, he missed a rubbish of himself. And this is the same Joao Pedro that the like of Deco and the whole of Barcelona are looking at to come take over from Lewandowski, who has done a very good job for the short years he stayed at Barcelona. His decision making was poor, exactly. And the final ball was also poor. And you wonder why Chelsea are in this position they are at this particular moment. That was a very good counter attack that will have helped to solidify the tactics of the coach for the formation and for the personnel choose to play this game today. But at the end of the day, it all amounted to nothing. And playing against a team with a very cerebral coach like Pep Guardiola, you can be rest assured that only few of these breakaway chances will be available, exactly, for Chelsea in this game. And missing this opportunity, it's a very huge miss that they may go up to regret later in the game.
1: I think his decision making was poor in that play, because he had the opportunity to pass to his teammate. That one is there, pass to him, then let him shoot. He wanted to shoot himself, but he didn't do the right thing there. Maybe if there's another opportunity, if he's seeing the opportunity, maybe he's going to think very well and think fast and do the right thing at the right time.
0: And Rhys James have put his team in trouble. Is this a time? Oh, Erling Haaland also decided to be selfish there. He was not in a position to place that ball into the back of the net. From a captain like Rhys James, you expect him to do better. No referee is going to blow for an infringement there. You have two of your players, Mamouche inside the box 18 and the next person at the edge of the 18. Just pass to the free man and let him find a very good corner to place the ball. But alas, like Chelsea, like Man City. Is this what we are going to be watching from till 6 p.m. or probably till 6:30, 7 o'clock? The two teams playing the games of ding-dong for the rest of the evening?
1: No. One action will lead to another, and a team will score one goal as soon before the end of this first half. So one goal will just change the narrative of the whole game. Will it be Chelsea that will score will get the goal, or will it be Man City? So time will tell. But for now, they are trying to play safe. If you check both teams, the way they set up, they are trying to play safe. For Man City, yes, they have the momentum, but Chelsea is trying to keep it tight at the back. So it's more or less like get the first goal, then the game everything will be open for either side. So that's how it is. For now, it will always be like that. But second half, we'll see a different ball game entirely.
0: Okay, Caicedo was down on the floor and it looked very serious. But now he's up, but he's still limping. He can't move and he's trying to see if he can stand or to just go down for the medicals to come in. The pain is much. I'm not sure he has the capacity to continue this game, or I'm not sure it can continue without him getting medical treatment at this time. We are trying to see if we can get the replay to know exactly what happened in that sequence that led to that massive injury on his right leg. But as it is, the game is on stoppage at the moment because the referee is saying if Caicedo will need the medical team to come to the field of play to get him treated. But the game have commenced again with Manchester City with the ball, trying to see if they can build the defense again from the attack again from their defense. Then be moving it from Nunes to Gehi to Ake to every other person. Chelsea are swimming them like a swarm of locusts to make sure that that attack they are trying to build from defense never materialized. And Chelsea have taken possession of the ball, displays Alan skillfully there and trying to locate. If the ball comes out there, oh wow, it has been intercepted. Last interception there, it will have flown into the leg of a Chelsea player who could have done anything with the ball. Caicedo infringed in Manchester City. The referee blew and the free kick has been quickly taken. The ball is on the feet of Semayo. Semayo and Cucurella. Is a ball coming out. Will this be the goal? It is a goal! It is a goal! Oh! But, wow. The flag has gone up for an offside decision. So, I think Erling Haaland, whosoever was that player that ran into space, oh, I think it's Mamouche that ran into space. And it was just a tapping from Haaland. And before you know it, the flag is up. So the goal has been disallowed. It's an offside situation. The scoreline still remain 0-0. Rewind.
1: So far, so good. Yes, it's been a decent performance from Chelsea. They have defended well. And for Man City also, at least they have outrun and outclassed Chelsea in this game. They have outpressed Chelsea, but they had to get any goal. So 0-0, anything can happen. If you have all the possession, no, tap-tap, you need to score. You tap-tap doesn't give you 3 points. You need to score, then that's when you win game. So at the moment, it's working for Man City, and it's also working for Chelsea, defending very well.
0: Okay, I think it worked well for Chelsea because they were able to anticipate what Manchester City were going to do there, and they make sure that all of their players are in a position that we put that player in an offside position. So good one. Chelsea, Caicedo has intercepted the ball and he's been booted by Bernardo Silva into space. A throw into Chelsea, Cucurella with the ball trying to locate the nearest man, but he has delayed taking a quick throw-in, and now he threw the ball back to see who he can locate with the ball. Fofana with the ball now, and he's turning and twisting to see the midfielder that will run into space to pick it. Nobody came around, and the Manchester City have successfully blocked all channel at which Chelsea can locate either Fernandes or any other attacking option. And now a long ball here, but I think the number 29 player of Chelsea Kobe stayed too much on the ball, allowing Manchester City player to, wow, look at the way at which Jeremy Doku displays that Chelsea player, and then you wonder what can stop Doku at this particular moment.
1: Doku, yes, he's in the form of his life, yes, and he's been doing very well. Even he's maybe currently Man City's best player, at least if you check his goal return in the last 3-4 games, he's been decent and even great, giving assist also. But yes. So that's Doku for you. This season he has really improved, unlike last season, when his end product was very, very poor. But this season, yeah, there's a big improvement for Jeremy Doku.
0: Oh, well, Enzo Fernandez has been yellow carded with a rough play against the ankle of the shin, rather, of Bernardo Silva. And I think he should take it easy. He should take it easy. No damage can be done from that position. He shouldn't put his team in jeopardy because any kind of reckless tackle from him now can result in a red card, and you don't want to go a man down against Manchester City at this time. If this will be the only path Chelsea can get into Europe, then they must play intelligently to get them the cup that will make them play European competition. But it's not over yet. They can still qualify through the league stage. It just means they need to win their remaining two games and pray for those two teams ahead of them to get the needful. We'll go on a very quick break right now. We'll be back in a jiffy. Stay with us.

0: Welcome back. Before we continue with the match breakdown analysis and event as it happening in real life in Wembley, and it's still 0-0 after a while. While we're on break, Marco Corella had a very hard challenge on Antoine Semenyo, which have resulted him being booked for yellow card offense, and two Chelsea players are already on yellow card for the first half, and I'm sure that is a huge talking point that can impact how the trajectory of this game goes in the second half. And Doku with the ball now, trying to locate Nunez, a long one to Semenyo, but Cucurella nodded the ball. I think the referee should have protected that player there, and it's a free kick. How can a player be telling the referee, caution yourself? I think that guy should have been yellow carded also. But, you know, when it comes to Man City, a lot of things get thrown under the table. Tension in the stand among the Chelsea fans and the Manchester City fans. You can see from their faces that none of them is sure where the pendulum of victory is going to swing. Both teams are doing their best to make sure that they don't concede or they score a goal. But alas, everything the opposition is trying to throw is being blocked one way or the other. So the right cat and mouth game continue with Chelsea now trying to move the ball across their defense line, while Manchester City player are chasing the ball, and I think an attack is imminent here. A long ball to the flank, Malo Gusto holding on to the ball, and he has to play it back because there was no channel available for him to move the ball through. A diagonal ball to Caicedo in the midfield. He has been able to locate Fernandez, a long one to Gusto, and he's been nodded out by Mark Gay. And I think kudos to Mark Gay. He's been able to do a yeoman's job since he got into Manchester City. He's not even looking like a player that was just signed in January. It was a seamless assimilation into the team, and I think it gives credence to why Guardiola asked for him in the January transfer window.
1: It's very simple. The reason why he doesn't really struggle at all is because it's more or less like he's playing in England. He has understand the Premier League, and he has been in the Premier League for some years now. So that's why I didn't mean he moved to another league or a different in another league. Maybe he will have struggled a little bit. So the adaptation was easy, and also the task of the manager was also easy for him to kind of

is being chased back right now. But Chelsea trying to see if he can come on. But Cucurella, the ball located Cucurella, and he saw the ball and he was scared. They've been able to move the ball by themselves out of the Manchester City 18-yard box back to the center circle. All through this game, I've seen Chelsea moving from an attacking position back to a defensive position. Is it that they are so scared of the Manchester City defense, or they are not decided on when to take a shot, when to pass, or when to dribble? Because the front line, it seems that they are bereft of what to do, and is really, really putting a lot of pressure on the defense, because from that position they've moved to the ball to the defense for about some seconds now. They find it very difficult to move back to attack until now, whereby they were able to locate Cole Palmer in space there. Gusto trying to do a long one, but he's been intercepted by Manchester City player who nodded the ball. That was Bernardo Silva in that position. He nodded the ball into touch, and it is a corner kick to Chelsea. You could see the way Manchester Bernardo Silva is berating himself for not doing enough to, you know, nod the ball out instead of a corner. And while Maresca was still the Chelsea coach at the beginning of this season, they also had a very high volume of turn out for goals. They scored a lot of goals through corners and set pieces. After Arsenal, I think they were the number two before Maresca got sacked then. But since then, they've not been able to get that bearing back to scoring goals from set piece. And the corner kick has been taken. It was messed up. Nothing tangible came out of it. And I think this will be a free kick to Chelsea, with Hato holding on to Maguire, and the referee has blown for infringement. You can see the Manchester City player now trying to relax the ball. It seems the tension and the pressure is getting to them, so they are trying to see what they can do. And on our visuals, we can see Ryan Cherki jogging on the sideline. He has been a very good joker for Guardiola this season, and then when everything are down, you can expect him to come to the field and, you know, do his magic to displace one or two Chelsea players in a way that will supply the ball to Manchester City attackers. James Trafford over the ball, urging his players to go, that he wants to do a long ball into the Chelsea half, and he kicked the ball long, and the ball sailing, looking to locate a Manchester City player. But Cucurella make sure that Semenyo could not connect with the ball, and the ball has sailed aimlessly into touch for a throw into Chelsea. Cucurella with the ball, and that is the England coach who just released the squad that will be going to the United States in America. Thomas Tuchel in the stand watching this game. And Jeremy Doku with the ball again, trying to see if, because for some times now Manchester City have been moving the ball to the right, through the Semenyo flank, and nothing good has come out of there for some minute now, and they've decided to switch again to use Doku's side. But Chelsea are not careless this afternoon. They've been able to keep their formation intact. They've tried as much as possible not to fall for the Manchester approach of holding on to the ball and inviting a player to come dispossess them. They are doing their job, making sure that man on man they are marking the player, and there is no free Manchester City attacker that is not being marked by Chelsea player. And I think a good one from Chelsea this afternoon. They understand the assignment, they are doing their best, as a run from Erling Haaland, but he ballooned the ball into touch, and I think there was an interception there. It might probably be a corner kick until we watch the play. Out of nowhere, the goalkeeper saved the ball, Roberto Sanchez. Out of nowhere, the ball came from almost the center circle to the feet of Erling Haaland, who ran it into space, and ballooned a shot to the body of Sanchez, who parried it into a touch for a corner. The corner kick has been

0: taken, and a long one into the head of the Manchester City player, but he's been impeded. The ball is still with City, and to Semenyo with the ball, and he had to go back to locate Kusanov, who is now distributing the ball from the defense in a way to push out the Chelsea player. I think if Chelsea have had this kind of mindset to play like this from January till now, their position for European qualification wouldn't have been precarious as it is.
1: No, I mean, what really happened is final is a different ball game, and if you check Chelsea this season, they've been managed by this is the third manager. Maresca started the season, then along the line, McFarlane took over on interim basis for two or three games. Then Liam Rosner also managed the team, so that's why, you know, different manager, different tactics, different game. So that's why you can't judge that. Okay, they will have been. I didn't mean it's one manager that managed the season throughout. Maybe it would have been very, very different. Under Maresca, they had the best game. They have their best momentum. Everything was working for them, but at the moment, McFarlane is trying to do magic, and this is a final. And in a final like this, you have to what? Give in your best and hope that everything will work for you. Maybe you can get a title. So that's why. And also, this game, a lot of things is attached to this game. If Chelsea win this, there's a guarantee of playing Europa League next season. And also, the players also, you know, they will be able to keep some players, because the likes of João Pedro, yes, he still has contact with Chelsea, but he can decide to leave. Kopama, he has a long contract. He also can decide to leave, because when you have all these players and you're not playing European football, not even conference, not even Europa League, not even Champions League, no, they can decide to leave. That, well, this project, I'm not staying again. So this one is a big thing for the player, for the club, and also for the manager, at least for the manager to win something for himself.
0: Okay, for the manager to win something for himself. It is 45 minutes on the clock, and we are into 3 minutes of added time, with Chelsea having a breakaway there. That should be a penalty. That should be a penalty. Wow, wow, wow. It's an impediment. He was tough. He was elbowed out of the ball. And I don't know what anybody's going to tell me. I wouldn't understand why that call is not made for. There is an instruction for him to wait. There is an instruction for him to wait, and nobody can tell me Kusanov or whatsoever thing is not his. He impeded the player, and that in itself, it's a call for penalty. The referee should have given the penalty for and wait for VAR to confirm it. Not giving it, and it has been waived play on. It is not given, and these are some of the little margin that a lot of people look at and say that Manchester City are gaming the system, because any other time, if that was done to Erling Haaland, it would have been awarded a penalty. But the decision has been made, the game continue, it's still 0-0, and I wouldn't appreciate the referee to be the talking point after this game. Both team has played a very good, intelligent ball up to now, and we respect the fact that the officiating will compliment those who deserve getting the necessary decision. 0906003352 is the number to call. 0903306003352 is the number to call. That is 0906003352. Call in, let us hear you. What do you have to say? Are you okay with the manner at which both team have gone about to execute the game this afternoon, and the decision by the referee and the VAR to not call for that penalty? Is it the right one, or was it the Chelsea player who was trying to game the system, or it was the system who was trying to assist Manchester City? There is James with the ball, a back pass that's been disconnected by Manchester City, and as it is, the final whistle has been blown. The first half is over. Chelsea Football FC of London 0, Manchester City from the city of Manchester 0, and we await the second half. Well, good one. I have Peter Lani in the studio. Peter, good afternoon.
2: Good afternoon.
0: How you doing?
2: I'm happy to be here as well, and I'm just so shocking how the game has turned out so far. We are expecting an exciting and a more tantalizing game, but seems these two has decided to throw something else at us. So we are just going to enjoy it at the moment. So for me, you just feel like Chelsea don't know what's at stake here right now. So I think they desperately need to win this match so they could get themselves in a perfect position in Europe next season, which is the Europa League. But it just looks like they don't know what they are playing for. They don't even have any interest in the game at all. So they are just playing it as a go. We've seen a lot of questionable decision from some of the players. We saw one earlier in the 20th minute in the first half where João Pedro had the opportunity to give the pass to one of his teammates running behind him, so he could easily slot the ball into the net. But he didn't do that. He just decided to go on his own and then wasted the chances. So I don't know. Man City also they've not been playing like Man City, but we all know what they are capable of. There's the like of Semenyo, Doku, what's his name, Mamush, and also Haaland up front, which is more shocking to me because I know one of them is always on the bench, either Mamush or Doku. But it's more shocking Guardiola decided to use all four today. So let's just see. There's still more time. There's the second half. Let's see how the game will pan out.
0: I think one of the reasons why he decided to go with them is the fact that he understood the kind of formation Chelsea were going to play this afternoon. So he needed that extra runner in the attack to make sure that that person is always free to connect with any loose ball that is available. But so far, so good. We have to give credit to McFarlain. He's been able to make sure that those free spaces are not available.
2: I didn't mean it has worked. It will be justifiable, like the thing Guardiola or what Guardiola had in mind. But so far, this first half, it has not worked out. It just looked like four players have been silent all through the game. You see Haaland going out of space to accommodate Mamouche. You see Doku has not even made a major impact in this game, like the Doku we've seen in the past 2, 3, 4 games so far before building up to this final. We've seen, what's his name as well, this Semenyo, he has more of the ball, but his end product has been poor so far. So I don't know, it just looked like nothing is working for Man City at the moment. So probably maybe going into the second half, Guardiola will feel like, okay, let me take one of these guys off, so those remaining three can be able to stay in their right position and they can function properly. Maybe, I'm just thinking, or I'm just suggesting, but so far so good. Man City has just been touching the ball. They have the possession. They've been passing all around the pitch and they have not created any clear-cut chances except from the goal they scored and that was ruled out for offside. So far so good. Let's just see how the game goes, because I just feel like Chelsea need more zeal. They need more fire. They need more seriousness. I feel like they need to know what's at stake on this game so they can get as much as serious as they can in this game. But so far, they are not doing that. They are just playing with so much luxury and they've been unable to hurt Man City so far.
0: Rewan, while we are talking and analyzing the first half, let us know the players Manchester City and Chelsea have in their bench. And let's see the players that can come and make a difference. So we're going on a very short break right now for some advert and special placement on the show. We will be back as the second half commences. I will give you the breakdown of players Chelsea and Manchester City have on their bench to see who can make a difference. We've just talked about Cheki is one of the players Guardiola will be counting on. Who do we have on the bench for Chelsea? Is it any other players? If we look at it, we analyze it, and we continue from there. Stay with us. We'll be back at the beginning of the second half.
3: 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Faulty steering, poor or faulty braking system, worn-out wipers, etc. are related causes of serious accidents. 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Cars and vehicles in advanced countries have a culture of regular maintenance. This is the more reason when they are brought into the country after 15 years of lifespan, they perform as brand new vehicles. 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
10: 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Join Olusola Adebayo Sports Pedal and Owolabi Alesh Owo Sports and the rest of the gang this Saturday. 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

0: All right, welcome back from that interlude and the halftime break. The second half has kicked off, and Manchester City cranking up the pressure from where they stopped the end of the first half. And a long ball that was played into the 18-yard box for Semenyo, he was not able to connect with it very well as the ball sailed gingerly over the bar for a touch through a goal kick for Chelsea. And Chelsea are moving the ball right now from Reece James to Fofana to Enzo Fernandez to Cole Palmer, who has been marked seriously by Nunes this afternoon. And I think that is Fernandez, good one so far. And so let us continue from there. Peter, at the beginning of the second half, Marmoush was removed for Ryan Cherki to begin the onslaught for Manchester City in the beginning of this second half. Do you think we are going to see an overall change or improvement from the manner at which City are going to prosecute their attack this second half?
1: There's definitely going to be a different approach to it, because now you see Haaland and Semenyo and also Doku going up forward and having it at the back of their mind that there's someone at their back, there's someone behind them who is going to create those chances for them to take it, to score. So at the moment, that's what they are doing, and they are doing it perfectly. So the introduction of Cherki into the game, but Chelsea still holding on to possession, trying to play their way out of trouble, trying to make sure they don't allow Man City that much space. They make sure they hold on to the ball as long as they can to create their own chances as well. But it's just surprising and it's funny how Enzo Fernandez is playing as a winger in this game, because I really don't think that should be his natural position. He's more like those box-to-box midfielder who likes getting into position, who likes getting into the other box, the opponent's box, and also like defending their box. So I don't know why he's playing he's being used as a winger today, but hopefully that could work, or that could count as something, and hence Chelsea the option or the ability to win the game today. So let's just hope, fingers crossed, and see Chelsea on the break and the good defending by Kusanov, and Man City regain the ball.
0: You have to understand the fact that Pedro Neto is injured, and Estavao is also injured.
1: Garnacho is also injured. No, I know, I guess. So, but I feel like probably he could have, like, making you can see, look at Fofana, look at where he is. He's in the middle of the park, he's in Chelsea's half. He's playing as a midfielder, not as a defender. There's Malo Gusto. I feel like sometimes you can make, is. I've been wondering since all day long, why is Sanchez doing the Peter Cech thing? It's just I've been looking at, is it the one? Is it not? Is it the one? Is it the one?
0: So it's the one. The look
1: looks funny.
0: Maybe if I were to be McFarlane, that's strange. That should be an infringement.
1: That's a foul.
0: But the Chelsea player had to understand what is at stake here and do the needful. Who is he, by the way?
1: Like I said, you see, you could tell they are slow, their play is very slow, they are not moving the ball faster, they are not moving the ball quicker. It looks like they are dragging the time, or they intentionally want to drag, they want to frustrate life out of Man City. And so far so good. Probably maybe they've been doing that so far, because some of the Man City players, you can see them with so much aggression and so much, they are just committing some unnecessary foul. Probably maybe with that, and you can see the likes of Enzo Fernandez screaming and shouting at the goalkeeper, like they need to play forward, they need to think forward, not go backward. And this is where it gets more interesting, because Cherki with the ball, we know what he can do. He's very technical.
2: Every day, all day.
1: Most of the times this season, when you defend deeply against Man City, it feels like they just run out of idea. They don't know what to do again. And like I said, hopefully let's hope, or let's be sure they know what to do in this one. I don't think that's a foul on Doku though. if he's calling, if he's calling that should be a penalty, then the Chelsea incident in the first half should also have been a penalty, because it's just similar.
0: What is good for the goose should also be good for the gander, you know. But I want to believe that
1: there's nothing to believe.
0: If you look at the way Chelsea played in the first half, I think what they are doing more is not lose the possession anyhow to Manchester City,
1: but they just did
0: in a way that we hurt them, you know, because as those two players went forward, there was no other person that can support the attack there. So they've been very, very careful with the way they attack Manchester City throughout this game.
1: In as much as their team looks low and confident, they look depleted, I still don't want to agree, because I feel like João Pedro this season sometimes slow Chelsea play going forward, and that is something you don't see with Nicolas Jackson. When you give the ball to Nicolas Jackson, he likes taking that risk. He wants to take that risk. Even if he's going to lose the ball, he wants to make sure that they are able to make sure get something out of it. And it's just something João Pedro didn't have this season. You can see that play. Now, the reason why I'm questioning that decision for me is that, number one, on the side he's supposed to pass the ball or he's supposed to play the ball to, there's no option for him to play the ball there. Quite understandable, because why? 2-3 Man City players are falling back. There's tendency of regaining that ball possession. But if you look onto his left-hand side, he scanned the pitch and he can see on the left-hand side, there's Enzo Fernandez free in space. Just try to move the ball towards him and then get the play going forward.
0: A corner for Chelsea, Reece James over the ball. And most of the Chelsea tour guys are there. A long one. Trafford punched it out. Oh!
1: It's not a
0: good. It will have sailed aimlessly. Oh, that is a WrestleMania bout there between Caicedo. I think Trafford confidence is in pieces at this moment. Look at the manner at which he came to nudge that ball. It was not impactful enough, even for the defender standing across the line. Good one from Doku. But I think Chelsea players need to agitate for a yellow card there. It needs to be yellow

0: carded because those second balls were, yellow card were given to Chelsea players during the first half. It should be yellow carded. This was the same thing Cucurella did with Semenyo that got him a yellow card. So I think the manner at which I think Chelsea players are just too docile for my liking.
1: That's what I'm saying. With their game plan so far, it's been working because they've been able to frustrate the play out of Man City players. And if this is a standard Premier League game, at least a City player would have been sent off because those fouls are questionable. They are supposed to be more cards in this game than what we actually have at the moment. But so far, so good. If you are going to frustrate your opponent, you also make sure you need to make sure it counts as well. You make use of it up forward as well. You need to make sure you are getting something out of those frustration, out of those anger. This should be a yellow card. And it is. And rightly said, they are making sure all Man City players are getting carded. But as much as they are getting carded, you need to make sure it counts. Because one, they are not going to bump into tackles. They are not going to rush into tackle as they should. Then you need to keep having a go at them. But it feels like what Chelsea are just doing is let's just sit back, let them play, and then we'll see what we get.
0: Unfortunately for Chelsea, like you said, Fernandes, that should have been moving the ball in the midfield, is on the flank. So there is no ball coming
1: You can see, I understand, but this is also simple. Just make it a 4-4-2 situation. Probably move someone else there and then put him as a second striker at the back of João Pedro, because it looks like João Pedro today is going to be Chelsea's problem, because so many chances he has seen so far, so many players have been slowed due to his failure to progress the ball forward, and that's a big problem going forward for Chelsea.
0: Unfortunately, he's the striker. Nobody outside of him is,
1: I know there's nobody, but he also needs to improvise. Then what are you telling him at halftime?
0: Reece James over the ball right now. A long one, just looking for it. Chelsea
1: penalty.
0: Referee, what is happening there?
1: That should be a penalty.
0: I think Chelsea need to protest. They need to protest this. There needs to protest this. What I don't understand.
1: That's a penalty. That should be a penalty one, and also probably the handball as well.
0: I don't understand what the referee is trying to do. That you cannot. It's not a penalty. It will not be given. But I am looking at the way that guy got bundled.
1: But with the arm is, it looks like it's away from the body a little bit.
0: It will still not be given.
1: But that first incident is definitely...
0: Exactly. He should have reviewed the first one. Incident,
1: That's the second call for Chelsea in this game. And it feels like they are getting robbed. I could understand the aggression.
0: Well, it's another corner kick to Chelsea. Are they thinking of taking it short? We have Reece James and Palmer over the ball, but I think he's giving the instruction, let's take it long. Everybody is there now. Reece James, a long one, short one, a long short one. back to Reece James. And can we connect? Nobody is connecting with the ball, and it has sailed from the head of Fofana aimlessly into touch for a goal kick.
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5: Excited. This is Jordan.
0: I think Chelsea are putting Manchester City under pressure in this second half. And that has resulted in the kind of change we're going to see from Manchester City in the next... Wow. I don't know why the referee is not stopping play for an infringement there. I think it needs to get control of this game very, very fast. But... aside of that, a long one from Reece James, but Trafford has run to pick up the ball. And we have seen Kovacic on the call line, on the sideline rather, about to come in. We're waiting to see.
1: You know, that's the remaining part. He has been standing there for the past 2 minutes.
0: Well, the game has not gone into.
1: He stand up around 60 minutes, and this is 62. He's standing.
0: The game has to stop. We need to have a dead ball situation for a substitution to be made. But be that as it may, a long one from Silva, intercepted by Bernardo, by Cucurella, as see what he can do with the ball. And Pedro is just falling down, but he's been able to get one. Can he do something with it? Just one final ball that will lead to go. But you have to see, somebody should come and carry Tony out of the studio. I don't want somebody collapsing on my shoulder because the tension of the game is overwhelming. But kudos to Chelsea. They've taken the game to Manchester City this second half, and the initiative is now with City to see how they can try in their home way to stop the momentum Chelsea is building. But Peter, let me stay with you. The danger of what Chelsea is doing in the last 5-7 minutes is that it opens them up for a counter-attack. Ooh. In a way that Manchester City can capitalize on it if Chelsea are not able to use this shifting momentum to get a goal.
1: I think that, like I said, that's the major problem. I think it looks like Kudri is getting out.
6: He can't continue.
1: Is getting out. Oof. I think that's what I said. Like I said, you need to make it count. In as much as if I'm not wrong, 3-4 Man City players are already on yellow card. The more aggression you put into the game, the more you are forcing them to commit those fouls that could probably make those players get sent off out of the game. But you are not doing that at the moment. They are just playing. They are playing it safe. It feels like both teams are playing it safe. But Man City, most definitely, since the beginning of the second half, hardly have touched a ball since the beginning of the second half. And kudos to Chelsea so far. They've done so well. They've played well. They've kept their defense tight. And probably, I understand, but I think the counter-attack aspect, that is why you could understand why Fofana is playing in the midfield role. So, easily, he can easily drop into the

0: defense line and also help those players at the back. What is the referee doing?
1: This is the second time he's been caught time just in this kind of situation. Can he connect?
0: That's
1: with
0: a penalty.
1: Wow.
0: Ooh.
1: I think the contact is not big enough for a call, but this referee has that is a penalty. Anybody trying to call it, the referee, and you wonder why we keep having this kind of agitations with referee every week in the league. This is a final. They should put somebody on the stand who knows his work in the final, and not somebody
0: dragging Shokoto.
1: He has Chelsea, this referee, I don't know if he wants to be a player in his former life or something.
0: He's a Man City player in this game.
1: He has two times he has impeded Chelsea attack, and he has not deemed fit to stop play to give the ball to Chelsea. And right now, every call that should be a 50-50 call, he has made it 70-30 in favor of Manchester City, and I think that is not what we expect in this kind of game. But Jerome Doku with the ball at the outside of the 18-yard ball, a long one, but it's been intercepted by Fofana. I think Chelsea, they missed Fofana for the better half of the season, and they missed Levi Colwill. I don't know why there is no review. For this, if this has happened outside of the 18,
0: that is a penalty and a red card.
1: It will have been given as a free kick. So why are you overlooking such in the 18-yard box? Well, these are, like I said in the first half, these are some of the little margins or big margins that happen that make it look as if Manchester City is always gaming the system every time. And that's why you see them, they don't really do well in Europe. Forget the fact that they won a Champions League. They don't do well in Europe because these kind of decisions will not work for them in Europe. But a corner kick to Chelsea, to Manchester City, 67 minutes on the clock. The referee having a discussion with...
0: It feels like you understand why almost all Chelsea player is having a go at the referee at the moment. Feels like those decisions are very, very questionable.
1: And I can assure you that as we are waiting for this corner kick, if a Chelsea player should foul a Manchester City player in the 18-yard box, it will be awarded as a penalty. That is how dubious the referees have become when it comes to Manchester City recently. Sanchez wasting that ball, a long throw, but João Pedro couldn't control the ball. Is McFarlane afraid to make a substitution?
2: I think for McFarlane, yes. If you check his substitute bench at the moment, there is Tosin Adarabioyo, there's Pedro Neto, there's Liam Dilab.
1: Okay, Neto is back.
2: Neto is back. Then Jorgensen is also the goalkeeper. Then there's Sugo, that's a midfielder. Then also, and there's Santos, then Shaloba, then Akinpon, then Ganacho. So the attacking players that I'm give more fire up to the attack. I mean, Ganacho is on the bench, then Neto, and maybe probably Liam Dilab. So the manager is not confident enough to bring,
0: can get that good
2: to bring well any of these three players at the moment. So it's time to at least keep it safe till maybe 70 or 80 minutes. It is 80 minutes that
0: I think he's probably waiting for when a goal goes in from probably Man City before he decides.
2: That would be too late.
1: A long one from Bernardo Silva, nobody to connect with it, and Erling Haaland was fouled there, but the referee and the VAR are not looking at it. Trafford with the ball trying to play a long one, or is it a short one? He's been able to find Bernardo Silva, and Silva now moving the ball. Cheki rather, a long one, but the goalkeeper of Chelsea has picked up the ball.
2: With
1: the formation Chelsea have started this the first half and the second half, if he makes any substitution now, I think Chelsea are going to suffer.
2: Exactly. That's why he's not.
1: And he's going to blow. You are going to blow for this one, and you are not blowing for that one. Well, Jesus is Lord.
0: I think with the way Chelsea are playing, it just makes Man City look ordinary. They don't really know what's going on. They're also just tapping the ball. This does not really look like a final at all to me. It just looks like both teams are out of idea at the moment. And like you said, most definitely, Chelsea coach, Chelsea manager is very scared of making that change because it feels like that change could disrupt what they've done so far.
1: I think it's going to disrupt it because Garnacho will not come back to keep the shape.
0: Mm-hmm. But Pedro Neto will not
1: do the same.
0: You also need to take those risks sometimes. Also, if you look, what they've been able to do so far has been able to make them solid at the back, but less effective while going forward.
1: Well, I understand you, but the truth is that if they dare play an open game with Man City in this game, they can still concede as much as 3 in this second half, despite the fact it is 70 minutes on the
0: clock. So for how long do they think they can keep up with what they are playing at
1: the
0: moment?
1: They are building up now,
0: you see?
1: That's a goal.
0: That's what I'm saying. It feels like at some point.
1: Ansu Semenyo have scored, and Chelsea might not be going into Europe next season. And from the way it happened, everybody just watched that ball roll into the back. They just switched off all of a sudden, which was uncharacteristic of what they've done all through the game.
2: It was a poor defending for Chelsea there because it's more or less like when after misplacing that pass from the striker to his next player, just mark everyone. Look at that position. One person was supposed to be close to Haaland and you leave him. After the ball goes to the other guy, nobody closed that small space. So it's more or less like Semenyo was free and he was able to do what he wanted to do.
1: I think it was a flick, a back flip. It will not prepare anybody. Those kind of moves are very difficult to mark. But I think kudos to him. He knew what he wanted to do and he did it first time. So you can't even blame the defender there. The defender was anticipating him controlling the ball with his normal leg and he has gone in that position to mark that leg, but he had to, you know, do a back flip, and I think Semenyo has he has produced value for the money spent on him, and his name is on the score sheet. 72 minutes on the clock, Manchester City 1, Chelsea FC 0. And banter now, let's do banter. I am sure when Chelsea lose this game, they are going to dance and celebrate for losing to Man City like they danced and celebrated during the loss at Stamford Bridge in the course of the season. Peter?
0: I don't know. I don't think so they'll do that. I feel like they'll be pained because, it's also the opportunity of going to Europe. If they win this game, they'll most definitely... They are going.
2: Almost. Good ball for Fernandes.
0: I feel like that's why you need to move him to the midfield. Get him up that wing because he's not seeing those chances. The player you want at the end of those second balls in the box is most definitely Enzo Fernandes because he knows how to pop up in the right space at the right time. But I don't know why, as a coach, you still don't see that, or you still can't see that at this very moment. This is 73 minutes. Just look for a way, move him into the midfield, let him get control of the ball, let him have that space, and let him play what he knows how to do best.
1: Well, now he's bringing McFarlane has done he has done a Ateta on us because he has removed Mark Cucurella and he's bringing in Pedro Neto into the team. And I wonder.
2: No, is James will go back to that position?
1: James does not play left.
0: Ato is there.
2: Ato, okay.
0: Jared Ato is playing here at the moment.
1: So well, of course, Cucurella is with a yellow card, and the pressure meme is a very aggressive player. He may get red carded. Yeah. So I think it's a good one, but I still feel if you need anybody to push your attack from the position, Cucurella is playing the wing back and he's been pushing more of the attack than the defense, so he was expected to push it. And I'm not sure, another loose ball on the left flank of Chelsea, but they've been able to hold off and we want to see what they can do. They are now playing
0: now, it feels like now Who is this?
1: I think Chelsea are now panicking. Because what they've not done up to the 70th minute, they've not started doing
0: that's it. That's what I said. That substitution should have been done earlier when they were holding on to the ball, when there's much more possession with them. If that substitution has come in, or if that substitution has been done earlier, it would have given them much more power.
3: 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Follow us on social media. 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
0: Into spaces. They're having the option, the other option, and they are trying to do it. Why they feel like they are not yet up for the tax moment. When you see a Guardiola making that substitution in the second half, it feels like this is going wrong. I can't have Mamush, Alan, what's his name?
1: Doku and Semenyo
0: on the pitch at the same time. I need to make substitution. I need to change the face of play. And he did it at the start of the second half, bringing in Cheki. But you, on the other hand, the coach still decide to stick with what you want to, what you are doing. I understand you are afraid, you don't want to concede more goals, but sometimes you also need to take off the handbrake.
1: This is a goal into the net. There was nobody to connect.
0: That should have been taken directly.
1: Exactly.
0: By O'Reilly. Just I don't know what he was thinking.
1: If the keeper saves it, fine, but if not, you have your
0: this
1: second
0: is a good
1: goal.
0: And I don't know why.
1: This should be another call. This should be another
0: what
1: shout.
0: What is going on?
1: This
0: today?
1: Should be another call.
0: this is not for me. And this is Enzo Fernandez in the box, making use of it. Can he? No. Pedro Neto sending the cross. Wasted.
1: I think Liam Delap needs to come into this game, because at this stage, they need a very big man up front with a long leg to be able to connect with all these kind of balls. Manchester City will look at what Chelsea is not doing and they will capitalize on it to get the second goal if Chelsea is not careful. If you notice something,
0: whenever the ref make a funny decision and anything that goes up next, he decide not to blow. He just keeps allowing Chelsea to get the play of the ball, and I don't know why. If you are going to make that wrong decision, don't do it. Then check if you are not sure, make that call and check if you are right or not. But it just feels funny how this game is going so far, and I don't know. Like I said, this is a questionable final for me.
1: The referee has been chosen. We can only complain after the fact, but whatever it is now left to Chelsea, the coach and the players, to step up their game, to know what they need to do to get back into the match. Time is ticking out. It's 77 on the clock, going into 78 right now. And this is still Kusanov again. This is like the third time he's doing this in this game. He did two of it in the game against which team did they play last weekend that we covered live? And is there anybody there? Nobody.
0: That's a good ball.
1: And can we do something? You don't need the chance to look at your players.
0: Pass.
1: Don't pass. Just play anyhow.
0: Ooh, nice.
1: Continue with it. And let's see. All the Chelsea haters in the studio, everybody, if you need somebody to criticize, his name is Razak. He's been on Chelsea's neck.
0: Chelsea are piling up the pressure if they could get something out of this game. But for me, I just feel like it is too late. The coach should have made that sub as early as possible in the second half. Probably maybe at the 60th minute when Kovacic was also trying to get into the pitch, because it just feels like the more they delay it, the more Man City get control of this game. And this is what was not seen in the first half. Now we can see João Pedro getting more into the game, getting more supply, which he was not getting in the first half. And it just feels wrong. And this game is becoming it's turning into a wrestling more like a rugby, and everybody is just pushing and beating each other
1: because
0: out.
1: The referee has allowed
0: the referee has allowed so many nonsense.
1: You are not making those calls when it comes to Chelsea, but when it comes to Manchester City, you are quick
0: because
1: to make the.
0: If you see whenever there's a questionable decision in the box of Man City, then any play that happens next, he decided to let everything go in Chelsea's favor, and that is questionable on its own alone.

0: I've got
1: on the go at W.
0: Injured. I think Chelsea needs some ingenuity in their affected how they prosecute that game. It also culminates to the period they have a bad patch of games that they've not won 6-7 game in the league aside of their wins in the FA Cup. And
2: João Pedro is out.
0: Oh, is this one again? Well, we wait and see for the review. But it's 80 minutes on the clock, and Razak is still preparing the Chelsea people. João Pedro is on the floor. For you Chelsea fans, if you are not worried before, you need to become very, very worried right now. His removal may be a blessing in disguise, because I think Chelsea need...
2: He's out of this game.
0: I'm not sure he can continue. He slipped on the grass. Nobody touched him. And before you know it, he's been on the floor. I think Chelsea need a striker here. They need to bring in the lap. Even if he's playing rubbish, just bring him in. You need somebody that can connect with long ball. It is not the ball that you need to run from the flags to the 18-yard balls. I don't understand the kind of play we have nowadays that wingers are afraid to cross the ball. Defenders and midfielders are afraid to do a long pass through the midfield to control, to connect with the attack. But everybody, they're just doing their thing. And,
2: it's just funny because almost this season, Man City has been complaining that it looks like the referee in England had something against them. And I've been thinking since the beginning of this game, I don't think any call has gone for Chelsea in this game so far. And well, like you said, the lap has been called upon. The lap here will deliver.
0: Okay, let's see the lap. And Reece James has been removed. So
2: two striker now.
0: If Man City want to score goal now, I think they have.
2: I think we are more concerned about João Pedro, because
3: he's still
2: limping. He's limping. Why not take him off and then just stick with the lap and then move. Keep the game going.
0: He still have three substitutions, so maybe the next one he will remove Pedro from.
2: Or maybe it feels like they are going to go into extra time, most definitely.
0: It's just 8 minutes on the clock.
2: I don't know. The last time they played with Man City, that was almost around the time they get their goal as well in the 9 minutes.
0: Alright, so let's see. The last three games have ended in a draw. For Chelsea, and I think they can also do the same today. Don't just give up hope, don't give up the expectation. A long ball into space, and this is O'Reilly. Can he connect? He cannot. And this is the second time this young boy is doing the same thing. What stops you from finding a position to shoot the ball and see if the goalkeeper can connect with it or not? You don't need to look for a striker in that kind of position. And Chelsea have lost the ball again. They have lost the ball, giving the momentum to Manchester City as they move.
2: And he's annoying. He's so annoying. And you can see, what's his name? Enzo Fernandez giving the referee sign that he should take João Pedro off, because most definitely that is who should be getting off. He's not in this game. He's limping. He's injured already. He's not marking. He's not making those runs. And you still kept him on the pitch. And you can see Enzo Fernandez making the signs to the referee that you need to get this guy off the pitch. And I don't know why. It's just funny. Why? Maybe the coach is seeing something else we are not seeing.
0: I think that's an offside position. And for everybody that learned and trained under Guardiola and the Manchester City connection, woof. That ball will have just almost whizzled into the net, if not for the body of Roberto Sanchez. Can it happen now? Sanchez with a save. Good one there. And Doku still trying to connect the ball, but he's been bottled off the ball. And Pedro still trying to push an attack, and he's been brought down. A free kick. And I want to say this should be the end of the road for the young man.
2: You don't lash on it.
0: Flaming shot from Ryan Cheki, but Roberto Sanchez doing the Lord's work over there with his long hand, trying to rekindle the days of Peter Cech. And I think it was Peter Cech who was used to saving those kind of goals. And so
2: what took the coach so long before he could be able to see that? João Pedro.

0: The guy that will be blamed mostly for this defeat if Chelsea should lose, João Pedro, has been removed, and the guy that will take the blame after
1: has been subbed on.
0: Garnacho has been subbed on, and I think that's a good one. Look at what a striker can do, and it doesn't matter if the referee is blowing a free kick. His presence alone in the 18-yard box, you could see two defenders going with him. That is what you need a striker for, especially a big, huge guy like that, that any defender knows that they cannot easily dispossess of the ball. What Chelsea just need to do in the next few minutes is to find a way to get the ball to the feet of Delap in a way he can just shoot. He doesn't have the finesse, he doesn't have anything. Just give him the opportunity to shoot the ball, and let's see if he will make good. So it's is now bomber to bomber. Joku controlling the ball there, and Haaland.
1: Bomber to bomber.
0: I think Man City are doing everything possible to kill the game.
1: I think this game is done already.
0: It's done, but
2: 4 minutes to go.
0: If you understand the dynamics of this kind of game, also you want to do your best to make sure that your opponent do not get any advantage of putting you under the sword. Also, so they are still pushing. Man City is not trying to defend. They've made two substitutions. Chelsea had made three substitutions, and the pressure and the momentum is still with Manchester City. How well are we going to appreciate Ryan Cherki at the end of the season, Peter?
2: I think for Ryan Cherki, he has done well so far this season, but his talent, he can do more. Yes, sometimes you see the other side of him more or less like a joke with the ball more, because he like to apply the style of Neymar now, but he can get better as time goes on. He has to learn that you don't joke with the ball often, because the danger of this world that did that back then, nobody really recognized him because he didn't win any award. Yes, he didn't win any award.
0: It is you that do not recognize JJ. they are still calling him all over the world for every kind of engagement that has
2: to do
0: with
2: football.
0: The
2: African Football of the Year.
0: It doesn't matter. The year should have won it. They erroneously gave it. In fact, two times he should have won it. In 98, they gave it to Mustafa Agi. In is it 2002 or thereabout that the award was held in Cameroon? They gave it to Samuel Eto'o. So, but notwithstanding, I still feel that in this game, the reason why I mentioned Cherki is that Manchester City were not looking like they were going to do anything in the first half. But from the moment he came in at the beginning of the second half, he changed the dynamics. They retained possession better, because in the first half, it was a ding-dong affair. They were losing possession to Chelsea as much as they were, you know, getting the ball back from them. So, but within there, he was he's been able to move into every little bucket of space available to connect the ball, and you can see his impact in the goal Manchester City scored. So I think a good one. He only showboats when it's necessary, like in the game against Aston where he was juggling the ball. They are already two goals up and Aston was not putting up any kind of resistance. So it's normal. Ronaldo did it. Even Harry himself did it to opposing players when he was in Aston. So I don't think that is something we are going to condemn him for. And after the substitution, Chelsea attack have died down, Peter.
1: I don't know, because I can't really say. Like I said, I feel like there's a timing for almost everything. If he had done because then before Cherki was on the game, even after when Cherki was in the game, they still had a lot of possession, but they don't know what to use it for. They were just moving the ball, moving it, passing it to João Pedro, who is slowing their play up front, and also losing ball to Man City defender. But since he brought in the substitution of the likes of Garnacho, Neto, and the rest, now they don't even really know what to do. What they try to do now is just load the ball. I feel like it's just the same routine of what they've been doing in the first half. And like I said, if those substitutions had come early, probably they would have played through the wings when it mattered most, or probably moved the ball, as well as also using the midfield, like the likes of Enzo Fernandez and also other people making the run, but now everything just feels like it is lost already. And now it's 90 plus 5 minute extra time. I just think this is the game is dead and buried already for Man City.
0: Well, dead and buried. I remember that old song from T.I. He said, "The old me is dead and gone." So maybe Chelsea hope of winning a silverware this season is dead and gone. And like at the beginning,
1: they just have that bad record coming to Wembley. Do you know how many FA Cup they've lost?
2: They lost to Arsenal. They lost to
0: and they've won as much as they could also. So
1: it's just so annoying and sad.
0: I think after by virtue of this win, Manchester City, I think I've usurped them.
2: No, the same FA Cup title 8-8
0: before this game.
2: No, it was 7-8 before. Chelsea with 7 titles, 8 titles. Man City with 7 titles. So it's now 8-8 now. If the result is like
0: because I know that outside of Arsenal and Manchester United, Chelsea also among
3: www.jordan105ff.
1: It was clap applauding the ref and also the linesman that if this could be given as a foul, then why not what happened in the box? And you could tell the frustration and why they are extremely angry in this game. Like, feels like they've been cheated. And
3: value, innovation, radio has never been this excited.
1: The referee, I must say, does not make those score right. But he didn't get those score right.
3: This is Jordan.
0: Players and teams are not talking enough about the officiating. That's why they keep on going about it. Fine, you are going to sanction me, you are going to penalize me or fine me, but I'm still going to talk about it. And when a lot of people keep talking about it, I think it will become, the media are going to pick up from there, and there will be a genuine attempt to make a change. You cannot be officiating a final between two big teams in England and your officiating is looking as if you are deliberately siding with one club outside of the other. But it's almost gone. It's almost out. It is 92 minutes on the clock.
1: They are trying to move the ball to the throwing to the corner flank, and you are also playing it dear for them as well. You should know better.
0: Well, a respite for Chelsea, a throw in, and let's see if they can do a long one. And like what I noticed when they removed Cucurella was the fact that he was helping to push the attack. Since he left, nobody is doing it. Pedro Neto that was brought in, he hasn't done much. Maybe because
1: they've not seen the ball. If you look, that's why I said if you are doing everything, you need to do it right too. You need to make sure the timing is also right. The timing of bringing those guys in, the likes of Neto, Garnacho, it is totally wrong. Because now you bring them in, they are not getting those balls the way they should. And when, actually, like you said, when Cucurella was there, he was pushing the attack, he was getting the ball forward and making sure everybody has a chance in playing the ball and also making sure they move the attack forward. But now, everything is different. The game is different. Like, for me as the coach as well, probably understandable why he took Cucurella off, because you might not know, you can't predict what could happen in the next few minutes. There could be a foul and could lead to a red card incident and their team and their one man down. So why not just take him off and don't take that risk? This should be a goal, or this is even a goal.
0: Ooh. It's not a goal. I've not seen Razak jump up from his seat, so
1: I think this
0: is not going to be a goal. If it's a goal, Razak will have stopped it.
1: I think they don't need it, or they don't need any more goal. They just need to waste the seconds, and
0: you are crown champion. And what is he agitating for?
1: I think he's getting angry because he didn't get that ball on time. And truthfully, Cheki should have.
3: On social media, Facebook, Jordan
1: passed that ball to him, and probably that ball would have been
3: 105.5 FM. Twitter, Jordan
1: at the back of the net for the second goal.
0: He should take it.
1: Just one pass.
3: This 105 FM. Instagram.
0: Set of player that's this to. Oh, good. how will the ball move from that position for Chelsea to score? It's 95th minute and it is over, ladies and gentlemen. Officially, my Chelsea FC 0, Manchester City 1, and the game is over at the Wembley Stadium. Anthony Semenyo, he delivered the money. He was brought in January. He was waiting for the summer to get his dream move either to Real Madrid or to Arsenal. His youth, the club

0: he supports as a person. And in January, Manchester City came in, and this is 16th of May. He has won two titles already. What a journey for that young man.
1: A good one for Anthony Semenyo. At least in the last two, 3 seasons, he has done very well for Bournemouth. Now, this is a big time for him, at least to crown his effort, because some players will play very well, but they will not, because they are not playing for one of the big teams that will win big titles. So, winning the FA Cup, winning Carabao Cup, yes, good one for him. He can also add more in years to come if he's still playing for Man City.
0: Okay, he can add more in years to come if he's still playing for Man City, but I think everybody needs to challenge the referee.
2: You can see, and the player, they are having a go at it.
0: He made a mockery of this game with his officiating, and he didn't even try at all. Make those decisions and let the VAR even overrule you. It's better. But congratulations to Manchester City. Every little Man City fans out there, your team has won. The phone line is open. We want to hear from Chelsea guys.
2: And this is a perfect way for Bernardo Silva to sign out.
0: Exactly. So, two in the bag for Manchester City. Will it be three? God forbid.
2: Will it be three?
0: Will it be three?
2: God forbid.
0: It can never be.
2: Because many people will slumber.
0: By this time Monday, we will know if we still have a title race, because if anything short of a victory,
2: or we are done and fried.
0: we cannot be fried. We'll be fresh. So, and that was how the goal happened. A long ball from Bernardo Silva locating Erling Haaland, and then Erling Haaland locating Semenyo, who did a backflip. And what a spectacular goal, a television goal that I'm sure will be used for next year FA Cup advert. Those are the kind of thugs that breed in Manchester City. Look at the way he smacked the neck of his fellow player. Sanchez, with all his akoto, making him look like Peter Cech, could not do anything.
2: Peter Cech duplicate.
0: Yeah, that's why it's a duplicate, it's not an original. Do Chelsea need to be? A lot of people are talking. The news came out that Chelsea almost
2: favoring Xabi Alonso.
0: I don't even know, but I read the news that they almost agreeing in terms with the coach that we handle them for next season.
2: Is Xabi Alonso, and the talk has been on social media, I think, since on Wednesday or Tuesday, if I'm not mistaken. So there's so much talk about Xabi Alonso being the next Chelsea manager. So we don't know yet. Nothing is confirmed. Nothing, both from Chelsea and also both from Xabi Alonso's team or agent.
0: When we see what Donnarumma is doing at Manchester City, when we see what David Raya is doing, when we see what what's the name of this Nottingham Forest goalkeeper,
2: Matt Cahill,
0: and we see what Nick Pope or Ramsdale they are doing, and even Jordan Pickford, what they are doing to put their team in competitive situations, saving balls that will help their team to win the game. And you look at what Sanchez have done for Chelsea all season. Do you need the needs an upgrade for next season? And if it is needed, who is that goalkeeper that you think can elevate the goalkeeping situation in Chelsea?
2: So first of all, let me start from the back one. I don't think Pickford is an option for Chelsea, because Pickford is 30, if I'm not mistaken, 34. I know you will want him you definitely want him in your team. Jordan Pickford is very good, but I don't think he's an option. You need to plan for the future, and if you are doing so, you need to get someone probably at the age of 20, 23, 24, 25, 27 at max. So, and right now at the moment, there are also some top goalkeeper in Germany, top goalkeeper in almost every league. But you just need to make sure when you are picking the right one. You are picking the one most definitely going to make sure, yes, you are going to be happy that, yes, this guy, we paid so amount of money for him, and he also delivered. And concerning the coach, but I really can't blame Sanchez, though, because most of the time he does not have that stable back line. Most of the time there's always a constant change in Chelsea back line. Either you have Tosin, or you have Fofana, or you have what's this guy named Badiashile, or you, so many defender he has been paired with this season, and even that alone makes keeper or gives the goalkeeper so much headache that they don't really know what this because you can't trust what is in front of you. So I think at the moment Chelsea need to get everything right. If they are going to do it, let them build from scratch. Start from the defense, then the goalkeeper. Then you
0: let's stay with the goalkeeper. Well, before I get to rewind, Peter, let me take you on again quickly. I have two controversial names that I think Chelsea can be looking at this time, and which I think also can help their season going forward. Why are they not looking?
2: Next season.
0: Why are they not looking at poaching Lunin from Real Madrid.
2: Like I said, Lunin is also old. I don't think. See, if
0: how he, old is he in his 30s?
2: Yes.
0: Really?
2: Yeah.
0: Okay.
2: He's not in his 30s, he should be in his late 20s.
0: Why are they not looking at Cavalier from PSG? The first choice goalkeeper of PSG that has become second choice.
2: Because
0: that guy was like the second choice to Mignon. He's not going to the World Cup.
2: Lunin is 27, so like you said, they can get him, they can go for him. Now, here's the reason. Chevalier came in last season to replace this season to replace Donnarumma. He was able to mount the post, or he was able to stay in the number one position for almost till January before he picked up an injury, and then he went on a long sabbatical break and he's still not back yet. See, here's the thing. In a typical Luis Enrique team, you don't have a starting lineup. Anybody can be changed. Anybody can be subbed up at any time. We've seen it many times this season. Sometimes Dembele is not playing. Sometimes we have some other player playing. Their last two games, they've been feeding fringe players. They are just bringing on the Cavalier, Kvaratskhelia, Dembele, and also Doué just to have few minutes in there. Just to play some few minutes and to keep them fresh against the final. So, in a typical Luis Enrique team, nobody is assured that number one position. Everybody is just chopping and changing everybody. Next season, we might have Chevalier get back in the number one position as the goalkeeper and start keeping again, mounting the post again. But for now, till the end of the season is for Safanov, and he's going to mount that post. So, but like I said, I don't think PSG are going to sell. No way. That's their number one, and that's who they are sticking with. Chevalier is still young, he's still 22, 23, and Safanov is 27, 28. So, most definitely, you will want to keep the best goalkeeper. Who can tell us that after Donnarumma left, we'll see someone as crazy as Safanov as PSG? They had Safanov on the bench for many years, and
1: it's a new signing.
2: No. Chevalier was only the new signing they brought in the goalkeeper aspect, and he was there for many years, and Donnarumma was mounting the post as their number one choice. So you have to take it. If it's your time, it's your time. You just need to make sure you make the best of what you have at the moment. And like you said, for Chelsea, they need to probably go search, make sure they look for somewhere around the world, and I trust me, they are going to get that goalkeeper, but they are still going to have the same problem if they are not sorting their defense line issue.
1: I think for me, I have some names they can pick at the moment. You know, Matias of Nottingham Forest, they can go for that one. He's one of the best keepers. Yes, no, keepers, you know, for a goalkeeper, you can keep up.
0: To just remove that from the equation,
2: that's it.
0: Chelsea is not going to buy. They are not going to buy
2: with what they've signed so far. I don't think they are
1: okay,
2: going to
1: do that. Okay, Dean Henderson of Crystal Palace also. It's not up to 30. Then also Matt Van Brugge of Brighton also, and that good goalkeeper.
0: I think Van Brugge is in discussion with Bayern Munich, something like that. So exactly. If he's not going, it's a good choice, but I'm not sure. I don't think he's good enough for Bayern, and I still don't think he's good enough for Chelsea. So.
1: I think it's an upgrade to Sanchez.
0: Was Sanchez not a Brighton number one before Chelsea bought him? So what are you saying?
2: It's an upgrade to whoever is there before.
1: Or even the Cavalier of Brentford. Also, he's also one of the best goalkeeper in EPL this season.
0: Cavalier.
1: So if you check it, he has good reflex and he has a lot of saves this season.
0: I think for Chelsea,
2: the problem is, even if you get that goalkeeper, you need to sort the backline, because if you look at Chelsea backline, I tell you, most of those players should not be in that team at the moment.
0: Do you know the problem they had with Moraesca? It's not as if these players are that bad.
1: Mm-hmm.
0: But the situation of things is that the board do give instructions on players to choose. That's why you saw Moraesca rotating players all the time. These guys, their own is, we have nurtured you for 2, 3, 4 seasons. We want to sell you.
1: Mm-hmm.
0: And these players must have that exposure. You must play them. And that was why Moraesca was complaining until he was booted out. So it's more or less, even if they buy the best defenders in this world, they have instruction to the coach. You must play this player for this game. And that was why Pochettino had to leave. Because they were telling him he has a contract and they were asking him to extend his contract again to put in a clause that you will be the coach managing on the field activities alone. And for a coach like Pochettino, that is unacceptable. He had to leave before they brought in whosoever they brought and everything. So I think Chelsea crisis will still continue if the board still decides
2: because
0: to run
2: like,
0: it this
2: because
0: way.
2: Because with the way I'm seeing the player now, it looks like they are heading for podcast next this is where you say Orang Benumi.
0: I think after the season or for those going to the World Cup,
2: see,
0: a lot of
2: you
0: things
2: know,
0: we
2: you
0: get
2: know
0: exposed.
2: Something, a lot of things is going to happen before the World Cup and after the World Cup. Many players are going to come back and humbly, the team are going to tell us that, please, from that gate there onward, just reverse and start going to your
0: home. Especially Fernandez, because it seems as if he has a lot in his stomach. Now, another news that has filtered out is that Manchester City are reluctant to announce Moraesca as the new coach for next season because they are not sure as of today if Guardiola is gonna leave or is gonna stay.
2: Guardiola is whining.
1: I think for Man City, yes, they have to play their cards very well, because you don't announce a new coach when the current manager has not decided. Yes, there might be some arguments behind closed door that yes, at the end of the season I'm leaving, but he might decide to change the narrative that I still want to continue because he's still their best manager in the history of the club.
2: He's not, he might decide. That's what he has been doing for the past
1: five years. Because he has been
2: at the end of season, everybody will be like, okay,
1: one more year,
2: Guardiola
1: one more
2: is
1: year.
2: Going, and then he come back, he tell us, I'm still here for the next 2 years.
1: So one more year.
2: We don't really care if he's going to wait or if he's going to stay. Whatever he's going to do, let him do it. He's the owner of himself. Whatever he's going to do, whatever he had in mind, let him do it. Our own is, we know those clubs that are looking for managers this season, we know who they are, and probably most of them now are looking for a way to settle themselves. So let's just see how the next season is going to pan out. So whoever is going to stay and whoever is going to go, we don't really care anymore.
0: Okay, the Chelsea players have gone to the pedestal to get their medals, and they are walking down. At least, if not for anything, most of them have the chance to shake the Prince of England and the future king. So that is an added one to them. And let's not forget, there was the cup, the FA Cup has been brought out, and the blue ribbon is tied all over it. And the prince, I don't know, I keep forgetting his name. Guardiola is leading his team now, up there to get their medal. And the prince, who is a hardened Aston Villa fan, is not going to be happy presenting a medal to a team coming from Manchester as it is. But he has to go there, perform his ceremonial duties, which he has done judiciously for a very long time. Since he came of age, he's been doing that duty, even for his father, while his father was still the prince. But now his father is the king and he's doing it judiciously. I wonder why England just refused to change the narrative. Player having played for 90 minutes, sometimes 120 minutes, they still have to climb.
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0: to and me. This alone can give you in. They just have to do it to go and meet with Prince William, who is the Crown Prince of England. So, my gay celebration there with his
1: second
0: family.
1: Second FA Cup for Bangui.
0: Second FA Cup. He won it last season, defeating the club he's playing for right now. And he is winning it again with the club he defeated last season. So a good narrative. That is why they say a move can change your life, and a move can change the trajectory. No matter how you look at it, he's been classed as a very good player before now, and he's been showing how good he is for Manchester City since he went there. And I'm sure that Guardiola is not even bothered if Ruben Dias and Gabriel and the likes of them come back from injury. So a good one. And there is a curious case of the Premier League that was played yesterday, and some people will want us to forget. Liverpool were defeated. They were roasted. Liverpool, they got
4: fried
0: annihilated yesterday. What's the score like? I think it was a 4-1.
1: 4-2. The game ended 4-2 in favor of Aston Villa. And for Aston Villa, that's a human's job. If Friday night football, and they got what their intention is to qualify for the Champions League, and now they booked that spot, and they're also gearing up to play the Europa League final. Hopefully, if they can add that also, maybe the likes of Bournemouth or Brighton might get the opportunity to play in Champions League next season. So, for Unai Emery, yes, he's a world coach. He's one of the best coach in this century. And Aston Villa, they're a world coach side. Ole Watkins did very well. Scott twice, and also the other supporting cast, they did very well. So for Liverpool and Slot, yes, the defending champion, this season they didn't do very well at all. But with the manager continuing, that's another big question. For some Liverpool fans, they want the manager to go. They want maybe Xabi Alonso or another manager to come in, or maybe Steven Gerrard or whoever, or any manager that's available. But I think they should give Ancelotti another chance. He can do some magic next season.
0: Can we? The question I want to ask is: can we trust Ancelotti? Because it doesn't seem it's that coach that can take that can take Liverpool to El Dorado. Because I wouldn't know, for the likes of me, a team that is playing conservative football like Villa did yesterday, and you still got beaten 4-0. Even though for VAR, they will have lost the game to Chelsea last week. And can Liverpool survive this kind of ineptitude from a person they call their coach for next season?
1: But if you ask the coach, he will still be in charge for next season after the disappointing title defense. Because this is also, let me make a case for Ancelotti. Alisson is on the injury list at least for more than 2-3 months, and also Alexander Isak almost 6 months out injured. Ugo Ekitike also just recently, and Flores also was not convincing. And Mo Salah, their go-to guy, had a poor run throughout this season. So I think maybe next season they can get better. They have to sort a lot of things from their defense. The partnership of Van Dijk and Konate is not working, and maybe their midfield also, they have to find a solution to this guy also, what's his name now, McAllister also. So I think they should be able to trust him for next season if they really want to stick with him.
0: The sweet feeling of victory, and that is what we see here as Manchester City raised the FA Cup for the 8th time in their football history, equaling Chelsea record. And a very, very good one. You can see the joy on the face of Bernardo Silva and John Stone, who both players will, Bernardo Silva certainly is leaving the club, and John Stone is in talks with Everton for a return to his boyhood club. These are the two players who lifted the FA Cup for Manchester City this evening. It's a good one. It's a very, very good one. And I think congratulations is in order for Manchester City. They've been, since the money came into the club, they've revolutionized the arrangements and the landscape around Manchester. They've become the dominant club, and even Manchester United, they are in high of them. They are afraid of them. It is not easy to come out of the shadow of the blue citizens, as they call themselves. Congratulations. John Stone is on our screen. This might be the last time he will be wearing the blue of Manchester, and we'll be putting back the blue of Everton. Good one, good one, good one. Donnarumma, the second trophy in Manchester City numbers and colors. But the battle, the main battle, now begin from Monday. Arsenal will be playing on Monday, and Manchester City will be playing on Tuesday. This is what we call bumper to bumper, fire to fire. There are some other games across Europe this afternoon, and while we are taking our time, or while we took our time to give you the full time and analysis of the Chelsea game, let us run you through some of the games that ran down today from the very beginning to this time. Rewan, do you have any of the results with you?
1: Yes, in the German Bundesliga, let me start with that. Bayer Leverkusen is the last final day of the season in Germany, yes. But Bayer Leverkusen played 1-1 against Hamburg, and also Borussia Mönchengladbach defeated Hoffenheim 4-0, and Eintracht Frankfurt also played 2-0 draw against Stuttgart, and NDM lost at home to Mainz 0-5-2-0. Now Freiburg also, they will be playing the Europa League final. They defeated RB Leipzig 4-1. While Saint-Pauli lost at home to Wolfsburg 3-1. And Unia Berlin defeated Augsburg 4-0. And Werder Bremen lost at home to Borussia Dortmund. And also earlier, also I think Bayern Munich also, they had 3-4-1 victory, and Harry Kane scoring brace in that
0: 5-4.
1: Hurricane scored, okay. Baba Munich defeated Cologne 5-1. So Hurricane, you know, he can't stop scoring in that one. And elsewhere also, okay. We have a lot of games tomorrow in the La Liga, Spanish La Liga, and also French Liga, and also in EPL.
0: And I think today is the last game in Germany.
1: Yes, exactly.
0: So today is the last game day, and officially Dortmund, for the first time in a long time, are confirming their second position, because recently they've not been doing well enough. So for Germany, we have Bayern Munich has the winner with 89 points. Borussia Dortmund with came in second place with 73. RB Leipzig with 65 points. Then VfB Stuttgart with 52. And these are the four teams that will be going for the Champions League next season. They have qualified, and it's a good one for Germany. And Bayern Munich, they didn't stop from where they finished. Immediately they got knocked out by PSG. They went to vent the hunger on the remaining team they met in the Bundesliga. Hoffenheim, Bayer Leverkusen. Leverkusen will not be qualifying for the Champions League this season. Will be playing in the Europa Cup. While Freiburg, by virtue of their seventh place position, will be playing in the Conference League next season. But if they are able to defeat Aston Villa in the Europa Cup final,
1: they
0: will play Champions League. So different stroke for different folks, and I think it's a good one. So that is how the cookie crumble in Germany. The season is over, and all of these players will begin to get the deserved rest between now and the time camp open for the World Cup. For those that will be going for the World Cup, and those not going, then we have time to have some extended rest. And the championship playoff final will not be played this weekend. I'm sure because of the FA Cup, and it should have been held at Wembley.
1: Exactly.
0: But they can't use Wembley, and for the first time, they had to use a field outside of Wembley, and the Spygate saga has also impeded the match coming up earlier before now. So we wait for that, the old guard of Manchester coming out to wish the new guard well. There is no Premiership in England today, but there's going to be a lot of Premiership game tomorrow. We shall go on a very quick break right now. When we come back, we will run you through events that has happened in other places today, and also we'll begin to discuss some runs to the end of the season, while we also run you through games that will be taking place in the Premiership tomorrow, Monday and Tuesday. Stay with us. We'll be back after some music interlude.

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1: Una. Kintu kimpokin in my jaru, yaru, my guy, I don't know what I'll come to. Four bars, one sweet.

0: All right, welcome back. And we are on the last stretch of the program for today. It's 6:32 on my clock. And if you're just joining us, Manchester City have defeated Chelsea Football Club of London 1-0, and they are the FA Cup champion, FA Cup winner for this season, year 2026. And it was a game that was characterized with a lot of referees' call that was not palatable to the neutrals, and also an ingenious goal from Anton Semenyo, making sure that Manchester City run away with the trophy, and also giving those players that believe in the club at the end of the season something tangible to go home with. If we do not reckon the Carabao Cup, they have gone ahead to win the FA Cup, which is more prestigious, more glamorous. It is the oldest cup competition in the world, and Manchester City have run away with down one. So we have some games that will be played, and by virtue,
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4: the voices you need at work all day, every day till payday.
0: Are you somebody on number 7 or 8 at this moment? And if Villa should go ahead to win the Europa Cup, placed number 6, they will

0: pushed down their position to Bournemouth, who is Carrie Simpson. The draws to the under 20 female or women's World Cup or ladies World Cup was made over the course of the week. And Rewan, can you please tell us how many groups we have, which group do Nigeria fall into, and when is the tournament starting, which country is the host, and all the necessary information our lovers, the lovers of women footballs, that they need to know at this time.
1: Also, the tournament is scheduled for September 5 from September 5th to 27, and the host nation is in Poland. So in Group A, we have Argentina, we have Mexico, we have host nation Poland and Benin Republic. That's the first African representative. In Group B, we have Brazil, we have England, we have Tanzania and Canada. In Group C, we have France, we have Korea Republic, we have Ecuador and Ghana. So in Group D, we have USA, Japan, Italy and New Zealand. In Group E, we have South Korea, there's also Portugal, Costa Rica and Colombia. In Group F, that's the last group, we have Nigeria, Far Continent, in Group F, followed by Spain, then China Republic and New Caledonia. So for the Flamingos, for the Far Continent, I believe they should be able to skate to in this group. Although Spain, they powerhouse in women football. Then China also, they don't joke with all this age grade competition, because that's the development for it to help the main team, that's the national team. So, but New Caledonia might be the whipping team here, but I trust, I hope Far Connect will also do very well in this competition.

0: Okay, so the Falconets, we have to face against Spain, China, New Caledonia, and China and Spain are not easy team to push over in the female football, but hopefully our girls also have a good record in under 20 football across the board. So the Federation's Cup draws were made yesterday, and we have some tantalizing fixtures here. We have Zamfara United facing Barrow FC. Sunshine Stars, my hometown club, will be facing Niger Tornadoes. Kogi United will be facing Lobi Stars. G12 FC will be facing Rivers United. Kwara United, who are the defending champion, will be facing Sporting Supreme. Abu DFC will be facing Abakale KFC. We have a Goswin Akpabio FC will be facing Rangers United. And to the little or major issue that happened up north, the highland of the Saxons over the course of this afternoon, Celtic were successfully crowned champion of Scotland after beating at on the last day of the championship. Rewon, were you surprised that it happened? And by virtue of this, our boy Kelechi Iheanacho has the championship medal around his neck as at this time.
1: I think for art, it's so sad for to be an art fans at the moment, because for art, yes, they had everything going for them. They topped the table for 250 days. No, you don't top the table for that long and you know with the championship. And the last day, everything fell apart against Celtic. But for Celtic, good one, Martin O'Neill, that's his fourth Scottish Premier League title. He won the last one some over a decade ago. And today also, they can everything. And that's Celtic's 14th title in 15 years. So, no one come close at all when you're talking about Celtic, when you're talking about, when you mention the Scottish League. So, but hopefully for us, maybe for next season, if they can get everything right, by the right set of players, also maybe this momentum can finally help them. The last time they won the title was 1960, and now the wait continue. So 1960, they almost break that jinx this year, but everything was just shattered in the last day. But hopefully, maybe, and good one for Kelechi Iheanacho. He did very well in the last game. He scored that winning goal, 99th minute penalty, and that's now he can be celebrated. And yes, he came to Celtic and he can add to his laurels. You know, add every cup with Leicester City. But for art, next season maybe they can bounce back big time to fight again, to challenge again for the title.
0: Okay, to fight again, to challenge again for the title. We look forward to seeing Iheanacho going with Celtic to European competition. I'm sure they need to go through some playoffs to get to the preliminary stage. And in recent time, no team from Scotland have been able to get into the main competition proper, because they've been knocked out most times during the last round of qualification, and they've been doing more of Europa League and the Conference League. But this time around, hopefully they can push it to the end and get themselves into the group

0: Na Svitolina. So for Coco Gauff, yes, she's the favorite. She has 2 Grand Slam, and also she has 11 singles for in WTA. And our opponent, Elina Svitolina, 19 WTA single titles. So Coco Gauff, I believe she, if she can win this, fine. But our opponent also is also one of, when you talk about one of the best in women tennis, she's up there. At least 19 title for Elina and 11 for Coco Gauff. But Coco Gauff, she has 2 Grand Slam. Why? For Elina, 0 Grand Slam. But I'm hoping for Coco Gauff to win this one. But upsets can happen because Elina also can also do the needful. Then in the ATP, that's the men's single. Italian Open final is tomorrow. Jannik Sinner will be facing Kasparov. For Kasparov, yes, this is a big opportunity for him to maybe kind of turn the table. Maybe he can just get it will be an upset if
1: good music advice,
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0: Sports in generally upset, one thing can lead to the other and the game will just swing.
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0: To the favor of Kasparov, maybe Jannik Sinner will win again tomorrow.
4: Okay, maybe Sinner will win again tomorrow. Everybody here knows that I'm for Jannik Sinner, but at the same time, I'm not happy at the manner in which he's blowing all his energy on the Masters, and then when he gets to the Grand Slam, he'll get injured or maybe get beaten black and blue by Novak or Alcaraz at this moment. So he needs to pipe it low. The Grand Slams are what is more important at this time. Keep piling those numbers while you are young and before major injuries start to set in. So good one for Sinner. Let's see if he's able to go all the way tomorrow and as we move into Roland Garros, as they call it, is going to be starting from next week, and we wish every one of them the best. So news from other sports, which other activities do you have for us for this weekend?
0: Yes, in boxing, quick one, we have Philip Govich, but we'll be facing Dave Allen this evening, heavyweight, in the heavyweight category. The venue is Sheffield in UK, so no bet is attached, but you know, if they are in contention, maybe very soon, they can, one of them can face the winner in this bout, might face one of those people that are holding the belt. You know, Daniel Dubois did well in the last match and is the new WBO title holder, and let's how it goes. Then also in UFC, we have Arnold Allen will be facing Marquezal Costa, the featherweight category in UFC. And also there's Show Doho will be facing Daniel Santos, featherweight category also in UFC. And also in the African Athletic Championship, yes, we are almost close to the end of the competition because tomorrow is the last day of the competition. And South Africa, they have done very well. They've got a lot of medals. They have, at the moment, South Africa, they have 3 golds, 1 silver.
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0: And 3 bronze. That's total 7 medals. And for them, 1 bronze. Total, that's 4 medals. And Botswana, they are currently on number 3 with 2 gold, 1 silver, and no bronze. That's 3 medals in total. And for our own team Nigeria, Tola Musson, she did very well. She won gold. That's the only gold we have recorded so far, and maybe that's the end of the competition for team Nigeria. 1 gold, 3 silver, and 3 bronze, 7 in total. And Ethiopia are currently 5th on the log in the medals table in African Athletic Championship, with 1 gold, 2 silver, and 3 bronze. That's a total of 6 medal for Ethiopia. So hopefully, hope to see our athletes doing very well in the maybe world relay and other competition that will come up later this year.
4: Okay.

0: We wait to see them in other competitions that will come up later in the year. And then for games that we're going to play tomorrow, we have some match-watching games lined up for tomorrow. We have some match-watching game lined up for tomorrow in the EPL, and these are some of the games we're going to talk about right now and see which are the defining games for the penultimate days of the championship. And do you think Everton has what it takes to get themselves into Europe? The last time they were in major European competition was few years back when David Moyes took them to the Champions League. And tomorrow from 12:30 kickoff.
1: Your favorite tunes are just a click away. You
0: feel it? They have just survived relegation. They have nowhere to go, but at the same time, they could be a spoiler and they can be that team that spoil your groove. Then Wolverhampton Wanderer will be facing Fulham 3 p.m. and then late kickoff, Newcastle United will be hosting West Ham United up north. And tomorrow may be the day West Ham get relegated.
2: Let me start with West Ham. Yes, tomorrow is a big day for West Ham. They're traveling to the St. James's Park. So they should be able to get a result in St. James's Park, at least a draw, but it will be very, very difficult because Newcastle also, this is their last game of the season at home, and most teams want to do very well, at least to give something, a gift to the fans. The last day of the season, yes, they are traveling away, so last home game is always very, very important for teams to at least help give 3 points to the fans as a parting shot for the season, knowing fully well that the last game is away from home. So West Ham, they have a lot of things to fight for, but we did get it. Time will tell. Let's see what will happen tomorrow. Then also, the other one, Everton. You mentioned Everton earlier. Everton will be hosting Sunderland. Last home game also. The last time Everton played in Europe was in 2017-18. That was in the competed in Europa League that year. And they played in the Champions in 2004-05. So, let's see how it goes against Sunderland. Sunderland, they're also a well-coached side. They have done very well this season. Are doing big things against some of the big teams in England, in EPL, beating the likes of Chelsea. They do against Arsenal. They do against Man City. I think they also do against Liverpool. So it means that they know how to get results either by manager or whatever. And they have also recorded a lot of draws this season. They have recorded 1-1 draw 7 times. So that's why they are where they are. They know how to get draws when 3 points is not sure. So for Everton, let's see if they can win tomorrow, but it will be very, very difficult. And for Wolverhampton Wanderers, they're playing for nothing. Fulham can get a win at Wolverhampton. At least maybe they can push Chelsea away from that number 9 position. So that's the way I see it. And Nottingham Forest going to Old Trafford. For Nottingham Forest, they are at least at the moment they are sure of playing EPL for next season. But the last home game for Man United also, they should be able to do something. At least they should be able to do something. For Michael Carrick, I think he will be Man United next manager, full-time manager for next season. I think he signed a 2-year contract. But a lot of people are shouting, will this team work out? Because this season, yes, he had some decent results against the likes of Arsenal, Man City, even against Chelsea. All the big teams. Man United had 3 points against all the big teams. And if you check the form table, since Carrick took charge, he had they recorded the highest number of points. Only Arsenal came close, and also Man City. So, but this will know this season is different from next season, because next season you are starting afresh. Teams will not look at your face. They will punch you because they will have found out some of the things that.

0: for Man United this season. But it's still what it is. Let's see how it goes. So for Chelsea, if Everton can get a result tomorrow, Chelsea will move to number 10. If Fulham also get a point tomorrow, so Chelsea will move by the end of tomorrow's game. Chelsea can be maybe number 11 or number 12 position. After if the likes of Fulham or Everton, they can get the needed result. So tomorrow.
1: Okay, so we are looking forward to teams that need to get into Europe tomorrow, like the Brightons of this world. Newcastle, they are going nowhere. Brighton of this world, Brentford of this world, Everton of this world, they need to get, if even Crystal Palace, they are looking to get into Europe. If they can't get into Europe through the league, they need to get into Europa through the Conference League. And I think that would be a good achievement. So we are looking at all those teams, and let's see how they are able to put in their best. And the La Liga, tomorrow we have Athletic Club playing Celta Vigo. It's 6 p.m. Atletico Madrid hosting Girona, 6 p.m. Elche facing Getafe, 6 p.m. also. Levante hosting Mallorca, 6 p.m. Osasuna hosting Espanyol, that's 6 p.m. Rayo Vallecano hosting Villarreal, 6 p.m. Real Oviedo hosting Deportivo Alaves, that's also 6 p.m. Real Sociedad hosting Valencia, 6 p.m. Sevilla hosting Real Madrid, that's 6 p.m. And 8:15, Barcelona will be hosting Real Betis. And that's some key games for you to enjoy yourself with. If Chelsea is not playing over the weekend, if Arsenal is not playing, you can watch some good games in the La Liga. And then the Serie A, we have AS Roma hosting Lazio. That's a morning kickoff. Italy with their way of doing things. 11 a.m. with the sun, with the volume of sun we have now. Well, good luck to them. Como 1907 will be hosting Parma, 11 a.m. Genoa will be hosting AC Milan, also 11. Juventus hosting Fiorentina. Pisa hosting Napoli. All of these games are 11 p.m. Then the 2 o'clock kickoff, Inter Milan will be hosting Hellas Verona. Then 5 o'clock kickoff, Atalanta hosting Bologna. Then 7:45, Cagliari hosting Torino. Same 7:45, Sassuolo hosting Lecce. And the last game for today, for the, tomorrow, Udinese hosting Cremonese. And in Ligue 1, we have 8 o'clock kickoff in Ligue 1. Brest facing Angers. Lille hosting Auxerre. Lorient hosting Le Havre. Lyon hosting Lens. Marseille hosting Rennes. Nantes hosting Toulouse. Nice hosting Metz. Paris FC hosting PSG. And the last game on the list here, Strasbourg hosting AS Monaco. These are games slated for 8 o'clock in the night in Paris. And by virtue of a lot of things, is that the last match day for France?
0: Yes, exactly. Last match day, week 34.
1: No, okay. Week 34. So tomorrow they'll be playing their last game for the season, and by that everybody will rest. And while PSG will still have another extra week of rest, the people in the Premiership will still be fighting to see if they can win the title or not. What a time to come from a Ligue 1, because everything is made easy to favor you. And so far so good. Paris Saint-Germain will be playing in Europe next season. Lens also, they are second for now. They are going to go also with 67 points. Lille with 61 points, they are third. Then Lyon with 60 points. The only thing that looks like may get affected if they get a bad result on the last day is Lyon here. And if they are able to just get their desired win, they will join PSG One team will be representing France in the Europa League, and that is Rennes and why Marseille. Oh, how the mighty have fallen. Marseille will be playing in the Conference League. Monaco will not qualify at all, and Paris FC is far distance in number 11 position. Why Brest, who came to the Champions League 2 seasons ago to do wonders, they are number 12 on the log. And virtue of how things are, already relegated, Mengs are gone, then Nancy are gone, Nice, OJC Nice, the club that used to be owned by Jimmy Ratcliffe, the owner of Manchester United now, they are 31 points, Auxerre is 31, Le Havre is 32. So, on the last day, a lot of things can change. Auxerre has a minus 12, and Nice has minus 23. So, if Nice are going to survive, they need to win their last game day and pray and hope that the teams ahead of them lose their game. It's so sad to see a team like Nice going down if they fail to win their last match day. Well, I think this is how the cookie crumbles this evening. It's been a long time when we started the commentary of the Chelsea-Manchester City game. Manchester City are the deserved winner of the FA Cup this season. And Rimon, before we go, what are your permutations for the remaining two games left in the EPL?
0: On Monday, let's see what Arsenal will do. Maybe they can score at least 2 or 3 goals, because that game will be difficult, yes, but they should be able to win and score a lot of goals. Then see what will happen the last day. Then maybe on Tuesday, maybe Man City might also win their game and see what will happen last day. So that last day is the day we will see maybe the title will move to Emirates or Manchester.
1: My own is that if Rodri will not play the remaining two games on Manchester
0: City. But he played today.
1: He was removed because he got injured.
0: Yes.
1: So hopefully it's not going to be something serious, and hopefully it will also be something serious depending on the divide you are. But thank you, everyone, for keeping me company all through the hours from 3 to now. And thanks to Peter Olaniyi, who was also in the studio with us. And thanks also to Toyin, who kept up company while Chelsea were playing. And you could hear his in singer with the pressure on him. And he almost entered the TV. And we say thank you. Your club will get it right next time. Next season, hope you guys do a better recruitment. And thanks also to the big man himself, Razak Adejare. He's done a yeoman's job pushing us out till now. And our time for today is up. We shall be here Monday, 8 a.m. For Sports Beat on Jordan 105.5. Shola Adebayo is on the field corresponding for us. And my name has been Olalekan Dixon. My name is Olalekan Dixon. My name will remain Olalekan Dixon. See you on Monday. Sayonara.

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1: 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Faulty steering, poor or faulty braking system, worn-out wipers, etc. are related causes of serious accident. 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It will prolong your car's life. Cars and vehicles in advanced countries have a culture of regular maintenance. This is the more reason when they are brought into the country after 15 years of lifespan, they perform as brand new vehicles. 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

Dear men, the world is shifting. God is calling his men to take their rightful place in the home, in the society, and in destiny. When a man misses it in destiny, an entire generation suffers. But when a man gets it right in destiny, he becomes a transgenerational blessing. Olumuyiwa Adelaja International Ministries and Kingdom Transformation Global Network hereby invites you to a powerful one-day Men of Destiny conference. Theme: The Rising of Unusual Kings. 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Venue: Hall 1 Excellence Hotel, Aguda, Ogba, Lagos. Time: 11 a.m. Ministering live: Pastor Olumuyiwa Adelaja, Reverend Jimmy Lala, with other anointed ministers. This is not just another meeting, it's an awakening. When men rise, families are healed, nations are transformed, and the kingdom advances. Please note, the conference is for men only, from the age of 15 and above. Healthcare professionals will be on ground for free health checkups. There will also be opportunity for Quality Business Network. Attendance is absolutely free. Register now by texting your name to 0703-331-2729. 0703-331-2729. 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It's time to skill your hands with highly rewarding and lucrative skills. Federal University of Technology Entrepreneurship Center, MENA, in collaboration with IT Education Consult, Lagos, offers the following training: Solar Power Electricity Technology, Business Management Technology, Automobile Maintenance and Engineering Technology, Creative Design Technology, Cybersecurity Technology, Artificial Intelligence Technology, etc. Duration of training is 12 weeks. 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

0: Good evening, Lagos. Good evening, Nigeria, and from wherever you're listening to us from. Hey, welcome to the Mastermind Radio Show live at Jordan 105.5 FM. My voice, your voice, promoting entrepreneurship and values. My name is Ibuka Michael, aka Mr. Books, and it's good to be here. And we have another bumper package for you tonight. In the last week, someone kept on, someone in one of our platforms kept on asking, what's the name of the book you did last week Saturday? What's the title? What's the name of the author? And we will have good news for you. Next week, you're going to hear the author's voice live and direct with Muyiwa Adelaja, and I believe it's going to be finishing. All right, it's going to be a finishing touch from the author herself. So, no worries, never eat alone. That's what I'm going to say. So, tell your friends, tell your family, your loved ones. Next week is going to be like, you know, when they say you can't eat your cake and have it, sometimes you can't. So, because I think there's a parable in the good book that negates that. Yeah, someone invited someone for a group of people for a party, friends and loved ones, like they didn't show up, and then he sent his servants to go and invite anyone they see on the streets to come and enjoy the buffet and all that. So sometimes we serve a God of favor. So next week, I believe, people are going to learn a lot. Those who have not tuned in to Jordan FM, or who will be tuning in for the first time, it's going to be, a very, very memorable program next week with the author and Muyiwa Adelaja. So, we'll review another book by the same author tonight, Side Hustle That Actually Generates Income. Now, there's a book on Side Hustle. I can't recall the name, but that's a foreign author, and the author did justice to that book. But tonight, we're going to be talking about, from in-house now, Dr. Maurice Atoki, Side Hustle That Actually Generates Income. And I'll start with the illusion of productivity. Once you start equating movement with progress, you stop asking the only question that matters: is this producing income? Once you start equating movement with progress, you stop asking the only question that matters: is this producing income? Learning feels productive. It feels responsible. It feels like growth. But in the context of side hustle, it can become a sophisticated form of
1: You need at work all day, every day, till payday.
0: Or it can become a sophisticated form of procrastination. There's always more to learn. Another strategy, another tool, another course, another secret. Before I came to studio, I was reading Dan Brown, Da Vinci Code. My goodness, like symbolism, man. If I don't want to even go there, like, so secrets. Okay, I just even remember that his latest work was Secrets of Secrets. All right, so there is always another secret. You don't learn your way into income, you act your way into it. You don't learn your way into income, into prosperity, into abundance, into financial freedom. You don't learn your way into it, you act your way into it. This one is coming from the author, so this is a quote from the author. If you want to break

0: out of the illusion of productivity, you need a structure that forces you into the right behavior. Don't forget the word force. You know, force is... I'm almost tempted to talk about the richest man in the world, but let me not even go there. You know, there's a book titled The Big Nine. All right, nine companies that control the world. These nine companies, they engage, they use this word force, but it's all done indirectly, so many people don't really know that's what they actually do it. So you need a structure that forces you into the right behavior. At least 60% of your time must be spent on income generating activities, not preparation, not planning, not learning, income generating actions. 60% of your time must be spent on income generating activities. Income generating, not preparation, not planning, not learning, income generating actions. If you cannot clearly identify what those actions are in your current hustle, then that's your first problem. If you have 2 hours each day, at least 1 hour 12 minutes must go to activities that can directly lead to income. If you have 2 hours each day, at least 1 hour 12 minutes must go to activities that can directly lead to money. The remaining time can go to support task. Once you separate activity from outcome, you start to see things differently. Once you separate activity from outcome, you know, there's a part in the good book that, you know, I think God was telling Abraham, as far as your eyes can see, it's more like, you know, when you see differently, you know, see differently. A lot of people are not seeing differently, you know, and then you now wonder why the poverty and the likes. You stop asking what should I work on and start asking what will generate income today. What will generate income today? Most side hustle fail because people spend their energy in the wrong places. My mentor will say places are more... My precious mentor, forgot to add that word. He will say places are more important than people. That God created places before people. That where you are is more important than what you know. That who sees you is more important than what you know. So a lot of people build before they validate. They prepare before they test. They polish before they sell. And in so doing, they delay. In fact, you know, I was about saying everybody should go and get this book immediately. But, okay, let me continue. They delay the only moment that matters, or the moment where someone is willing to pay. You know, there's something called spirit of delay, actually. All right, but I don't want to go there, okay? Because some people are actually sometimes, okay, especially in the context of side hustle, they delay, you know, this, because we're talking about things are hard, things are difficult and all that, but you're actually not knowing. All right, because that's what actually what happens in the world we are in. Many times people don't know, they're not aware that they're actually, you know, activating that spirit of delay, okay, and somebody's actually willing to pay, but you know they're not doing it the way they ought to do it. They're not properly positioned, as you know, someone would say. So we have busy work and we have income work. You know, a lot of time you hear people say, I'm busy. All right, now busy work is any activity that consumes time, creates the appearance of progress without directly moving you close to income. Busy work is any activity that consumes your time, creates the appearance of progress without moving you directly, not just to your income, but to your destination, to your dream, the uncommon dream. The uncommon dream. And then we have income work. Or, if you ask me, your assignment. That is any activity that directly increases your chances of earning money, either immediately or in the shortest possible chain of action. Most people assume this overlap, but they don't. Busy work can exist inside a business for months without producing a single naira. Income work, even in small amounts, create measurable financial movement quickly. One gives you motion, the other gives you result. One gives you motion, the other gives you result. And the world is, you know, waiting for results or expecting results. That's what the world is looking, you know. And I think there's also a quote to there's a quote in the good book I can't remember now, but the quote goes that you know, the world is waiting for the manifestations of the sons of God. Okay, yeah, so the manifestation of the sons of God is actually results. Busy work is deceptive and looks like the real thing. It carries language of productivity, like I am building my brand, I am working on my website. None of these statements are inherently wrong. The problem is priority, scale of preference. When these activities dominate your time, you are no longer building a side hustle. You are building a preparation cycle that delays exposure to the market. I am building my brand, I am working on my website. None of these statements are inherently wrong. The problem is priority, scale of preference, emphasis mine. When these activities dominate your time, you are no longer building a side hustle. You are building a preparation cycle that delays exposure to the marketplace. And without the market, there's no income. The market doesn't know sentiment. You have to show up. You have to show up. Somebody wants to sell. Somebody wants to buy. Somebody wants to sell. Somebody wants to buy. You know, we just concluded the book fair, international book fair, yesterday. I think it lasted 3 days. I had somebody saying it was supposed to be 5 days, and then there were all kinds of, you know, constructive feedback. And when something happened, you know, somehow I think I had a stand to the help of there's a woman we call our literary mother. Alright, so somehow she was able to create a stand for me, and I thank her so very much from the depth of my heart. I wish I could mention her name, but you know, she's such a dear, you know, a dear mother in the literary space based in the States. So, but now in our stand, okay, something happened. There's this guy that came, okay, and his book was supposed to be displayed. And when I engaged him, he said he was ill, very sick, and that he told himself that he will come, that it is better late than never. And when he came, luckily for him, somebody came into, you know, where we were seated, and you know, he saw the author's book and was like, this book is on digital marketing. You mean we have a Nigerian that wrote? He said, yes, I'm the author of the book. You know, the man was thrilled because we have a lot of books on digital marketing, app development, websites, many written by foreigners. But this time around, someone wrote the book on that subject and is a Nigerian. Now, he was sick. Good. You see, so he had enough reason. He came all the way from Agbara. That's another reason not to come. Like, Agbara is as far as you can imagine. and we had the event at the National Theater. But he came. So if he did not come, you know, that's the delay we are talking about. You understand? So he won't be exposed to the market. That man will not know him. Maybe he will know him later. Maybe he will know him through the internet. If that's now paraventure, if the man is always checking, you know, the social media for somebody. But, you know, because this author, you know, exposed himself to the market. So the point I'm trying to bring out is that, you know, just like the author, a lot of, you know, activities we do, you understand? Now, this author has written something, he has done a very fine work. You understand? So, until he exposes himself to the marketplace, money won't come. Income work won't come. He will just be busy. And you know, sometimes, I wanted to say, sickness is like, is it a bad busy activity? I don't know if that's the right word. You understand? Because even when you're sick, activity will still be going on. Nurses will be struggling to take your bath, depending on the case, and you'll be hearing all kinds of harsh words and all that. You're busy. And, you know, sickness in a way is keeping you busy, but in a bad way. But thank God this author was not in that kind of a situation. He had to force himself in that sickness, and that's it. That's results. He made a sale, exchange numbers, and you know, who knows? He might end up building an app for this man, you know, or a website, or he will become his digital marketer, because, you know, he exposed himself to the market. So, results. He ended up getting results. He ended up getting results. Busy work creates three silent problems: false progress syndrome, comfort with non-revenue task, delayed market feedback. What does income work look like? Asking someone directly if they need your service. That's income work. Sending proposals or offers to real prospects. Closing a sale, even if the price feels small. This is a very, very strong one. Closing a sale, even if the price feels small. Testing different pricing with actual buyers. Yes. Yes. Following up with leads consistently. Yes. Yes. Delivering a service and getting paid. And getting paid. If you observe, none of these require perfection, but constant contact with the market. None of these require perfection. But maybe so that I don't offend some people, okay, I almost wanted to add that none of these but you know, if I should add that now, some might get offended. But truth be told is that sometimes, or many times, none of these things require a degree or certificate. Sometimes. All right. Sometimes. Sometimes. Sometimes. You know, you need to read Brian Tracy, No Excuses. Because sometimes people will just have one excuse to give. That's why the author used that word perfection, you know. Because sometimes people waiting for the perfect time, there's so many excuses people give, like, and these excuses, they keep bringing and leading to delay. So this is the dividing line. Busy work avoids the market. Income work enters the market. Some of us may know, I have a book by Warren Buffett I was reading. Warren Buffett said, in that book, Warren Buffett calls himself Mr. Market. if you read, I'll try and recall the title of that book again. It was written by Warren Buffett himself. He said his second name is Mr. Market. And I mean, that's someone who was, you know, one time second richest man in the world. And when you read no, he's good, very, very good. There's this interview, James, School of Hard Knocks, I'm sure some of us will know him, where he interviewed a guy who said he paid $4.5 million to have a lunch with Warren Buffett. $4.5 million. Lunch. So you could just imagine. So if he calls himself Mr. Market, definitely, you know, that's almost like it. People choose busy work than income work because they don't like rejection. They don't want to get their hands dirty. You look at this from the author. She said, you can redesign a logo 10 times and avoid hearing no from a customer. That's what they like. It's almost like, I don't want to use the word, but it's almost like the employee, self-employed, and the entrepreneur, investor. But that's just the truth. You understand? Employee, self-employed, you know, comfort zone. They just want to be there. You give them a car, you give them a house somewhere. You know, they don't want, oh no, rejection, get out. You know, they just like it that way, you get. So sometimes, many a times, so you those are things you hear from them. I'm busy. You know, busy work hides your ego, but income work exposes it. In fact, that's the exposure we are talking about. It makes you the center stage. And if you check any superstar, Michael Jackson, Lionel Richie, I was reading Lionel Richie's autobiography a few days ago, and it was like, oh my world, like, for real. Yes, that's a man operating in the income work terrain. Like, man, true. And I think that's the title of the book, you know. I think that's one of his songs, if I'm correct. Like, this are people that work, income work. Like, I almost feel like, you know, reviewing the book right away. We'll go on a break, music break, commercial break, and when we come back, we'll be talking about the hidden cost of scattered focus. I'll be expecting your phone lines, your questions, your comments, because this, what we're going to be talking when we come in, is something that, you know, I really, really want us to, like, you know, I want us to, like, ask questions and comment on it, because I myself too, sometimes I seem not to really get it myself. But here the author is talking about the hidden cost of scattered focus. My name is Ebuka, aka Mr. Books. We'll be right back.
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1: Dear men, The world is shifting. 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When a man misses it in destiny, an entire generation suffers. 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This is not just another meeting, it's an awakening. When men rise, families are healed, nations are transformed, and the kingdom advances. Please note, the conference is for men only from the age of 15 and above. Healthcare professionals will be on ground for free health checkups. There will also be opportunity for Quality Business Network. Attendance is absolutely free. Register now by texting your name to 0703-331-2729. 0703-331-2729. 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

Welcome back to the Mastermind Radio Show, live at Jordan FM, my voice, your voice, promoting entrepreneurship and values. My name is Ibuka, aka Mr. Books, and we've been talking about Side Hustle by Dr. Atoki Morris. And want our listener to know that this book is also available. Alright, so if you need a copy of this book, kindly send a message to 0808-377-5170. And if you want to be a part of our book club, because we have a book club where we, you know, review books and, you know, brainstorm and do other things in our book club. So if you want to be part of our book club, kindly send I'm interested to 0808-377-5170. Then of course, if you, we've been organizing sales and marketing training for companies and organizations, staffs, so you want your sales team to be well equipped. Okay, so we have an in-house professional that can also do justice to you know, training your staffs, making sure that they get the necessary, you know, tool, like all the sword that will help them excel in the marketplace when it comes to sales. So you can hit us up on 0808-377-5170. We also have a window open for study in the UK, specifically in the UK. So we have a short plug. So if you want to school in the UK, you can hit me up on 0808-377-5170. Terms and conditions are cool in the UK alone. We'll be opening our studio lines. I'm trying to get the attention of my studio manager, but in the meantime, we'll be opening the studio lines 0906000-3352. So if you would like to ask a question and you want to contribute, or you have something contrary to what we've been saying, please, you can call us on 0906000-3352. I think there's a match going on, Chelsea. Okay, so I was just told that that match was not live. So 0906000-3352. 0906000-3352. So you can call and to be part of the review tonight. So I said we're going to be talking about the hidden cost of scattered focus. There's this quiet way people sabotage their income that is rarely named, rarely gets named. It doesn't look like failure. It doesn't feel like quitting. In fact, from the outside, it looks like ambition. And what is it? It is the fact that people are doing multiple things at once. And you know, because of the terrain we are in, but that's why I'm like, this is something that I really love, you know, our listener to like call, so that we get, you know, different views and all that. Because, you know, the country is like, oh, things are hard, this and that. You know, I also remember Ubon King was talking about nine streams or so. There's a way, I mean, the late Ubon King, there's a way he put it then. Or nine rivers or something like that, so that people ought to have nine streams of income. But you know, the author is trying to like help us

0: and momentum. These are the four things that you lose. You lose a learning curve, the audience familiarity begins to go down. Hello? Hello?
1: Good evening.
0: Oh, good evening.
1: Yeah, Mr. Bush. I just called to commend you for your presentation this evening.
0: Okay.
1: Really, a lot of people are down because of fear of rejection.
0: Yeah, so what's your name and where you're calling from, sir? Please.
1: My name is Peter. Calling from Lagos. Peter, calling from Ikoyi.
0: All right, Peter. All right, thank you, sir.
1: Yeah, I just want to say a lot of people are down because of the fear of rejection, like you rightly said.
0: Yes.
1: My brother, just keep it up.
0: Well, thank you so much. That's Mr. Peter all the way from Ikorodu. Thank you for that feedback, that rejection. Thank you. 0906003352. 0906003352. So, you know, when you switch focus, you lose learning curve, audience familiarity, market feedback clarity, emotional momentum. The problem is not that people lack ideas, all right? The problem is not creativity. It is containment. In fact, this is a very deep one. And if you go to the good book, you see there's a place where it's the good book was talking about contentment is great gain. I hope I got that right. I was reading Dan Brown too was talking about containment. You know, that there's a security code in some museums, large museums. He called it containment security or something. So I'm trying to like marry everything together. So it seems like, yeah, containment is also a form of security. All right. Especially when you are focused, when you have laser focused, you are actually enjoying security. All right, then it's like the good book now sums it up by saying that it's great gain. Good. So we've also established the fact that people that engage in too many things at once, they actually have ideas. They're actually creative people. Right, but ideas without discipline becomes noise. This is a quote from the author. Ideas without discipline becomes noise. I know there's a book on discipline. There's many books, but no, I'm trying to remember the author. I think he's the one that wrote something on courage, and I'm trying to remember the other book again he wrote that was actually Ego is the Enemy. Yes, I think he's the one that wrote Ego is the Enemy. He also wrote a book on discipline. So, ideas without discipline becomes noise. So, there's a scenario, the author... hello? Oh, I didn't even see... Oh, sorry, please call us back. I didn't see that call on early enough. So, 0906003352. 0906003352, that's the studio line. So we are expecting your call, we're expecting your contributions. Your feedback is very important to us. 0906003352. So don't forget that this book is also available. Alright, so you can hit me up on 0808-377-5170. 0808-377-5170. I just remember that I hope I'll be able to recall this quote, because somebody gave me a card at the book fair, and at the back of the complimentary card, I think it read that something, not all readers are leaders, but all leaders are readers. It's a quote from S.
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0: Each require different skill, different audience, different messaging, different learning curve.

0: You know, there's a quote, they say jack of all trades, trade master of none. I went to see a family friend of mine, and it's like he changed it. He said, jack of all trades, master of all. I won't mention his name. All right, so I don't know. So that's why I'm like, I really want us to call. And he's doing great. All right, he's doing well. All right, he's but I won't mention, why I don't mention his name, because I don't know, maybe it's because of the financial backing or what have you. So this business is going, the other business is going, but I go with the author, you know, because you're doing three different side hustle, they require different skills, different the audience. So what will happen is that, you know, nothing gets enough attention to mature, you understand, because they all require enough attention. And it's that maturity that will actually bring that result that we, you know, that we want, that we're talking about. Okay, I was reading the autobiography of Pele, you know, and look, this is where I think I go with this, the author and this issue of side hustle. Pele was playing for 5 different clubs, but he wasn't playing tennis. You see, he wasn't playing basketball. He wasn't playing golf. He was playing football. Focus, focus. Focus. In fact, his autobiography is another good read, like awesome, awesome. You know, there he shared how some of those punishments he was going through, you know, the class teacher would tell him to kneel, and how those kneeling down for long hours or minutes or so were strengthening his knee. And according to him, he said, you can't take the ball from him on our way, that it has never happened. You know, that's, he's with the ball and you come from behind. He said it has, according to him in that book, that it has not happened. That he's always aware, you know. So his bones or his knee were kind of very, very. So I just brought up that story that, you know, he had so much attention that he matured in the game of football. He matured in the game of football. Playing in 5 different clubs, notwithstanding. So, you know, the environment we find ourselves is kind of interesting, you know. So, a lot is happening. People are going through a lot. So, this person is doing real estate. This person is doing. This person is a teacher. This person is also, you know. So, because of the way the economy kind of like, but somehow. And that's the reason for this book review for the mastermind, all right? So that we get things clear, things right, structure in place, get informed, and, you know, being around the right circle, all right? Because if not, you just find yourself. Okay, look at this now. I was discussing with a mentor. This is also something. Hello.
1: Hello. Good evening.
0: Good evening. Your name and where you're calling from?
1: All
0: right, go ahead.
1: You are doing a wonderful job.
0: Thank you.
1: I would like if you can write a book on how to survive in this Nigerian economy.
0: Oh my goodness. How to survive in Nigerian economy. It is well. Oh
1: my goodness. So nice job from you.
0: Thank you. Thank you. Thank you. Thank you. Bye. Yeah, bye. Yes, so. Yes, that's a good, you know, yeah, the economy, you get, you know, see, like I said, the author will be here next week, so call, tell your friends, tell your family, tell your love, everybody, all right, so, because she's a practical example of somebody who has been able to survive and weather the storms in the country, all right, you know, the country is, there's a book written by one of my, what you just said is also food for thought. One of my favorite of all time, Dean Koos. That's one of my best fiction author. One of my very best. Like, there are others, you know, but Dean Koos is like, wow. So Dean Koos wrote a book titled Survival, Soul Survival. My goodness, like, it's a book worth reading. But I don't know. Maybe I'm going to write something on that, you know. But having said that, you know, when you are focused, even on that, your work that you're doing, there are multiple streams of income in that work. In that work, it's just that many times, that's the more reason for this review, and that's the more reason for proven mentors. You know, they just open your eyes. I don't know. I was about sharing this, but you know, I'm trying to. I don't want our audience to misinterpret, you know, the review or what you know, what the author is trying to pass across. But the truth is that there's nothing like focus. There are books on focus. I think trying to remember Mark Victor Hansen and two other of his friends, they wrote a book on the power of focus, because it goes a long way. So in that your work, all right, then you begin to extend, you know, and every other thing will, you know, will follow suit, you know, real estate. You know, Mark Victor Hansen wrote a book, The 1 Minute Millionaire, and in that book he was talking about mountains to wealth. He talked about the internet mountain, he talked about the real estate mountain, and then he talked about the product and service mountain. You know, you can't climb those five mountains. If you've been to Mount Everest or any, you can't climb all the mountains at once. Come on, you can't. You have to climb one mountain, okay? So that's the more reason why in that book he talked about a dream team, you know. So that's one way to, like, you know, survive in Nigeria, really. You know, collaboration, having a dream team, asking questions regularly, all right? Because if you know, the one mistake we do is that we eat alone in Nigeria, you know. So our advice, we read the book Never Eat Alone, so that, you know, somebody else can also help you, all right, in their other mountain that you want to climb, okay? And while you are in the center of your assignment, look at Rupert Murdoch and Michael Bloomberg, I think, if I'm correct. Yes, these are some people that I follow. I read their works because I'm a fan of news. Okay, I think during the week we lost the founder of CNN. I always want to listen to news, read articles and all that. So, you know, that thing that you are cut out for, okay, it's good that you find the multiple streams of income around it, you know, work on it, collaborate, ask questions, reach out. As ordinary as book selling, you know, it has multiple streams of income in it that some people are not aware of, okay? So there are, you know, and so when you excel, you maximize, you know. At the book fair, I think I met a man who said he's been selling for 40 years, and I think he said he has like a three-story building, you know, from Ibadan, if I'm correct, three-story building he built selling books, like, so he somehow has landed into real estate. But you know, when I was talking to him, I could see the passion he had for, you know, that book business. So much passion he had for it, and he was so down to earth, like that. You know, many of these things are like when they say God exalts the humble, resists the proud. Like, when he brought out his V Fold, he's using the latest V Fold, like, you know, I'm like, really? Yeah, you know. So I mean, this Ibadan, you know, so you'd be like, Ibadan, you know. I was like, But that's part of that focus, you know, selling books for 40 years, according to him, and, you know, and making sure that he, all the nitty-gritty about the business of books, you know, printing, publish, everything that has to do with it, the man has really, really, you know, excelled in it. So I'm going to leave it there, stop there, or I'll round off by letting our listener know that if you want this book, hit me up on 0808-377-5170, 0808-377-5170. Then if you need an in-house coach to train your staff on sales and marketing, you can also hit us up on 0808-377-5170. You want to study in the UK, we'll have a direct plug, no stories, no Chere Cambia. Just send us a message on 0808-377-5170. You have a book you've written, you want to come as a guest on our radio so we can talk about your book, promote your book offline and online, you can hit us up on 0808-377-5170. 0808-377-5170. So maybe I'll end with this quote by one of the greatest presidents of the United States of America, Abraham Lincoln, where he said that he would rather spend, that if you give him an axe to cut a tree, that he would spend 9 hours to make it sharp than, you know, cutting the tree straight on or straight ahead. I'm trying to get the words correctly, but I know he was trying to say that he would rather spend 9 hours to sharpen his axe. Alright, if you ask him to cut a tree, he will not just start cutting. And that's focus for you. That's focus. 9 hours. 9 hours. So till we'll come your way again next week, like I said, Dr. Atoki will be speaking, and it's gonna be finishing touch, you know, or finishing with Muyiwa Adelaja. So my name is Ipka Michael, aka Mr. Books. Stay strong, just like the song that, you know, we played by R. Kelly. I want you to know that you are the greatest. If you're listening to my voice tonight, I want you to know that you are the greatest. You are the greatest. You are the greatest. Bye-bye.

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For more information and registration details, please call 0817-014-4211 or 0805-314-1672. Take advantage of this opportunity. These are the days of Elijah. Dear men, the world is shifting. God is calling his men to take their rightful place in the home, in the society, and in destiny. When a man misses it in destiny, an entire generation suffers. But when a man gets it right in destiny, he becomes a transgenerational blessing. Olumuyiwa Adelaja International Ministries and Kingdom Transformation Global Network hereby invites you to a powerful one-day Men of Destiny conference. Theme: The Rising of Unusual Kings. 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Time: 11 a.m. Ministering live: Pastor Olumuyiwa Adelaja, Reverend Jimmy Lala, with other anointed ministers. This is not just another meeting, it's an awakening. When men rise, families are healed, nations are transformed, and the kingdom advances. Please note, the conference is for men only from the age of 15 and above. Healthcare professionals will be on ground for free health checkups. There will also be opportunity for Quality Business Network. 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

can't stop to vex. 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
1: Hey, everybody, this is The Sweets, and it's about to get all funky today. 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
1: Hallelujah. Thank you, Jesus. I pray for everyone this special weekend that a door of opportunity will be opened. Weekend does not stop God from opening a door for you. God is about to open a door that will blow your mind. Today you're going to hear a very powerful prophetic instruction where God gave me a prophecy for a lady by the name Rosalind. All right, and I called her case, and then God opened my eyes to see that God was going to use a man to help her to open a restaurant. She thought that the man was going to carry her to travel because she wants to travel. But God told me that when the man asked her, what do you want? She should say, open a restaurant. You will hear now from the mouth of the lady. And I believe that this testimony will be inspiring for you, and it will show you that God knows you by your name and God knows the name of your helper. And this man has played a very powerful role in this woman's life in the past. But God is bringing this door again for this woman to enjoy. As you hear this powerful prophecy, don't forget that tomorrow, which is Sunday, we'll be having what we call double strength service, where the power of God is doubled in your life. The Bible says, one shall put to flight 1,000 to 10,000. In this season and time where life is becoming so tough to live, to survive, how do you survive with a strength that cannot break through? You need double strength. As God connects with you, the mystery I will be sharing with you tomorrow, 8 a.m. Right? So let's go right and hear the prophetic word, the confirmation, and then we'll continue with today's teaching and today's prayer. Happy Saturday, happy weekend. I know that the Lord is good to you, and great things are bound to happen to you in Jesus' name.
2: Heard a name like Rosalind or Rosemary. I thought it was Rosemary, but I think it's Rosalind. Anybody connected to that name? I see you holding like a knife. Come. Your breath in my breath. I speak to you as a prophet. He's going to call you. He's going to tell you, so what do you want to do? He's going to ask you, what do you want to do? And what will you say?
3: I want to chat back. You listen through my ear.
2: No. Don't spoil things. Thank God I asked you. The person wants to give you something. The person doesn't even have that capacity to help you travel. And I hear the person say, I will do something for you. I'm hearing a name that sounds like a bully man.
3: The person was my children's friend.
2: A man?
3: Yes.
2: Where is he?
3: In South Africa.
2: In South Africa. Has he helped you before?
3: Yes, he has helped me.
2: He has helped you before.
3: Yes.
2: He's in South Africa.
3: Yes, sir.
2: So pray. When you were coming, as I said, I saw you with a knife. Your business is restaurant. The person wants you to do something that will give you regular income. So don't go and

0: spoiled. We will bless you.
1: Amen, sir.
0: He is coming around between and June.
1: Amen.
0: And he will call you.
1: Amen.
0: Can we celebrate the grace of God?
2: 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Amen. 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As you sow your seed, text your name and what you believe God for to the recovery prayer line, 091-283-437-38. The Apostle of Recovery, Dr. Anthony Oko, will personally take them to the prayer mountain of recovery, and your prayers will be answered. Expect a miracle in Jesus' name. Amen. Jesus is Lord.
0: Welcome back. I believe you were blessed. Thank God for prophecy. Thank God for accurate prophecy. Thank God that prophecy come to pass is our trademark. God will bless you beyond your widest expectation. God will take you beyond your widest dream as you connect and be part of this mighty move of God that you are going to experience when you come. Don't forget, when the season of open door, God wants to do something that you cannot even fathom or imagine. A door, when a door opens, it brings peace, it brings increase, it brings joy, it brings happiness, it brings the next level. But when a door is closed, it is stagnation, it is difficulty, it is hostility. I pray for somebody today that the God of heaven will open a door for you that no demon can shut, no spirit can shut, in the name of Jesus Christ. I pray for you that all the virtues of heaven will be released upon your life. You will break through, you will move forward, you will advance forcefully in the name of Jesus. Now, as we go into today's message, I believe God that the spirit of discouragement will not enter your life anymore. A lot of people, when they are knocking doors and the door does not open, they get discouraged. You know what Jesus said? He says, knock and the door shall be open. He didn't tell you how many times you will knock. So there are some people who will have to knock 5 times, 21 times. Sometimes there are doors you'll be knocking. It might be the 5th knock that the door gets open. In the book of 1 Kings chapter 18, we see how God used Elisha to open the heavens for rain to fall. The first time he went to pray, nothing happened. The second time, the servant came and told Elijah, he said, there's no sign of rain coming. See, there are times you start knocking at the door, no response, but you have to stay on. You have to persist. The Bible says men ought always to pray and not faint. There are doors, as you keep on praying and praying, like the book of Acts chapter 12, the women in verse 5 were praying for Peter to be released. They kept on praying. We're not told how long, but the Bible tells us in verse 5 of chapter 12 of the book of Acts that prayer was made without ceasing. That means we just have to continue without ceasing. Prayer was made unto God for the church without ceasing for Peter. And when you look at verse 7, verse 8, and verse 9, and the Bible tells us how the door was opened. Now I pray for you today that as we continually push and pray this month of May, as you join me every Sunday and every Wednesday, without giving up, your door will surely, certainly be open. Join me for tomorrow's service. It's called Double Strength Service. The Double Strength Service is a service where we connect with powers that are higher than us. We're talking about Holy Spirit power. We're talking about the ultimate power, which is the power of Jesus Christ. Now, I'm going to be showing the mystery. The Bible says, one shall put to flight 1,000 and 2,000. The Bible says that he that is joined to the living, there is hope. Join yourself to powers that are bigger than you. Connect with the Holy Spirit and see that door that I vowed that you will never enter open of his own accord to you. Now listen to me as you hear the sound of my voice. I pray for you that great things will begin to happen in your life like you have never known before. Great miracles, great breakthrough, things will begin to fall in place. You begin to see the things that you never thought that in your lifetime will ever happen. You'll see them happen in the name of Jesus Christ. As we lift up our voice, we're going to pray three powerful prayers, and then we'll begin to round up. Don't forget that discouragement we try to show. Imagine Elijah as he was praying and looking out in the heavens and listening to what the servant was bringing to him, and he had given up. Maybe the third time, the rains would have come. There are doors that will not open until you have knocked at it severally. In the book of 2 Kings, from chapter 13 to verse 14, Elisha told him, king, he said, strike the ground. He struck the ground just three times. And Elisha came back. He said, if you had continued, you would have completely destroyed the enemy. It's a lesson for us. There's continuation. It is in continuation that there's breakthrough. It is in continuation that there's breakthrough. Join me this Sunday. Join me this Sunday, 8 a.m. Now, there are two bus routes. Those of you coming from every part of Lagos, find a way to Sovereign World Church, number 11 Awori Street in Lake Balaji bus stop. This is the Apostle of Recovery, Dr. Anthony Oko. Now, as you join me this Sunday, you will experience and encounter a transformation. Nobody ever comes around that he or her life is not touched or his life is not touched. Come and experience the transformative power of the Holy Ghost. Join me in any of these.
1: There's Jordan.
0: 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The Lord bless you and cause his face to shine upon you. I want to give my life to Jesus. It's the desire of somebody hearing this message. You love Jesus. You want him to come into your heart. Now, say, Pastor Oko, how do I make Jesus my Savior? Now, ask him now to come into your life through this broadcast. Say, Jesus, save my soul. Cleanse me from sin. Make me your child. From this day henceforth, let your power move in my body. Heal me. Touch me. Turn my life around in the name of Jesus Christ. Now, say with me, loud and clear, Jesus, you are my Savior, you are my Lord forever and ever. I believe in you. I confess you as my Savior.

0: 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Take those information, call now, and get blessed. 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

0: Hallelujah!
1: Hallelujah!
0: And you just logo.
1: King of life, we adore you. God of the whole universe. Your people that you have sent us to. We have met again today. Everybody. What
0: do
1: you have the grace of hearing your prophet? The first thing is, thank God that we are among the living. Those that are dead, we are not wiser than
0: them.
1: But their own assignment has finished. And the dead cannot praise him. Today's the day of power.
0: Saturday
1: of power.
0: Saturday
1: of miracles. When you begin to wear
0: your hands.
1: Amen. You're not very your
0: child.
1: Wave those hands.
0: Oh God, need that no more.
1: You don't even know from those hands. Those hands of yours.
0: Oh, nefibokwa.
1: You don't even receive your
0: death.
1: Those hands of yours.
0: Oh, nefibabodi.
1: Will not be
0: weak.
1: Those hands of yours. Every devourer. In those hands.
0: Come
1: on, man, catch fire. Every witness and
0: champion
1: in those hands, only was destroyed. Anything working on your hands that don't allow man to stay, catch fire instantly.
0: Shine
1: his blessing. Become blessed. Everything you touch shall prosper. Everywhere you go with this hand, you come with goodness. You will not go empty. You
0: will
1: not go empty. Bankoff
0: will
1: say, cheap. No matter how cheap hand comes,
0: baby,
1: you should not enter your hands.
0: This hand
1: will not be cut off. I pray. Everything you let this hand
0: do will prosper.
1: He said, you shall be like a tree planted by the
0: river
1: of water, bringing his fruit in this
0: season.
1: You are living one of that. And everything you do,
0: you must say that.
1: You
0: know, Deuteronomy
1: 28.
0: Only a works
1: and you shall be blessed. Let me authorize.
0: This
1: end.
0: Boss,
1: from today. This
0: end.
1: Be blessed.
0: In the name of the Lord.
1: People do go to market.
0: For what quarter wallet.
1: They gather goodness. In the name of Jesus.
0: Everything
1: you gather this end.
0: Only to come.
1: Power killing good things in my life. Destroy them.
0: Any power killing good things in my life. Be destroyed. So make sure you pray that prayer with all your mind. Number two, the agenda of evil people to turn me to nothing.
1: That is having the corrupt.
0: Lost Catalyst.
1: Don't
0: share
1: me.
0: Don't worry me.
1: Watching me.
0: Please share
1: this video.
0: Oh, important.
1: Very important.
0: Because
1: the angel of God. And don't forget,
0: Sunday,
1: this Sunday,
0: only Power Sunday.
1: Is our Power Sunday.
0: If you're in Lagos,
1: go Leko,
0: you need to join me.
1: Oh God,
0: 7 to 10
1: a.m.
0: at Fagba
1: Leko.
0: It is a serious meeting.
1: Go like
0: we are
1: starting.
0: And,
1: and we are working on it.
0: Last Tuesday.
1: Since last Tuesday.
0: Kodum Abere ni 8 a.m.
1: Kodum start by 8 a.m.
0: Fagba Abere ni 7
1: a.m. Fagba start by 7.
0: A minimum preach.
1: I'll be preaching in both places.
0: God,
1: God has sent you to the world. You never
0: is going
1: before.
0: In the name of
1: Jesus.
0: Now,
1: go straight to your altar. He that sent me.
0: Oh, Lord, fellow me.
1: Said he wants to use
0: Lord to
1: in a mighty way today.
0: Afek, hallelujah, major.
1: Seven hallelujah.
0: Oh, go make
1: glory seven times.
0: Hosanna, major.
1: Hosanna, seven times.
0: See,
1: lives.
0: I want to also repair points.
1: Then enter into the top prayer.
0: But what will we set up?
1: Enter into the work proper.
0: Hallelujah, major.
1: Hallelujah. Hallelujah. Hallelujah. Hallelujah. Hallelujah! Hallelujah! Hallelujah! Hallelujah!
0: Are you sure now?
1: Come to the next place.
0: Ogo niba meje.
1: Ogo, ogo, ogo, ogo, ogo, ogo, ogo.
0: Onaketa.
1: Now come to the third place.
0: Hosanna!
1: Hosanna! Hosanna! Hosanna! Hosanna! Hosanna! Hosanna! Hosanna!
0: On a can
1: iye, iye, iye, iye, iye, iye iye iye
0: adua keta
1: prayer number 3
0: sori awon adua ti mo ko wa
1: you prayers that brought
0: o wa fun gbogbo awon tin ti won se o je won logun
1: if God does that value what they are doing
0: won fe kin ta won se ko mo go jade
1: they want to bring forth glory
0: won fe kin tan se ko mu eri wa
1: they want to bring testimony
0: won fe kin se yen gbile
1: they want that work to be established
0: won fe ko gboro
1: they want to be great
0: won fe ko lara awon alase da
1: they want to come out from those
0: won fe ko lara awon to se ti oro na lo
1: from those that do it that cannot make
0: every you need to understand
1: you need to understand
0: ipele merin kan wa
1: there are some four
0: si a ma wole ni
1: dara empty to that
0: enter ijile ele ta se mojumo lorun
1: you want it overnight also
0: o ni mo ma continue like pe
1: continue
0: I sir idide ni ti ese
1: lifting is your portion
0: ti mo ba nwa lojojumo
1: you come every day
0: wi po gbudo dide
1: I want to be great
0: tori mo ma po ma dide
1: but I know surely you be great
0: mo de mo po gbudo dide
1: and I know you must be great
0: mo de mo pe dide na de fun
1: and I know you are kind of forgetness
0: gbogbo agbara ti o ni je ko dide
1: how was I not like to be great
0: ko gbuna da lo ko ni ko gbuna da awon mo re sere ni da won fun they must prosper mama
1: mami
0: ogbodo la lu yo
1: you need to break
0: oh de gbodo ku sinu
1: I have not died sick
0: no ogbodo lu ojo aye re pe
1: use your time
0: o tan mi wa ni
1: that's what I'm saying
0: e pe gbogbo en te ba mo
1: if that one you
0: know ni bi ki tan ba wa
1: wi
0: pe woli samuel
1: that prophet samuel
0: adebayo ojo about authority
1: authority in
0: fact olorun ti ran si
1: god has sent us
0: e gba ori mu
1: hold your head
0: ni bi ki bi te ba wa mo pase
1: I decree
0: gbogbo ofa to wa nu ara e
1: every arrow in your body
0: ti ki je ko pari to ba bere
1: that don't like to finish what you start
0: god we know that
1: shall fire
0: offer start but not finish.
1: That arrow start but don't finish.
0: Yeah, man. I labor without achievement.
1: La, is there
0: actually? Oh, we know that.
1: That's fire.
0: Oh, me long boy.
1: You are hearing my voice.
0: Woli taran si
1: o. The prophet said to you.
0: Be a tira se mbo
1: mi. As you are hearing me.
0: Oh, konto man file lo ju ala.
1: Those things that put you down in your dream.
0: Oh, tuka final.
1: That's God that completed.
0: Oh, la lu yo.
1: You will break through.
0: Now, I'm not tarata.
1: We are going straight.
0: Sinu look. Chapter 18.
1: Luke 18.
0: In verse 3.
1: In verse 3.
0: Luke 18.
1: Luke 18. Okay,
0: verse 3.
1: Ezekiel.
0: And there was a widow in that city. And she came unto him. Saying,
1: Wipe,
0: avenge of my
1: adversary.
0: She
1: kept to me.
0: Why did she cry out?
1: They have pushed her to the wall.
0: Sorry, what on me?
1: You hearing me?
0: No, back for Judah.
1: If you don't show
0: her, I want to kneel.
1: I'm not suppressing you.
0: Oh, le be on my man.
1: How can I have five
0: children?
1: How many of them are bad?
0: You have good business idea. You have wisdom. You have future. See, yes. They don't allow anything to work.
1: Oh,
0: my God, go and share. But yeah.
1: Every man can come in life.
0: You
1: need to wake up. You need to wake up.
0: You need
1: to wake up.
0: Only G will go.
1: He said, I wake up again.
0: Yes, he will
1: be awake. I
0: am a number
1: of pastors.
0: Go for it soon.
1: All of you that are spiritual, that
0: are spiritual.
1: That is all
0: about
1: prosperity.
0: My power will be aware.
1: Something other people are
0: aware. What's your opinion on Nigeria?
1: They think Nigeria is bad.
0: They don't know that people are making
1: it.
0: They are succeeding.
1: They won't share it.
0: They are moving forward.
1: What is that you?
0: But economy to fall duty.
1: But they are blind by economy.
0: What they call a good one.
1: And you are not going to
0: so be the white. And when you want to tackle
1: people that against you,
0: keep it now.
1: Shout this.
0: Olu Agbesan.
1: All Lord that beg me.
0: Lara, want to your mille.
1: Stop troubling me.
0: Olu Agbesan.
1: I beg you, Lord.
0: Lara, want to.
1: Of my enemies.
0: Agbesan.
1: I beg me.
0: Lara, want to. Lara, want to jobi.
1: Si
0: wana mami oni share. 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
1: I beg me.
0: Olu Agbesan.
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1: Praise the Lord.
2: Hallelujah.
1: Praise the living Jesus.
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3: Ni weekend yi.
2: This weekend.
3: O ma ja fun e.
2: Yes, na he will fight for you.
3: Ninu ti ja fun e.
2: He fighting for you.
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3: Afi ojo ti Pharaoh ku.
2: Until the day Pharaoh dies.
3: Na me surely tesiwaju.
2: God bless you, pray for
3: me. Ni irin ajo Kenani.
2: In their journey to Canaan.
3: Iwo na bo se n gbo mi.
2: You that are hearing me.
3: It become better for me.
2: There's a place you are about to be taken.
3: Agbara awon ota.
2: But both are enemy binding.
3: Both physical and spiritual. They hold you down.
2: What dem?
3: They say you are going nowhere.
2: What them can say?
3: But Bible we
2: pray. The Bible says.
3: Olu balare lagbara.
2: Your redeemer is strong.
3: Nipi kwa yokba.
2: He's saving you. He's saving you.
3: Mo kwanto sogo kwa.
2: How God that join him?
3: Mo wamaje mo Psalm 68.
2: I ain't come to come to Psalm 68.
3: Free to kabo bo.
2: For them to be scattered.
3: Anywhere they gather. To stagnated your life. They will scatter. Eba wa gbogbo anto ni business la.
2: Look for how God that happened.
3: Eba wa awon ti won ni career la.
2: Don't have big career.
3: Eba wa awon to se ni office la.
2: Don't have working in promising office.
3: We pe akoko to.
2: That is time.
3: Ti won fe fesi.
2: For them to
3: ori majemu sanwa yen na ni mo wa.
2: I've seen the document of someone.
3: Leni pelu Psalm 24.
2: Psalm 24.
3: Ati 126.
2: Psalm 126.
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2: Afi 20.
3: Ile gbodo gbo ti e.
2: The earth must hear.
3: Ti Oluwa nile ati e
2: ku re. Because the earth of the Lord.
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0: awon kan ni oyun company to be dale all this thing has been suppressed tied inside of
1: them.
0: I went to the idea company.
1: Look at them at the company idea.
0: Oh, kukuri se.
1: If you cannot be.
0: Mo lua go go.
1: I give you the best.
0: Mo korere to ni loko.
1: Every good thing you can see.
0: Oh, my rich.
1: Hey, man, you achieve it.
0: Oh, my rich.
1: Hey, man, you achieve it.
0: Oh, my rich.
1: Hey, man, you achieve it.
0: Oh, my rich.
1: Hey, man, you achieve it.
0: Oh, my rich.
1: Hey, man, you achieve it.
0: Oh, my rich.
1: Hey, man, you achieve it.
0: Oh, my rich.
1: Hey, man, you achieve it.
0: Ekba du ele.
1: Praise this prayer.
0: Ele ilagbara.
1: Give very powerful.
0: Idajo ti won se ninu okoko.
1: That judgment is darkness.
0: To le ala nu la la la. 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Ele need igboya.
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0: Idajo ibi.
1: That evil judgment.
0: Nibi ti won ti gbo tenu
1: mi. That is not here for me.
0: Ti won se idajo.
1: And they judge me.
0: Ti mo wa nje ya.
1: And I'm suffering.
0: Oluwa.
1: Oh God.
0: And fight way idajo ya.
1: Yeah, that judgment.
0: Oh yo yo. 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
0: Mo gbadua.
1: I pray.
0: Ori ogo re.
1: That glorious head of yours.
0: Ko ni gbo fa were.
1: Hey, man, no run mad.
0: Ni abayasha. To ba ta ori eyan lo fa were.
1: If the shoot down out of his
0: hand. To ba ni ko mu gbadde ma magbon.
1: You want to do this to be doing
0: that. To ba ni ko lowo gbadde ma
1: pada se. What to be going backward.
0: A man take wrong step.
1: You be taking wrong step.
0: At the right time.
1: Nigba ti o.
0: Awon kan ti o ye ko se ni o mo se. Gbogbo ofa to ti wonu ori.
1: Every arrow that penetrated
0: your head. 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
1: komo.
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1: Hey, man, you help him.
0: Gbogbo to pe ni bad luck.
1: Anything called bad luck.
0: Ninu ori.
1: In this head of yours.
0: O ya gbina.
1: Hey, man, get fight.
0: I lick it up. Gbogbo to pe ni bad luck.
1: Anything called bad luck.
0: Ninu ori mi ninu ori e.
1: In my head, in your
0: head. Gbogbo to pe ni bad luck.
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0: Ko se impossibilities.
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0: Ko sese.
1: Every possibility.
0: Failure.
1: Every failure.
0: Ninu ori.
1: In this head.
0: Come on, Bina. Ori by was.
1: You have to
0: buy was. Buy was. Buy was. In the name of
1: Jesus.
0: What go like that?
1: Here the third one.
0: Go to the on the 30
1: of before the 30 of this
0: month. Why care for ori?
1: Yeah, you be
0: con. Ori re gbare. 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
4: si
3: si si on long.
4: To give yourself to serving God.
3: God
4: always repays.
3: Psalm 23, verse 1.
4: Give yourself to serving God. Like the video tonight.
3: If you keep it over,
4: anywhere you may be.
3: Go go and lodge us in Abuja.
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3: And we know we pray.
4: Allah,
3: this is prophetic night.
4: This prophetic night.
3: Go go and yam agba ororo.
4: Now go to see my
3: own. I intend to see banka shifu.
4: You don't have to buy 2 years.
3: Am agba.
4: You will get
3: the works of miracle.
4: I will share you.
3: Allah, la febre si si shaye.
4: Do not start doing this.
3: Olu walo tira wangeli ya soka.
4: Let me send the angels.
3: Ni Allah.
4: Tonight.
3: Go go and tell by Jacobi.
4: All of you that are firstborn.
3: Tabi breadwinner.
4: How you bread?
3: Eripe wa ni program.
4: Let's join that program.
3: Ogwa yo ni bori. Ora nugba.
4: Area
3: 1.
4: Area 1.
3: O tin gba mi ti gba o. Ama ti pari by 4.
4: By 4 we are
3: to da fun yin. Okan ya ba. A o pade lale. Ma fi oru eni sere
4: o.
3: Ni area 1.
4: At area 1.
3: Ni egbe bridge
4: na se. Ama bi pedestrian bridge.
3: Ibe lati ma.
4: That's where we are meeting.
3: God bless you.
4: Oluwa yo kuku.
3: Jesus.
4: Amen.
3: Nkan keji.
4: The
3: to feel a baye re le
4: when to take back your life
3: lo won to fe daru patapata o ni agbara dua
4: the power of prayer
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4: Avenge your
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5: Avenge your
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5: Avenge your friend.
4: Avenge
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4: Avenge
5: 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Avenge
4: your
5: Tubu
4: from prison.
5: Ni Acts 16.
4: In Acts 16 also.
5: Adua.
4: In prayer.
5: Paul at Sila.
4: Paul and Silas were delivered.
5: So Oru Adua Lene.
4: So tonight is the night of prayers.
5: Ibi kibi to ba wa.
4: Anywhere you are.
5: Diakpa de nu Adua.
4: Let's meet in prayer.
5: Bakana aro la.
4: Also tomorrow morning.
5: Eita wa ni Akure.
4: Those in Akure.
5: Oru oke wa ma lelo la wa.
4: Our mat is going to be explosive tomorrow. Eita kiti.
5: Ati wo go branch wa pata.
4: And another branch.
5: Ise ola.
4: Tomorrow's work.
5: Ise to se fishore.
4: Is something cannot
5: do. Yo da funyi.
4: Ita yeah. Shore.
5: Ele keta.
4: Number three.
5: Moni ko ma sore.
4: You must be kind.
5: O ni risit mo bi so be.
4: E
5: tun gbe lo si pepa irubo.
4: I think God don't say
5: pepa itori anu.
4: The other thing.
5: Si ori eto yi.
4: For this program.
5: Go better to say to.
4: And as you do it.
5: Why ni kan to tun better.
4: Look for someone you are better than.
5: O se lore.
4: And better be that.
5: Father sorry Psalm 1 yen.
4: Go back to that Psalm 1.
5: Psalm 24.
4: Psalm 24.
5: Psalm 126.
4: Psalm 126.
5: At Psalm 20.
4: Psalm 20.
5: Timba ti pari bayi.
4: Want to finish.
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4: 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God bless you.
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0: Ogungbemi
1: from the church, the recreational, every night by 11 p.m. to 11:30 p.m. every day. The Lord has given us the privilege to be praying and to be feeding his people with his word. Tonight, I congratulate you for what the Lord brought to us tonight.
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1: On tonight ministration.
0: Ko lo la san lori re.
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0: Ami re de je Jesu ko sa nu
1: fun. Amen. Jesus.
0: Tonight,
1: we want to pray on what is called farming and hunger. Farming and hunger. I want you to know everything your life lacks, you suffer the hunger. You suffer the hunger. Whatever you are lacking, you are hungry. If you don't have husband, you are hungry for matrimonial home. There are different types of hunger. Hunger in the flesh. Hunger spiritually. Our father pray for us.
0: We
1: call on our father Joseph Ogungbemi. And under the leading of the Holy Spirit. Every hunger of
0: eating.
1: For a very long time.
0: Tonight,
1: amen. Lord will fill you. I pray for you. Every hunger of good thing you've suffered in life,
0: money,
1: to give birth,
0: ati lokone,
1: or to get a husband,
0: ati laya,
1: to get a wife, not to eat the fruit of your labor, is a hunger. Not to be able to achieve something good by yourself, is a hunger of success. There are some people, they suffer hunger of good health. They are wealthy, they are influential. But they suffer good health. They are in the hospital as
0: we
1: speak. They are shouting for agony. But listen tonight. The Lord says, He wants to give us food. In all aspects, we were lacking good things. Our Father, pray for us. Everywhere. Whichever way, we suffer hunger of good things. Amen. The Lord will feed you with miracles.
0: Your
1: children will feed you with miracles. Do you want to pay
0: house?
1: That money you hunger for, that want to embarrass you. Maybe you hunger for a good wife, it want to embarrass you. You hunger for house, and you've been embarrassed. Everything your heart desires that you are hungry for tonight, the Lord will feed you with miracles. He that fed them with manna in the wilderness when they were hungry, he even fed them with ravenous beasts on pages. They ate to their satisfaction. I pray all of you that you are hungry for good things. All of you that you are hungry for good things in life. That you are hungry for the Holy Spirit in life. That you are hungry for good health in life. At the peak of your hungers. Tonight. He that is the food of life.
0: yìí.
2: Who is this bread of life?
0: Jesus Oluwa lo je.
2: Jesus is the bread of life.
0: Òun nìkan.
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2: That bread means miracle.
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2: On Sunday.
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3: Yes, sir.
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2: O ní ebi àti omi.
0: Test. Am I right? Hunger and what? And test.
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0: Sir, ohun tó jẹ́ kí Jesus Oluwa gegun.
2: What made Jesus to cause?
0: Chief gigi opoto.
2: The fig tree.
0: Baba mi oninu mimo.
2: My father the one who cleaned
0: up. Baba mi ta gboro odi lenu
2: e. God never spoke in negative words.
0: Ibi akoko to ti soro.
2: The first place he spoke.
0: Ni binu.
2: In anger.
0: Ohun ni igba ti ebi pa.
2: Was when he was hungry.
0: Kadaba shada badabada. Are you here, Pastor?
3: Yes, sir.
0: Happy kini se kini sir.
2: What did we do?
0: Happy ebi pa.
2: He was hungry.
0: Olo kini opoto.
2: That was why I saw the fig tree.
0: To fi gbe gegun.
2: And then he caused it.
0: Bi ebi ba pa yo.
2: When one suffers hunger a lot.
0: Pastor assure us.
2: They will misbehave.
4: On social media. Facebook, Jordan 105.
2: If someone suffers hunger, the righteous one will come. When one suffers hunger, you will eat the fruit from your enemy. What happened to
0: Esau
2: and Jacob? It was hunger that made him to lose his destiny. I want you to pray. Following this program, you know what I was saying. As I got here, and I was praying, he said, my son, work. Because I want to give people miraculous food. People are hungry. I'll tell you. 7 things. That hunger comes with. 7 things. I'm treating one. It can make you to faint along the journey of destiny. So many pastors became a fraudster and liar.
0: Pastor, kill him.
2: What happened? They suffer hunger. But they didn't recognize Jesus.
0: Because
2: he already made a promise for us before the hunger. That blessed are they. Matthew chapter 5.
0: Alábùkúni fún ẹni tí.
2: Blessed are they that suffer.
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2: But the Bible says.
0: Bàbá wa lọ́run.
2: For our father.
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2: Which is Jesus.
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2: The fact is going to give him food.
0: So ìgbà tó débẹ̀.
2: When he got there.
0: Torí disappointment.
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2: a negative word came out. So I would say the wrong thing.
0: When the
2: Israelites were murmuring against God, when they got to Pharaoh's place, am I speaking to you?
0: Exodus 2,
2: Exodus chapter
0: 2.
2: When they were feeding Pharaoh,
0: they suffer
2: hunger. They don't have clothes, but they were eating.
0: Ṣùgbọ́n kí lẹ mọ̀ sá?
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0: Oni ebi.
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1: which means
0: ebi o dara,
1: hunger is bad.
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1: hunger is bad.
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1: hunger is bad.
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1: I don't know,
0: sir, pastor.
1: Sir,
0: kini e mo ti Nigeria suffer ju?
1: What is Nigeria suffering?
0: Ebi ni o,
1: it is hunger.
0: Ebi ni o,
1: hunger.
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1: when the problem will come.
0: Se mo pe pon won bai baba,
2: yes sir.
0: Se mo pe ko si wahala,
2: yes sir.
0: E je ki iyan ebi o de,
1: but let there be a famine.
0: Se mo pe in ti o fa ti won fi lo for banki,
1: why they are going to break bank.
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1: What did I must
0: now? Come and read that keji eyan lebi
1: is to see the other side of family.
0: No la jonu ko ninu ba
1: so there is a gene inside everyone.
0: Ebi lo ma ti jade,
1: it is hunger that bring it out.
0: Ko se ni ti o ni win ninu,
1: there is no one without a gene inside. When the gene in you want to come out, let you suffer hunger, that gene in you will come out. I beseech God. Tell people, I'm telling you,
0: sorry, you too, that
1: thing that is little,
0: don't get yellow me or she wow.
1: May some people to misbehave.
0: Below
1: you, yeah, I suffered hunger. Listen,
0: Moka, because I
1: read somewhere, and then I'm afraid.
0: The Bible said,
1: family is a bad thing. The Bible says,
0: ah, Kim, when you're too bad, Jale, Nitoria,
1: we don't capture someone that steal because of food.
0: In Israel,
1: do not kill anyone that stole because of food to eat. You must not kill them. Because there is no one that will fall victim of it.
0: Ebi
1: that happen to
0: yo,
1: this one does not know a righteous
0: ebi yo,
1: he doesn't know a sinner. You should not slay someone that still to eat. If somebody come into your farm, if you did not steal
0: to
1: it away, that is what's offering.
0: Bi,
1: if you kill that person, you'll be killed.
0: It was
1: dangerous. Just back to that
0: moment
1: that everyone has rejected.
0: Jesus go fenino
1: iri ajo e. Jesus does not want his hunger.
0: Ebi.
1: Hunger.
0: Mo sure fun.
1: I pray for you. From today on. I speak. As the Nasir of God.
0: Oluwa ma fi iyanu bo.
1: Owo
0: lebi to npa.
1: Maybe you suffer for money.
0: Awon mo re joko le.
1: Your children are to.
0: Oh, rowo school fees.
1: You couldn't pay their school fee.
0: Mo be Olodumare.
1: I beseech God.
0: Oba to fi enu eja se banki.
1: The one that make a bank out of fish belly.
0: O je ranlowo to nilo.
1: That food of help you.
0: Maybe ti ebi owo ti pa.
1: You suffer hunger for money.
0: Oluwa fi o je ranlowo
1: yan. Amen. From today on,
0: mo wisi aye
1: the Father decree to your life,
0: anito,
1: sufficient, sufficient and abundance
0: ono,
1: in every way.
0: Oluwa ma yan dare
2: fun
0: igbeyawo re,
1: your marriage,
0: ebi to mu yin ru,
1: that hunger that make you to fall in,
0: ebi to mu yin daku,
1: that make you faint,
0: ebi to mu yin bakan,
1: that make you sad.
0: Loruko Jesu,
1: in the name of Jesus,
0: Oluwa ma fi onje ri bo.
1: Amen.
0: Emi mo ma bo.
1: Amen.
0: Glory omo o ma bo.
1: Amen.
0: Glory o ma bo.
1: Amen.
0: Lori aye ri o ma bo.
1: Amen.
0: Mo so si aye re.
1: And decree to your life.
0: Asale ye.
1: Tonight.
0: Wa lo irubo ye.
1: You use this sacrifice.
0: Irubo ma jebu.
1: The covenant sacrifice.
0: Awa o ti ma gba.
1: We have not started taking it.
0: Oluwa se pa lase.
1: The Lord just instructed it.
0: Irubo ma jebu.
1: Covenant sacrifice.
0: O yato si ori ojojumo.
1: It's different from your daily
0: offering. Sugbon ore re lo ma se
1: lale. We are going to do your offering tonight.
0: Egbo mi sa.
1: Listen.
0: Lati le gba nkan lowo
1: Olorun. To get something from God.
0: O ma fi kan.
1: You must drop something.
0: Hey,
1: they were hungry. In the wilderness. What did Jesus say? How can you make in abundance what is scarce? It is what is with you that you use. Jesus says, they suffer hunger. Give them food. But what did he say? He said, who has little bread? The little one with you. They suffer hunger. But the Bible says, if they can use the little they have, I'll give them 12 baskets, which means whatever you have is what you use to support your faith. I speak to you tonight. That job you are looking for is food. It is hunger. Everything you are looking for,
0: they
1: ought to have given you your visa.
0: That's
1: so far for good. You use tonight's sacrifice. Believe me and believe God.
0: mo lo n ti mo ni yi.
1: That I use what I have.
0: 2,000 naira yi.
1: This 2,000.
0: Oluwa ebi orere to n pa mi
1: re. Lord, the hunger for good things.
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1: 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I drop this for
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1: In it I have dropped.
0: Olorun o ni fun ni ohun to fe.
1: Lord will not give you what you want.
0: Mi mo ba le lo ohun to fe.
1: If you don't use what you have.
0: Stop with you ati ebi.
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1: 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And they'll be giving you the directives.
0: Pastor.
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0: Akoda ye aseda
1: o. The creator of all.
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0: Asegun funni.
1: The one that gives victory.
0: Adupe ntese lana.
1: Thank you for what you did yesterday.
0: He tell to Selene.
1: Even for what you will do today.
0: Adupe adua lori awon omo wa.
1: Thank you for prayers over our children.
0: Lori pe de ti yin sile.
1: Because you answered us.
0: Eyin le ni katete ge igi ilu le.
1: You should quickly cut down that tree.
0: Ko to ma pe ka.
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1: adu ka to ti let me correct
0: gbogbo tejo en wa mojumo
1: all of you that join us overnight
0: ni oru mojumo
1: overnight
0: o lagbara
1: o
0: won ni so fun e
1: I must tell you
0: egun ti o le ma ja omo ologo le
1: yin that case that must fight glory
0: o yi danu lori
1: e me
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1: like, father, like,
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3: 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Power that hate it.
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3: 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Power that hate it.
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3: 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Or that person that hate it.
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3: When they see you rejoicing.
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3: 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They are scattered.
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3: 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You have joy there.
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2: Ẹ̀yin lójú máa
3: 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You will be put to shame.
2: Ojú ò ní tì.
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3: 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You be put to shame.
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3: We are praying.
2: Nítorí ká lè máa ṣírí.
3: So that we can know deep things.
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3: The reason why many are not lifted,
2: sir, is that. 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
3: They took their enemies as their friends.
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3: And they keep sharing their life with these enemies.
2: Èmi ti rí ọkọ tó dúró ti ìyàwó
3: 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I have seen the husband that stood against his wife.
2: Pé òun ò ní jó dìde.
3: That no, I will never let you rise.
2: Èmi ti rí ìyàwó
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2: ti ẹ̀.
3: I have seen the wife that stood against her
2: husband. I have seen
3: the elder brother stand against younger one.
2: Now, tá àbá wá fàdúrà wádìí.
3: How do you know who you are talking with? How do you know who you are talking to? How do you know who you are committing your life to?
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3: Many send me messages.
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2: Kí ni ti Joseph?
3: What about Joseph?
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3: With his own siblings.
2: Now ó yẹ kó rántí.
3: You should remember.
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3: 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In this life, sir.
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3: 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That will happen is.
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2: 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Be some friendly friend that they shall be disgraced.
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3: 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They
2: 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In the name of
3: Jesus.
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2: Be mistake.
3: Like a mistake.
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3: They will never be placated.
2: They have never been your friend.
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2: Just little things.
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3: They will capitalize on it. They will turn it to money.
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3: They will not begin to report you about.
2: Láti dàn kan rú.
3: Just to scatter this.
2: 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Oh my God.
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2: 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Number three.
3: Ìkẹta.
2: woman, what the boss say, man,
3: they'll be looking for how you will help them.
2: Yeah, Coco Tony.
3: Even in the time when you don't have
2: John Larry Epison.
3: Just so that they can report you.
2: Mm. But they know that it's not convenient. For you to do.
3: They will bond to that level.
2: I want to see what about two
3: names. Don't do that, people that must be reviewed for you.
2: Mama to
3: you. Many people don't know those that
2: surround
3: you. You are just praying.
2: Prophet.
3: You are not seeing answer now. For 2 days, we'll be praying on this. Do you monitor your friends?
2: Do you monitor
3: your friends? Do you know the people you have? Even your siblings. That because they ask for one help.
2: Oh, say,
3: and you could not do it at that time. They forget all the ones that
2: come before.
3: That you are the time to support them. They don't remember it again.
2: But they won't be all over.
3: They not carry it on their head.
2: They
3: did not do the present work.
2: Then it's super and not what
3: they are looking for. I pray.
2: Ero won lori mi lori
3: e. They are over you.
2: Koni
3: amen.
2: Won for what am say. They will do themselves. They will do themselves. In the name of Jesus. Awon yan ni o ma be say competition.
3: They are the ones competing with you.
2: Awon ore to nba yan say competition.
3: Friends that compete with you.
2: They have competition.
3: One day me fagagbaga.
2: On to ba ti say yan be
3: say. Anything you do they want to do.
2: Sora fun won.
3: Beware of them.
2: Gbogbo eni to je pe to ba ri bag lo.
3: Don't that when they see a bag with you.
2: Iru e lo fe ra.
3: They want to buy that type.
2: Bo ba ra so Lorun e.
3: They say cloth on you. They want to put that type.
2: Awon o ni ogbon ati nu da
3: ti. They don't have creative wisdom.
2: On to ba ti say
3: yan. Is that the thing you do? They want to copy.
2: On to ba ti mo.
3: Is that the thing you know? They want to know it.
2: So,
3: I want photocopy.
2: Get the bedroom
3: center.
2: They say, I want to connect with people that you are connected with.
3: I want you all. I want to mess up.
2: Because they are
3: looking for the source of blessing. They are just getting you. Not that they love you.
2: You'll
3: be thinking, I thank God. I'm the leader.
2: No,
3: they are thinking bit.
2: But you
3: are anywhere you have given, I want to spoil it.
2: Can it do not?
3: Anyone that stands.
2: Pray, beg, are you need that?
3: Your lifting will not be
2: held. Call you, call you. In the name, and when lay your brother last year,
3: this one must not keep secret to them.
2: Bad,
3: you must not
2: put a last year.
3: You must never keep secret to them.
2: Your life and your
3: secret was
2: secure.
3: It never
2: low and to envy
3: for people that envy you. Hey.
2: Beko to sile won teni le lori won ni ka wa sunle iro ni won fun pa bi pepe ye ba jokuta omi ni ofisu ipori aja o godo beku ni buba
3: ko se bere
2: ita to just
3: happen won se da aye tan
2: as soon as we get that
3: new okukun wa jowo
2: darkness came to envy
3: olorun le okukun
2: god chase darkness
3: ko se da adamu
2: tan after getting adam
3: ni ejo wole
2: wa stop and tell me
3: o wa gba sogo
2: lo ma te jagan to
3: blow to se bi kind at
2: ebe as na never we born
3: ti ebe li tayo
2: i never expect
3: kind to sabani
2: qd
3: aye to wa ni
2: that is what you are
3: doing
2: was stop that prayer
3: no le gba e
2: from such people.
3: Mo duro ninu eru
2: Jacob.
3: Agbara ti won fini BS. Ti won fini bi
2: company.
3: Agbara yen bolu. Agbara yen bolu. Awon ni o le ile to mo sile ko fun ti.
2: They are the inner thief that open the door for the outer ones.
3: Boru awon eyan
2: be. Every such people.
3: Ki Oluwa ko doju
2: ti.
3: So yen le Psalm 3 ti won important.
2: That's Psalm 3 so very important.
3: Psalm 3.
2: Only that don't get
3: that. Then Psalm 68.
2: And Psalm 68.
3: And Psalm 35.
2: And Psalm 35.
3: Odo ijale ni.
2: Today's the day of
3: work. When it's so mommy,
2: how does close to me?
3: Do you family
2: pulling me down?
3: Oluwa said that.
2: Oh, Lord, judge them. Don't joke with it today.
3: When to so mommy,
2: anyone close to me?
3: And it's so mommy,
2: just close to me.
3: Don't feel so mommy
2: that are using their closeness.
3: Fire me,
2: so pull my life down.
3: And your Lord,
2: oh God of the prophets,
3: fight job. I want
2: you to destroy their kingdom.
3: Fight job.
2: I want you to destroy their kingdom.
3: Pull
2: them down completely. Bury them. Let them be put down.
3: Let me know.
2: I don't know.
3: Ultimate local city.
2: That thing that Trinity cannot do.
3: Father, Son, and Holy Spirit.
2: Life, they never fail.
3: He parted us sweet.
2: He did that.

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2: Amen.
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1: before. 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

0: 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By 9 p.m., God don't prepare in server with other anointed minister. 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
2: iro ni
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2: somebody shout hallelujah o
3: hallelujah
4: mo gbo po ma lori la pe yi
5: amen you have testimony
4: eri re to ha
5: that your pending testimony
4: o jade wa
5: amen
4: iwo mo ologo yi
5: you that glorious guy
4: won ni dedu o
5: ti stop no more
4: nkan meta
5: three things
4: lo fi le bo lowon to fe ba ogo yi
5: can you guys keep to glory
4: awon ti won delay
5: don't delay you
4: nkan koko o ni mo pe ni sisin olorun
5: I call it serving God
4: e o ma si oluwa olorun
5: yin you just have to let your God
4: yo mo isan kuro yo si bu si onje
5: yi
4: Exodus 23,
5: Exodus
4: 25.
5: Don't
4: go.
5: What's to give yourself to serving God?
4: You
5: cannot suffer. God always repays.
4: Psalm 23, verse 1.
5: Psalm 23, verse 1.
4: David, we pray.
5: Let me say.
4: Oluwa lo lo swa
5: God is my shepherd.
4: Nitori na.
5: Therefore,
4: mi o ni
5: salary. I shall not want.
4: So ask him, sir.
5: Sir,
4: ekpodo farai si si olon.
5: Give yourself to serving God.
4: Ko sin kanto ban shelaye.
5: Anything you do in life
4: is si si olon.
5: Serving unto God.
4: Ojo nto ni agbara.
5: It's a very powerful
4: tool. So
5: like the video tonight,
4: if you keep it over,
5: whatever you may be,
4: go on a logic. Abuja,
5: all roads into Abuja,
4: and no one will pray. I lay
5: this night,
4: prophetic night,
5: this prophetic night.
4: Go boy, I'm about Roro.
5: I'm going to see my
4: own. I can't see bankers. If
5: you don't have the battle yet,
4: I'm about
5: you will get
4: the box of miracle.
5: I will share
4: you. I lay la febres. Is she saying
5: to that? You start doing it.
4: Oh, no, I don't turn around one girl in
5: your soul. I sent the angels.
4: Me, I lay
5: tonight.
4: Go boy, tell my dear, come
5: on. I'll be that the first one.
4: I'll be breadwinner.
5: How you breadwinner?
4: I declare one program.
5: Make sure you're in that program.
4: Oh, why you only bore
5: you? What you
4: know about? Oh, no, but
5: you're a
4: member. Area one.
5: Area one.
4: Oh, Tim Bamitik.
5: You have me for long.
4: I'm at Tikwari by four.
5: By four, we are
4: to down for you.
5: I'm
4: not going to buy
5: it.
4: I'm not going
5: to buy it tonight.
4: I'm not going to buy it
5: tonight. Don't jump in this night,
4: oh. Area one.
5: At area one.
4: Yeah, but bridge.
5: I'm not going to buy it. That's where
4: we are
5: meeting.
4: God bless you.
5: Oh, no,
4: in Jesus'
5: name. Amen.
4: In Kakeji.
5: The
4: don't feel it by here.
5: Why to take back your life?
4: No one to fed that
5: rope at
4: the
5: matter.
4: Only a bar at dua.
5: The power of prayer.
4: Sorry, but what to bale by dua?
5: He that can pray.
4: Ogu ki bori
5: wa. But you never overcome them.
4: Mama bere e koko lato lalo.
5: I'll start the thing from tomorrow.
4: Lord, is this salary? Be si aya dua.
5: Working on your prayer life.
4: To ba si salary.
5: If you don't work on this,
4: to ba se dakuda jiva.
5: If I don't know.
4: Ota oni jare wa.
5: Every message.
4: Oti one sare ni pe.
5: What they want is.
4: Ki a wale bori.
5: That won't overcome.
2: Luke 18.
5: Yeah. Luke 18.
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5: The Lord gives you victory.
2: Tó bá wo Act 12.
5: If you look at Act 12.
2: Láti verse 1.
5: From verse 1.
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2: Ní Act 16.
5: In Act 16
2: 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Inú àdúà.
5: In prayer.
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5: Paul and Sila were delivered.
2: So orú àdúà lè ní.
5: So today is the night of prayers.
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5: Anywhere you are.
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